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Thank you, Jesus. Zabambre. You are our everything. Jata bande gede bo zetorian de balades keterian da gada. 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Someone, can you give him thanks? Zabambre de 1 Thessalonians chapter 5, verse 18. Jekende gede in all circumstances. Zebambre de, we thank him. Jadande gedia, jada bambela bambre dodos katambanada. In everything, giving thanks, for this is the will of God in Christ concerning you. What is the will of God? To thank him. Jekembo bande gede, Lord, thank you. Zabande gede for fighting our battles for us. Zabambre do shaturi anda gadia. Thank you. Jata bande gede, jeturi anda baladas katuri. Andagadia, legate boschatorian dagada, jitorian dagadi boskiti bambre doskata de gedia, legate bombra doskaturian de gede boschitorian de gede gedia. Oh, Father, we are grateful. Jeto baranda gada bande gede gede. Oh, somebody, thank him from across the nation. Zebombre de shatorian dagadia, legate gede gede gede brado do. You have come before the Lord that I can answer your prayers. You have come before the King of Kings and the Lord of Lords. He is mindful of you. He is mindful of your request and your heart desires. So Philippians chapter 4 verse 6, as we are thanking him, he tells us, do not be anxious about anything. There are things that can cause anxiety, but be careful for nothing. But in everything, by prayer and supplication with thanksgiving, with gratitude, thanksgiving, let your request be made known unto God. Zabanda gada. So we're about to make our request be made known. Let us lace it with thanksgiving, mix it with thanksgiving. Kaboom. Father, we thank you. Psalm 136 verse 1 tells me that I should give thanks to you because you are good and your mercy, they endures forever. Thank you for your mercy that is new every morning. My goodness, this is a new morning. There is a new dimension of mercy allocated for us this blessed day. Have you woken up in the game of life? Do you have the breath of life? There is a mercy package waiting for you. Father, we thank you for your mercies, your mercies, your mercy, your tender mercies that fail not. Zebambre deskata. So we enter into your gates with thanksgiving, and we enter into your courts with praise. Zebombre

0: for being, for first of all having the victory and then giving us the victory. Jesus first had the victory and then he allowed us to be a part of that victory. Lord, thank you because you have prevailed over every circumstance of our lives, in our lives. Lord, we bless you. For you have prevailed. Thank you, Branda Gada, because you have opened the book and loosed the seals. Thank you, for you have given us authority to loose. Whatever we bind on earth is bound in heaven. Whatever we loose on earth is loosed in heaven. And so by that authority, we loose and we release into our lives your favor, your grace, your wisdom, your loving kindness, your speed, your restoration. Thank you for the Lion of the tribe of Judah, the roots of David has prevailed. And we give you all the glory in Jesus' mighty, precious name. We have prayed and given thanks. Amen and amen. Glory be to God in the highest. Good morning to our precious family from across the nations. On behalf of my father, Apostle Godat Obiekwema and Pastor Bigbo Ekwema, I want to specially welcome you again to the Global Prophetic Prayer Altar. Hallelujah, hallelujah, Hosanna. Very quickly, we are live across our social media handles on Facebook and Instagram at Apostle Goodart, on YouTube at GBPA TV, on our online radio at www.radio.rogic.org. You can copy that link and share across your WhatsApp status, social media handles so that others may see, connect, and be blessed. We are also live across our terrestrial radio stations in Nigeria. For those praying on the stations, we celebrate you, we love you, hallelujah, and glory be to God. Amen and amen. Hallelujah, hallelujah, Hosanna. Yesterday we began to take some confessions and we began to enforce the finished work of the cross. Hallelujah, the authority in the cross, glory be to God. This morning we will continue, although it will be a hybrid of confessions and prayer, declarations and prayer. Some we will declare, some we will pray, some we will do a bit of both. But the most beautiful thing is that the word of God is life, the word of God is power, and the word of God is authority. So before we begin to declare, can we just begin to set our minds? It is very important that our thought process becomes aligned to the will of the word of God. You know, scripture says he can do above all we could ask or think. So our thinking must be aligned to our asking. And one of the greatest ways to align your thinking to what you are asking is to build up yourself in your most holy faith by praying in the Holy Ghost. So when we speak in tongues, what we are doing is that we are ascending beyond the realm of logic. You know, logic will tell you, how can these things be? For I know not a man. Logic will tell you, how will I reap when I have not made so much investment? Logic will tell you, look at the economic situation of Nigeria, what is going on. So when we pray in the Holy Ghost, we ascend to a realm where we can believe the word of God fully, not just hope in it and say, God, will this happen, will this not happen, but we get to a place of ultimate conviction, unbending resolve, and we say, Abba, you are capable, well able to do. So for the next 2 minutes, Can we be intentional taking on that of our realm in the spirit and our spiritual position? Let's just pray in the Holy Ghost and let us ascend. Let us ascend to a realm where we believe what we are saying, we believe what we are praying, we believe what we are confessing in the name of the Lord Jesus. Can we pray in the Holy Ghost for 2 minutes? Lekabande gede, Jude 1:20, building up yourself in your most holy faith, building up yourself. Lord, I believe your word. O kabanda gada, your word is spirit and life. Kebabanda katiata, your word is like fire. Your word is like a hammer that breaks rocks in pieces. Your word breaks strongholds, barriers. Your word brings freedom. Your word sends deliverance and healing. Somebody is praying, I believe, help my unbelief. For we look not towards the things that are seen, for the things that are seen are temporal, but we look to the things that are unseen, for they are eternal. And without faith, it's impossible to please God. For he that comes to him must believe that he is, and is a rewarder of they that diligently seek him. Akabande gete arada da babra daskatorianda gada arada da barado doskataba. 1 more minute. Ascend, brada da ascend, irada da. Let us ascend beyond emotions, permutations, logical calculations. Ikatabande gete bambrada. Let us ascend to the heart of a child where we believe the word of God fully, without contentions, without excessive interpretation. Lord, I believe. Lord, I believe. Lord, I believe. Zebobambre deska babamba babande getia. Radodabombre da da da da da. Let God be true and every man be a liar. Branda gata. I respect the doctor's report. I do not attack doctors. God bless them for what they do, and we honor them. But we are saying that there's a superior report, that a report can change from SS to AA. Bradada, it's not that the doctors were lying. No, they are good because they help us what we need to address, both physically and spiritually. So dear doctors, we honor you and we love you, but we are saying that there's a higher report card, and it is the report card from the word of God. Lord, we believe. Lord, we believe. Lord, we believe in the finished work of Christ. We believe in the efficacy of the blood of Jesus. We believe in the efficacy of the cross where Jesus was on, the power of the cross, the transforming power of the cross, the enabling power of the cross, the equipping power of the cross. We believe in the name of the Lord Jesus, in Jesus' precious name, we have prayed. Amen and amen. Can we start? Hallelujah. Revelation chapter 5, verse 9 to 10. Revelation chapter 5, verse 9 to 10. Glory be to God in the highest. Just want to get it projected on the screen and then we begin to fly. It's important to see what you are praying. Amen. And the Bible says, and they sang a new song. Beloved, somebody is singing a new song this morning. Somebody is singing a new song this season. Was it not prophesied by our father Apostle Goda that this month of July is a month of restoration and celebration? You are singing a new song. And the Bible says, and they sang a new song saying, you are worthy to take the scroll. Remember what we read yesterday, the scroll that was loosed. He says, you are worthy to take the scroll and to open the seals. verse 10 now says, for you are slain, talking about Jesus, and the Bible tells us, and you have redeemed us, hallelujah, to God, by your blood. The blood of Jesus has power, and you have redeemed us to God by your blood, out of every tribe, out of every tongue, out of every people and nation. And verse 10 says that you have made us kings and priests to our God, and we shall reign on earth. Such a heavily loaded arsenal of scriptures. That's number one. We have been redeemed by the blood, but it is important to not just remain at the point to say, I have been redeemed. What have you been redeemed from? What have you been delivered from? And the Bible articulates it so clearly. Number one, I've come out of every tribe, every limitations from my ancestry. They say people of this ethnicity are susceptible to this issue, are susceptible to this matter. You have been redeemed out of every tribe and tongue. Any generational limitation, you have been redeemed. Even out of every nation, whatever has plagued the nation, you enjoy the covenant of exemption. That is number one. But number two, promise, we have been made, you have been made a king and a priest to your God. And number three, you reign. It is called kingdom dominion. Can we begin to confess, and then we will pray these prayers as well. Somebody say, Heavenly Father, by the speakings of the blood. Again, Heavenly Father, by the speakings of the blood, I am no longer defined. I am no longer defined by my bloodline. I am no longer defined by my foundation. Somebody declare, I am no longer restricted by my human ancestry. I am no longer restricted by my cultural limitations. I am no longer restricted by my national limitations. By the blood of the Lamb, by the blood of Jesus, I have been purchased. I have been purchased out of every limitation. I have been purchased out of every bloodline limitation. I have been purchased out of every ancestral limitations. I have been purchased out of every national limitations. You are still declaring, no? You are saying, by the blood of Jesus, Kai, by the blood of Jesus, I break every agreement with failure. By the blood of Jesus, I disannul every satanic agreement with failure. By the blood of Jesus, I revoke every agreement with generational patterns. By the blood of Jesus, I disannul every agreement with generational failures. In the name of Jesus, you are still confessing. I sing a new song this morning. I sing a new song of victory today. Worthy is the Lamb. Worthy is Jesus that has fully paid my ransom and declared that I am reigning on earth in the name of the Lord Jesus. Can we turn that to prayer? You are praying now and saying, by the blood of the everlasting covenant, you say your name. I have been redeemed by God out of every tribe, out of every tongue, out of every people, out of every nation, in the name of the Lord Jesus. Can we go deeper? You are saying, by the blood of Jesus, I am redeemed out of every ancestral pattern, out of every ancestral limitation, out of every ancestral bloodline curse, out of every ancestral weakness. I come out by the blood of Jesus. By the blood of Jesus, I believe the word. Eratuska babande katorian dakiata bregede bamra da da dash katoria. By the finished work of the blood and the cross, I come out in the name of the Lord Jesus. Je bande gede bom randa skatoria era dodo shetoria nda kata esatoria nda kateria nda katia. In Jesus' mighty name, Amen. As we were praying, I just got an encouragement in my heart for us to emphasize one particular prayer. And the prayer is agreement with darkness, agreement with failure, agreement with pattern. You know, many times we enter into agreements that we are not aware of. It's not like we did it consciously. Okay, there are two levels of agreement. You know, the Bible says, whom you obey is whom you become a slave to, whom you yield to become as a master. So sometimes, so in all honesty, the wrong things that we do make us enter agreement with the works of darkness. Hallelujah. But there's another level of agreement that came by bloodline, that came by generational patterns that we do not, we are not aware of. And so, but the good thing about it is that when light comes and you know your inheritance in Christ, you can disagree, you can revoke. I want you to repeat after me. This is a prayer, but just repeat this first and say, Father, in the name of Jesus, by the speakings of the blood, by the efficacy of the blood of Jesus, I revoke every agreement with patterns of failure. I revoke every agreement with patterns of near success syndrome. I revoke every agreement with patterns of premature death. I revoke every agreement with patterns of infirmity. I revoke every agreement with patterns of failure. I break myself free from every satanic covenant. I break myself free from every satanic agreement. In the name of the Lord Jesus, can we go ahead and pray? I disagree now. By the blood of Jesus, I disagree with generational patterns of failure. I disagree with patterns of sickness. I disagree. And I break myself free with patterns of untimely death. I break myself free from patterns of near success syndrome. I break myself free from patterns of limitations. I break every agreement with patterns of sin, patterns of infirmity, patterns of iniquity. I break myself free in the name of the Lord Jesus. What agreement does light have to do with darkness? Do you not know that I've been translated from the kingdom of darkness to the kingdom of Christ? I read my scripture yesterday and I prayed about it, that the Lord has translated me into the kingdom of his dear son, in whom I have redemption by the blood, even the forgiveness of sins. Therefore, I decree and declare from the position of where I am in the kingdom of Christ, I disagree and I break every agreement with every work of darkness. I break every agreement with every rule of darkness. Was it not written that the law of the spirit of life in Christ Jesus has set me free from the law of sin and death? Sin has no hold over me. Death has no hold over me. Darkness has no hold over me. I decree I am free. I am free. I disannul by the blood every pattern of failure. I disannul by the blood every pattern of weakness. I disannul by the blood every pattern of sickness. I disannul, I revoke, I revoke, I revoke by the speakings of the blood covenant of untimely death. I revoke by the speakings of the blood covenant of patterns of infirmity. I revoke by the speakings of the blood covenant of premature death, covenant of near success syndrome. I revoke, I revoke agreements with spirits that are demonic in scope. I revoke agreements now in the name of Jesus. Some people here on the altar, you have repeated periodic dreams every 3 months, every quarter, once a year, beginning of the year, beginning of a new month, or when something is about to happen. That is when you see a strange dream and the dream is familiar. It may not be the exact dream, but you see it manifest in the same way. You know that is the same thing. I want you to repeat after me. By the speakings of the blood, every agreement with Satan in my dream world, I break that agreement in Jesus' name. By the speakings of the blood, every look Pola that has given Satan access to my dream life. Every loophole that has given demons access to my dream life, I cover those loopholes with the blood of Jesus. I revoke every satanic agreement in the spirit realm in the name of Jesus. As I'm praying, I'm seeing this. People, you have dreams of water. You see yourself inside water, playing in water, and there are people there. I want you to repeat after me. By the blood of Jesus, I revoke every agreement with the marine kingdom. I revoke every agreement with the marine powers. By the blood of the everlasting covenant, I come out of such agreements. I disannul such agreements in the name of the Lord Jesus, because I have overcome by the blood of the Lamb and the word of my testimony. The only covenant I have with water is that of the living water, where the scripture says, out of my belly shall flow rivers of living water, which is the Holy Ghost. I have no agreement with satanic water. I have no agreement with satanic water in the name of the Lord Jesus. In Jesus' mighty name, we have prayed. Amen and amen. Still reading Revelations 5, 9 to 10. You see, verse 10 says something very important. Verse 9 tells us how we have been delivered and redeemed out of every tribe, nation, people, kingdom. Yes, we know that. But verse 10 gives us the promise that we shall reign on earth as priests and kings. Both are important. If all you are on earth is a king, you are doing well on earth, you are doing well in society, you are doing well in your manifestation or prophecy, and you don't have a priesthood dimension, God forbid you become those kind of people that will be successful on earth, but when eternity comes, the bad person will be saying, but God, I did this. And Jesus says, I never knew you. It is the priest dimension that brings intimacy and fellowship with God. But at the same time, to flip the other side of the coin, if all we are doing is to be strong in the priesthood and we don't walk in kingship, then God forbid that, yes, we'll be heaven bound, though, but on earth, the Lord will tell us, look at the volume of your books. Look at what you fulfilled. You did not fulfill destiny. You did not fulfill prophecy. And the worst part is that you now become irrelevant and an irritant on earth. No, we are light of the world and salt of the earth. So these two, they must go together. I'm saying this so that when we confess and pray, you take both very seriously in the name of Jesus. But the promise is that we shall reign on earth. I want somebody to declare and say, by the blood of Jesus, by the redemptive power of the blood, I decree and declare that I am legally installed as king and priest to my God. I repeat that. By the redemptive power of the blood of Jesus, I decree and I declare that I am legally installed as king and a priest to my God. As a priest, somebody repeat after me. As a priest, I possess clean hands. As a priest, I possess a pure heart to stand in God's presence in the name of Jesus. Somebody declare, as the priesthood that I am, my hands are pure. My hands are clean. My hands are pure. I can stand before God's presence and I can shift things by prayer. In the name of Jesus, you are still declaring, as a king that I am, I carry legislative authority to decree a thing, to command situations and expect them to align with heaven. In the name of Jesus, you are still decreeing, I refuse to live small. I refuse to be small. I refuse to tolerate demonic oppression. I refuse to bow to circumstances, for I am called to rule over my domain. This is, you are still declaring as a king. Again, repeat after me. As a king, I refuse to be small. As a king, I refuse to tolerate demonic oppression. As a king, I refuse to bow to circumstances. I, as a king, I am called to rule over my domain. You are repeating after me. As a priest, I refuse to live a compromised life. As a priest, I refuse to live in iniquity. As a priest, I refuse to live in double life. As a priest, I refuse to neglect my secret place. In the name of Jesus, finally declare with me, I execute my royal dominion over my health, over my business, and over my territory today. I am backed by the authority of the King of Kings. Again, repeat after me. I execute my royal dominion, my royal right, my royal authority over my health, over my ministry, over my enterprise, over my career, over my business, and over my territory today. I am backed by the authority of the King of Kings. In the name of the Lord Jesus, somebody declare it is so. It is established. It is settled. In Jesus' mighty name, we have declared. Amen. And amen. Glory be to God in the highest, in Jesus' name. We need to really emphasize this priesthood and kingship dimension. It is a powerful combination. I want us to take a prayer point now. I was about to move to another scripture, but I want us to take a prayer point now about this thing about kingship. Kingship, kingship. It is very important. You're going to pray. Remember, he says that he has called us to reign on, to be as priests and kings on earth. You are going to pray and say, you know, let me just put a scriptural reference to this. You know, the Bible says that we are seated in Christ Jesus. Hallelujah. So Jesus has a throne at the right hand of the Father. And the Bible says that we are seated in him. So the truth about it is that he's the King of Kings and the Lord of Lords. So all of us as children of God have thrones. But it is not a throne independent of Jesus. Our thrones are situated in the throne of Jesus. Do we understand? Because we are seated in him and we're seated with him by the hand of the Father. So it's not a scriptural heresy to say you have a throne because you are a king. But the thing is that your throne is located in his throne. You are going to pray. Everyone has a throne. No. You will say, may my throne not reject me. May my throne not reject me. One of the biggest sadness on this earth is to live a life outside of prophecy and prophetic fulfillment. That God has called you to be this, and then you are a shadow of yourself. Somebody's going to pray and say, Lord, by your mercy and by the blood of Jesus, may my throne not reject me. In the name of the Lord, just please pray that prayer for 1 minute before we move to the next one. Rakutus katebanda kateria branda gadabam redegede bom branda gadia regedegede bojatorianda gadia brando regedegede jetorianda gadia brando regedegede jetorianda gadia regedegede bom brando regedegede. My throne will not reject me in the name of the Lord Jesus. Somebody are still praying. Lord, the protocol of my throne revealed to me. The protocol of my throne revealed to me. What does the protocol mean? For some, you are called to fast 3 times a week. Maybe for some, you are called in another level of consecration. For some, you cannot watch anything beyond 10 p.m. Your every throne has its own ordination protocols. Lord, the protocol of my throne revealed to me. My throne will not reject me. In the name of the Lord Jesus, in Jesus' mighty name we have prayed. One more prayer point, more important. The same way you have prayed about your throne as a king, You are going to pray and say, Lord, may my priesthood not reject me. Kai, you know, it is a big abomination. Because you know the thing about human beings, oh, you can keep existing and not knowing that your priesthood has gone many, many months or years ago. And you even think you are still in the faith. No wonder the scripture says, examine yourself to see if you are still in the faith. It is not because you speak in tongues so that you are sure in the faith. No, sir. You are going to pray and say, Lord, by your mercy, may my priesthood not reject me. I align myself back to the secret place. I align myself back to obedience to Jesus. I align myself back to the love of the Father. In the name of the Lord Jesus, my priesthood will not reject me. Ekatoria dagada bandes kateria regedegedegede brando regede boshatorian dagadia randa shatorian dagadia eshatorian degede bombranda gade bombranda gedia regedegedegede jetorian degede zetorian degedia eskabande gedegede brando shetorian degede. Oh Father, we thank you. In Jesus' mighty name we have prayed. Amen. Now let us exercise our kingship and priesthood authority. I love this scripture, Ephesians chapter 1, verse 19 to 21. Ephesians chapter 1, verse 19 to 21. I'll read it and then we'll make some more declarations and pray. Ephesians 1, thank you so much. Verse 19 to 21. See what the scripture says. Hallelujah. Ephesians 1, 19. Thank you. 19 to 21 combined, if it can be projected on the screen, but I'll read. He says, let me start from verse 18, just so that we can have context. That the eyes of your understanding being enlightened, that you may know what is the hope of his calling and what are the riches of the glory of his inheritance in the saints. Now I'm on verse 19 now. He says, and what is the exceeding greatness of his power towards us who believe, according to the workings of his mighty power, hallelujah, which he worked in Christ when he raised him from the dead and seated him at the right hand in the heavenly places, far above all principality and power and might and dominion and every name that is named, not only in this age but also in that which is to come. This scripture is so loaded. It tells us about the exceeding greatness of his power. It tells us according to the working of his mighty power. And this power was used when the Holy Ghost, when Jesus was resurrected from the dead, when he rose up. And the Bible tells me in Romans 8, I think it's in 11, you don't need to go there. The same power that raised Christ from the dead dwells inside of us. That same power shall speak life, resurrect, shall quicken our mortal body. It doesn't have to just quicken your body alone. It can resurrect your destiny, resurrect your prophecy, resurrect your life. I want you to decree and declare after me and say, have by my Father, my Lord, by the same power that raised Jesus Christ from the dead, by the same resurrection power, I decree and declare that same power that raised Jesus from the dead is at work in me right now, is at work in my body, it's at work in my health, it's at work in my destiny, it's at work in my business, it has work in my family, in the name of the Lord Jesus. It is a death conquering power. He lifted Jesus from the gates of the dead. Therefore, by that same resurrection power, Kaya, by that same resurrection power, my life comes out of the gates of the dead. My health comes out of the gates of the dead. My ministry comes out of the gates of the dead. My career comes out of the gates of the dead. My finances comes out of the gates of the dead. In the name of Jesus. Therefore, I speak life. I speak restoration. And I speak divine quickening to every area of my life that has been dormant. Again, I speak life. I speak restoration. I speak divine quickening to every area
1: that has been dormant, to every area that has been delayed, and to every area that has appeared dead, I speak life. I decree and declare no limitation, no setback, no human impossibility. Again, no limitation, no setback, no human impossibility can withstand the supreme power of the Holy Ghost operating within me, operating within me, operating through me. You confess again. Lastly, I step out of weakness, I step into manifestation, I step into prophetic manifestation, backed by the very power that emptied the tomb, backed by the very power that raised Jesus from the dead, in the name of the Lord Jesus. This is now the power of the Holy Ghost. Can you speak in tongues, even as I read the words again, to come into your mind and your spirit? I decree and declare that I enjoy, I walk into the same power that raised Jesus from the dead. I decree that that same power is at work in me right now, because I have the Holy Ghost, because the Holy Ghost is in me. Therefore, I speak to my life, my resurrection power manifest, manifest in destiny, manifest in ordination, manifest in glory, manifest in long life and good health, manifest in strength and peace of mind. I speak to my life, I speak restoration, I speak divine quickening into every area of my life that was dormant. Can these dry bones live again? By the resurrection power, they will most definitely live again. In the name of Jesus, I speak life, a divine quickening to every area of my life that was delayed. I decree from delay to speed, from delay to restoration, from delay to acceleration, from delay to promotion, in the name of the Lord Jesus. I come out of every weakness and I step into divine manifestation. There, Erra da da babrandes katirian de gedia.

0: Chaturian de Gedia, Irado do Siturian de Gedia, Irada da Baranda Gadaban de Gedia. By the resurrection power, I am resurrecting. I am resurrecting. I am ascending. My body is quickened. My finances are quickened. My health is quickened. My mind is quickened. My marriage is quickened. My children are quickened. My destiny is quickened. Irada da Babarada Gadabarada Gata. Somebody declare after me, my business cannot remain in the grave. My marriage cannot remain in the grave. My health cannot remain in the grave. I decree and declare now by the resurrection power, come out of the tomb, come out of the grave. Urododo de barada gada barada katiria iranda gada bande gede gedia iradododododo borondo regede gedia irada da barando shetsurianda gedia ila gada barando gede borondo regede gede arada skaba bande gede gede gedia. In Jesus' mighty name we have prayed. Amen. We're still going to take another confession, the same scripture now. Please prepare your communion, because immediately after this, you most likely take your communion, but prepare it now so that we don't miss the timing. I'm reading verse 20 again. Ephesians 1 verse 20. It says, which he worked in Christ when he raised him from the dead and seated him at the right hand in heavenly places, far above principality and power. And ruler and dominion. Very quickly, just so that you see what is going on. Please, you go back to Ephesians 1. Please just help me quickly go to Ephesians chapter 2, verse 6. I want us to really get what we are praying and declaring. Ephesians 2, verse 6. Very, very quickly. You know, we read in verse 1 that Jesus was raised to sit somewhere. Now, please watch this. Ephesians 2, verse 6. Please, very quickly. I just need it projected on the screen. And the Bible says, because faith comes by hearing, and hearing by the word of the Lord. God bless you. Look at what the Bible says. And he has raised us up together. Look at this, my brothers, my sisters. He has raised us up together, and he has made us sit. Look at this. So you remember I said everybody has a throne. You are seated together in heavenly places in Christ. Somebody just say, I am seated in Christ in heavenly places in Christ Jesus. You have seen this now. You believe it, right? Let's go back to Ephesians 1:20 and let us begin to confess the scripture. Let's go back to Ephesians 1:20. We have seen where we are seated. Now we see what the Bible says now. As we read earlier in Ephesians 1:20, glory be to God in the highest. Amen and amen. Which he worked in Christ when he raised him from the dead and seated him at his right hand. So this is where we are seated. We are seated at his right hand in heavenly places. Look at where we are. Far above principality and power and might and dominion and every name that is named, not only in this age, but also in that which is to come. Somebody, you are going to decree and declare and say, Heavenly Father, I decree that I am positionally seated. I think I'm a bit fast. Let me slow down. I decree and declare that I am positionally seated with Christ in heavenly places, far above the reach of the enemy, far above the access of the enemy, far above the hand of the enemy. You are declaring again, I do not look up at my problems in fear. I do not look up, or hear my words. I do not look up at my problems in fear. I look down on them. I look down on them from the throne room of absolute dominion. Again, I do not look up at my problems in fear. I look down on them from the position of the throne room. Somebody declare, I am elevated far above every principality. I am elevated far above every dark power. I am elevated far above every economic limitation. I am elevated far above every systemic limitation. The height of Christ's exaltation in
1: is measured, is a measure of my spiritual authority. Again, the height of Christ's exaltation is a measure of my spiritual authority. Therefore, I rule over my circumstances from this high place. And therefore, somebody repeats after me, therefore, no weapon formed against me can prosper, because my life is hid in Christ with God. Somebody declare, my life is hid with Christ in God. Please quickly partake of the blood and the body, and let us last in the Holy Ghost and enforce these prayers. Let us take the body and the blood, the body and the blood, and blast in the Holy Ghost. Now, if you have taken it, somebody begin to pray in the Holy Ghost. You do not look up to your problems in fear. You don't look up to your problems in anxiety. No, you are looking down on them. You are looking down on them because you are seated in Christ, with Christ above all principalities and powers. I am seated in Christ. I am seated with Christ in the name of the Lord Jesus. In the name of the Lord Jesus, kababrando shetoria, irada gada, iranda gada, irado do shetoria ndagata, irado do shetoria branda skatoria, irada da bambre do skatoria ndakatea, iranda kata. Every anxiety must bow, every sickness must bow, every frustration must bow, every lack must bow, because those things are not where Jesus is seated. Those things are not where Jesus is seated. Where Jesus is seated is authority. Where Jesus is seated is power. Where Jesus is seated is the presence of God. God cannot be associated with failure. God cannot be associated with evil. In the name of the Lord Jesus, therefore, by the power of Christ, by the power of the resurrection at work in me, I enjoy kingdom dominion. Circumstances and structures fall and align for my sake. Systems and structures aligned to my destiny, aligned for my favor. In the name of the Lord Jesus, Kabande Katoria. Oh, Father, we thank you. We give you all the glory because we are seated in Christ, far above principalities and powers. Somebody just declare this with me 3 times. My life is hid with Christ in God.
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0: Hello, my name is Chidera Samezé. 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
3: 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I'm from Bainway. I'm a fashion designer. When I'm not working, I'm cooking, I'm singing, or I'm dancing. 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

0: 21 minutes gone past 6. Thames, T-Unit on the playlist this morning. 17th day in the month of July, ladies and gentlemen. It's the weekend, TGIF. Thank God it's Friday. T-Unit on the playlist. Amazing, amazing weather in the cold city. 23 degrees Celsius, precipitation 5%. Humidity 97%, wind at 6 kilometers per hour. Good morning to you. 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Cold Friday, but we're here to get the energy a little bit turned up. All right, my name is Mr. Yags, who's awake this morning. I want to say good morning to the family. I want to tell me how you'll be spending your weekend. Calling right now, 0916-000-4945. Hello, good morning.
1: Hello.
0: Good morning.
1: My name is John Paul.
0: John Paul from Ababa.
1: Yes.
0: All right, how are you?
1: I'm fine.
0: Happy weekend to you, John Paul.
1: Thank you.
0: All right. You want to say good morning to anybody?
1: Yes.
0: Okay, go ahead.
1: Yes.
0: All right, John Paul, make sure you got permission before you took the phone to call in. Anyway, thank you. Hello, good morning.
2: Wacky, wacky, wacky, wacky, wacky, wacky, wacky, wacky, wacky, wacky.
0: That's Martin Cryer. Good morning, sir.
2: Good morning, how are you?
0: How are you?
2: It's Friday, no problem.
0: Okay.
2: It's Friday. Yeah. I'm going to wake up. I work from a bunk, road safety. I'm calling on them. I will have to wake them up.
0: Okay.
2: They are trying the area. Only that, let them begin. Call those 911 that carry double load on their roof or on their motor. Yesterday, 911. Not my now in darkness because of 911. They fall apart because the load that the load there is too high straight away. We want to pass on the processes to carry wire down.
0: No,
2: follow every phone. As I'm talking, that's no like 9 months.
0: Sorry,
2: because
0: about
2: of that, keep very safe to begin. Call those motors that carry such load on the highway.
0: Hmm.
2: I think that's something.
0: Yeah.
2: So I'm working them up. Let them continue their job.
0: Okay.
2: I'm working up Ojibopo. I'm working up on Odugo. I'm working up Ezio Nemogon Kembo.
0: Mm.
2: No, I'm waking up this very morning. I won't forget Onwa Nasude. I'm waking up this very morning. China, the same Amago Sude. I'm waking up this very morning.
0: Okay.
2: I'm waking up Gina Celestin in the same place that is Sude.
0: Upana
2: Sonya Kembo. Now Sude. I'm waking up this very morning. I won't forget grandma from Sude Kwale, who specializes in BKT, and waking up this very morning.
0: All right.
2: As they are conflict now, I tested this BKT. It seems like they are equally the same thing with Sude. It was there too, equally. I'm waking that grandma from Sude this very morning.
0: Okay.
2: I won't forget Adonis from Marquez, say you know, from the same year ago. I won't forget Professor Bill, no. I know we are getting better as I'm talking. It's later, I will tell you what Aggie told me. Maybe time never reach.
0: All right.
2: I will tell you what the one right. Daughter I want to marry.
0: All right.
2: Thank you, my mother and grandma too.
0: All right, thank you so much for waking up with us. The night's Mountain Cry. Hello, good morning.
3: Good morning,
0: Open
3: Family. Thank you.
0: Good morning, TGIF. Daddy Moore, how are you?
3: I'm fine. Yeah, how are you doing?
0: I'm fine.
3: Let me wake up all the Open Family. About the voice of Babutu. Babutu, how are you doing? The other day, Oshemopo, Lady Boy, Ukwana Sanya, tantalizing my friend, how are you doing? And she comes to. I will not forget to tell the two go Amos from Ezeago and Adonis. Then my good friend in the our colleague in the shops, Ebubedike, Ebubadianimo. How are you doing, my good friend? It's my brother. And the host of others.
0: Yes.
3: Just get any good number that you wake up to go to our shop this morning.
0: All right, no problem.
3: Thank you very much.
0: Got you covered, Daddy Moore, and you're going to make huge sales today as you go into the market. Hello, good morning.
4: Hello.
0: Good morning.
4: It's John Paul.
0: Oh, John Paul, you called back.
4: Yes.
0: Okay. So, say
4: I'm
0: good morning.
4: Good morning to Apex.
0: Okay.
4: Good morning to Baboki.
0: Mm.
4: Good morning to Nine. Good morning to Chicken.
0: Okay.
4: Thank you,
0: John Paul. Thank you for waking up with us. I love that you called back. Not giving up. Hello, good morning. Good morning, Ojemopo. How are you? Yes, Tetema Adrasi.
5: Cold weather.
0: All of you are complaining about cold today. I thought you guys are strong guys that don't care about the cold that much.
5: Need something hot.
0: Okay, don't worry.
5: Something like Okba used to
0: do. Okba. Okba the Oko.
5: Okba baseball to the shop.
0: Jeven fly over Ketega for his Okba. OJ, how are you doing?
5: That's it. Thank God it's Friday.
0: All right.
5: I'm up here, sir.
0: Got it.
5: And go on to 9th my tongue cryer. But you know, the daddy in the house.
0: Okay.
5: You can know, John Paul. John Paul, welcome to the family.
0: All
5: right. So, and my mother, that is the Enugu from Akama, Unionra Chief Ogo. Heavy boy from Transeku. One of the go from Nightmare.
0: Okay.
5: The Lomako Gas, Olohu, Neke, Unionra Chief Ogo. The 001, Ndogu Eke, Ichie Kennedy, what a zero njo, Unionra Chief Ogo. And my squad, the 001, Ndoma Nogwe, Bo. Chukwu Emeka Ikpa Machin, the Awilo, the Power Stanley for Tam, the Urban Family.
0: All right. Thank you, Ojemopo. Thank you for waking up with us. All of you complaining about the cold. Anyways, just keep your dials locked in here on Urban Radio 94.5 FM. We've got you covered today. Keeping it warm for you. Keeping you company is a way of keeping you warm. And, you know, knowing that we have you covered. There are greetings lined up for your listening pleasure as always all through today. It's Friday anyways. So, yes, it's always going to be hot, hot songs. Lined up for your listening pleasure. Today is the World Emoji Day. Okay, when did emojis even become a thing? But now we have a World Emoji Day. Trying to tell or asking us to try telling a story or sending a text using just emojis and see how much you can communicate through these expressive little pictographs. All right, I think stickers have taken over what emojis used to be back in the day. But yes, regardless, emojis helped us express things that we just didn't want to write. And it's World Emoji Day. So yes, keep using your emojis. All right, we'll just get back to the music. Since you're complaining about the cold, I've got Flames. Yes, by Ivado coming up next on this radio. Do stay tuned. After that, we'll pay bills, get things off our chest. So yes, Flames is on the playlist.
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4: Today's topic is spiritual awakening as the path to liberation. Hello. When we speak of liberation here, we are speaking of being freed from errors in which we have wallowed for thousands of years. These errors have arisen from teachings and beliefs which have been propagated through the ages. Unfortunately, they delay the maturity of our spirit. Such wrong teachings deviate from the truth and thus lead us onto wrong paths. Truth, on the other hand, frees us to persevere on the path of salvation. Our Lord Jesus Christ, who knew the harmful effects of erroneous teachings, also fought against them in his time. This was what pitched him against the priests, scholars, and other persons of power in his time, whose dogmatic teaching and rigid traditions were all founded in the errors of human opinions and dogmas by which they were able to control others. Unfortunately, many of the erroneous teachings and rigid doctrines which bind and control human beings are still widely accepted today. They show how our spirits have been fast asleep and are in need of awakening. Thus, the great question now is, how can we differentiate between the truth which can liberate us and erroneous teachings which mislead and enslave us? The solution is simple. We must recognize that we are in essence spirit. The core of our being is spirit, within which is anchored our inalienable faculty of the free will. In the words of the Grail Message, quote, God endowed the human spirit by its very nature with the free will to decide. Only through this can it mature as it should, refine itself, and develop fully, unquote. Thus, the spirit, our real being, knows the truth, because it is so endowed by God. Therefore, once our spirit is awake and is allowed to guide our choices, we can refine ourselves and develop in accordance with God's will. This will strengthen and position us to recognize and accept what is true and reject what is false in any teaching. The only circumstance which has stood in our way in this regard is that we human beings have allowed our spirits to atrophy, leaving all decisions to intellectual cleverness. We have for ages over-cultivated the intellect and made it ruler over all affairs instead of the spirit. This is the basis of the prevalence of errors and the evils they give rise to. Our regular listeners already know that the order established by the Creator is that the spirit should lead and decide while the intellect executes. The urgent challenge now is to reawaken the spirit, which is capable of receiving guidance from above and can lead our decision-making through the intuition along the right path. Therefore, the effort to awaken the spirit and strengthen our intuition, otherwise known as the inner voice or conscience, is one certain way by which we can achieve the necessary liberation and freedom from errors. Thank you for listening. Today's topic was spiritual awakening as the path to liberation.
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9: 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First, the headlines.

Shettima officially presents APC vice presidential confirmation to President Bola Tinubu. Atiku demands transparent probe into death of Dave Umahi's staff. ADC chieftain faults Soludo for praising President Tinubu on Southeast Roads projects. In sports, Lionel Messi leads World Cup playmakers with 8 big chances. On entertainment, Bella Shmurda loses $4 million to alleged Lagos real estate scam. Details of these and more after this short break. I am Yagazie Obiwane Ozalo. President Kashim Shettima has presented President Bola Tinubu with the official confirmation of his submission to the Independent National Electoral Commission as the All Progressives Congress vice presidential candidate for the 2027 general election. The presentation took place at the State House in Abuja on Thursday, where Shettima formally handed over the confirmation document to the president. The development was disclosed by the president's special assistant on social media, Olusegun Dada, in a post on his official social media account. The presentation comes days after the APC officially unveiled Shettima as President Bola Tinubu's running mate for the 2027 presidential election, putting to rest speculation that the ruling party might replace him with another candidate ahead of the polls. Minister of Works Dave Umahi has dismissed allegations of foul play in the death of nurse Mary Habila, urging Nigerians not to politicize the incident. Speaking at a press conference in Abuja on Thursday, Umahi said Habila had worked with him for about 3 years and described her as being like a daughter, while also expressing concern over attempts to link him to her death simply because she died within his residential compound in Uburu, Ohozara, local government area of Ebonyi State. Providing details of Habila's final hours, the minister said she had complained to her boyfriend of bleeding from the nose during a phone conversation shortly before her death, adding that the boyfriend advised her to seek medical attention and later ended the call. But when he called back a few minutes later, she did not respond. Umahi said Habila had earlier informed her boyfriend that she intended to take a bath, and after she failed to come out of her room, the door was forced open the following morning and she was found dead with the water tap still running. Meanwhile, Nigerians have continued to question his recent account of Habila's death, with many insisting that it doesn't align with his previous statements in which he had referred to the late Habila as a physiotherapist at the Dave Umahi Federal University of Health Sciences, Uburu, but had been a secondment to the Federal Ministry of Works. In a similar development, the African Democratic Congress presidential candidate Atiku Abubakar has called on the Minister of Works, David Umahi, to step aside pending investigations into the death of his staff, Mary Habila. In a statement issued on Thursday, the former vice president expressed concern over the handling of the case, insisting that only a transparent and independent investigation would establish the circumstances surrounding Habila's death. Atiku alleged that no autopsy had been conducted and argued that the investigation should be transferred from the Ebonyi State Police Command to the force headquarters in Abuja to ensure impartiality, urging the federal government to act swiftly to reassure Nigerians that the investigation will be free from interference. Mary Habila, a 26-year-old woman from Nok in southern Kaduna, reportedly died on June 27, 2026, at a building located within Umahi's residence in Uburu, Ohozara, local government area of Ebonyi State. The Independent National Electoral Commission, INEC, says it's considering conducting a comprehensive audit of its electoral technology systems and a mock presidential election as part of preparations for the 2027 general election. INEC Chairman Professor Josh Amupiton disclosed this on Thursday while receiving the British High Commissioner to Nigeria, Richard Montgomery,
during a courtesy visit to the Commission's headquarters in Abuja, saying the proposals were prompted by lessons from the 2023 general election, particularly concerns over the reliability of election technology. According to him, the Commission is exploring the possibility of auditing all its electoral technology systems and conducting a nationwide mock presidential election to test the effectiveness of its processes and technological infrastructure ahead of the 2027 polls. He noted that although the proposed exercises were not included in the Commission's current budget, INEC would explore ways to implement them if necessary, given their importance in enhancing the credibility of future elections. He stressed that public confidence in the electoral process depends largely on the reliability of the Commission's technology and operational systems, adding that INEC remains committed to addressing shortcomings identified during previous elections. A chieftain of the African Democratic Congress, Adolfo Sude, has criticized Anambra State Governor Professor Charles Soludo over his commendation of President Bola Tinubu for approving the design and procurement of two major road projects in the southeast. Governor Soludo had on Thursday thanked President Bola Tinubu for approving the 108-kilometer Utocha-Anam-Abaji road and the 150-kilometer Oba Newe Oga Ihube Okigwe Junction Road, describing the move as part of President's deliberate effort to rebuild the Southeast. Reacting, Ude, who leads the ADC Like Minds Support Group and serves as Secretary of the Enugu State ADC Caretaker Committee, challenged Soludo to identify completed road projects executed by Tinubu administration in the Southeast, arguing that the governor was celebrating the approval of project designs and procurement processes rather than the actual award of construction contracts. Ude accused Soludo and other Southeast governors of excessive praise for the president, describing their posture as sycophantic and insisting that it diminishes the image of the region. While criticizing the concession of the Akan Ibiam International Airport in Enugu, contrasting it with the federal government's decision to directly fund redevelopment of the Murtala Mohammed International Airport in Lagos, Ude maintained that the Southeast remains underserved in terms of federal infrastructure and urged Soludo and other governors in the region to focus on delivering development rather than praising the president. The Kogi State government has announced the rescue of four persons abducted during an attack on a school in Odo Ekina, the Kina local government area of the state. The victims, including the school principal, two students, and an ad hoc staff of the National Examination Council, were kidnapped on Tuesday when gunmen invaded the school. Confirming their release in a statement on Thursday, the Commissioner for Information and Communications, Kingsley Fawu, said that the victims regained their freedom following a coordinated security operation ordered by Governor Usman Ododo immediately after the incident. Fanwo explained that sustained pressure from security operatives forced the kidnappers to abandon the victims and flee, adding that security personnel are still combing the forest to apprehend the fleeing suspects. Moving on to the foreign scene, French lawmakers have passed the landmark bill granting adults with incurable illnesses the legal right to assisted death after months of intense ethical and political debates. The new law permits eligible patients to obtain a life-ending substance which they may administer themselves, or if they are physically unable to do so, have a doctor or a nurse administer on their behalf. Eligibility is limited to French citizens or legal residents suffering from a serious, incurable, and life-threatening illness in an advanced or terminal stage, who experience persistent physical and psychological suffering and can make a free and informed decision. French President Emmanuel Macron welcomed the vote, saying the issue requires dialogue and democratic debate, adding that the legislation fulfilled a commitment he made in 2022 to address the sensitive issue with seriousness, humility, and respect for France's democratic process. Up next is sports and entertainment updates.
In sports, Argentina captain Lionel Messi currently leads the list of players with the most big chances created at the 2026 FIFA World Cup. The Inter Miami forward reached the milestone following Argentina's 2-1 victory over England in the semi-finals on Wednesday. Messi has created 8 big chances during the tournament, 3 more than France winger Michael Olise, who sits second on the list with 5. Meanwhile, Germany midfielder Joshua Kimmich, Yann Diomande and Portugal defender Nuno Mendes are tied in third place with 4 big chances each. Still in sports, Turkish Super League champions Galatasaray have completed the signing of Nigerian-born midfielder Leslie Ugochukwu. The club confirmed the move on its official website, announcing that the 22-year-old has joined on a season-long loan from Sky Bet Championship side Burnley, with an option to make the transfer permanent. Ugochukwu joined Burnley from Premier League club Chelsea last summer after making 15 appearances in all competitions for the Blues. That's all for sports. Now some entertainment news. Nigerian singer Bella Shmurda has claimed that he lost $4 million after allegedly falling victim to a real estate company in Lagos. Or rather, a real estate scam in Lagos State. The music star made the revelation during an Instagram Live session where he said he only recently discovered that the property he purchased did not belong to the individual who sold it to him. According to Bella Shmurda, the seller has since disappeared, prompting him to seek legal action. The singer also disclosed that he has contacted his lawyer to investigate the matter and pursue appropriate legal steps, appealing to Nigerians to support him. Still on entertainment, American singer R. Kelly has formally appealed to the United States President Donald Trump to commute his 31-year prison sentence for racketeering, sex trafficking, and child sexual abuse-related offenses. Court records recently released by the Office of the Pardon Attorney reveal that the 59-year-old singer submitted an application for executive clemency to the U.S. Department of Justice. The records indicate that his request is still under review and seeks a reduction of his prison sentence rather than a full presidential pardon. R. Kelly was convicted in 2021 on racketeering charges for heading what prosecutors described as a criminal enterprise that recruited women and underage girls for illegal sexual activities and production of pornographic materials. He received a 30-year prison sentence. In 2022, the rhythm and blues singer was also found guilty in a separate case on 3 counts involving child sexual abuse-related offenses. That's all for entertainment, and that's the news. Just before we go, a quick recap of the headlines. Shettima officially presents APC vice presidential confirmation to President Bola Tinubu. Atiku demands transparent probe into death of Dave Umahi's staff. ADC chieftain faults Soludo for praising President Bola Tinubu on Southeast Road projects. Your votes gives leaders power, but your vigilance keeps them accountable. Ask questions, demand transparency, and expect results. For breaking news stories and eyewitness reports, please call 0916-457-7098 or visit our website, www.urbanradio945.com. Urban Radio Newsbreak was produced by Ifeoma Nwabufo. I am Yagazie Obiwanne Ozalo. Many thanks for listening. Good morning.

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2: Uses a select few whose brilliance redraws the boundaries of human possibility and expands the frontiers of progress. Professor Bartholomew Okechukwu Nnaji belongs to that celestial league. On July 13, 1956, the world welcomed one of Africa's greatest engineering minds. Today, as Professor Bart Nnaji turns 70, the world celebrates not merely the passing of years, but a lifetime of extraordinary accomplishments. The story began at St. Patrick's College, Emene, where the young Bartholomew distinguished himself academically. But destiny had prepared an even bigger stage. In 1977, his athletic excellence secured him a sports scholarship to St. John's University in New York. There, he achieved what many would consider impossible. He earned a Bachelor of Science degree in physics with distinction, graduating first in his class after completing a program designed for 4 years in only 2 years and 9 months. His academic journey continued with breathtaking speed. He obtained a master's degree in industrial engineering and operations research from Virginia Polytechnic Institute and State University in January 1982. Barely 16 months later, in May 1983, he earned a doctorate in manufacturing engineering, specializing in the computer-aided design of robots. Still unsatisfied with excellence, Nnaji proceeded to the prestigious Massachusetts Institute of Technology, MIT, where he undertook postdoctoral studies in artificial intelligence, robot manipulators, computer vision, and automated manufacturing. Those studies would shape a career that redefined robotics engineering and established him as the first black professor of robotics engineering in the world. From the classrooms and laboratories of the University of Massachusetts to the University of Pittsburgh, where he occupied the distinguished William Kepler Whiteford Professorship and the Alcoa Foundation Professorship of Engineering, Professor Nnaji built an academic career that inspired generations of engineers across the globe. As the founding director of the United States National Science Foundation Center for E-Design, he pioneered innovations that transformed digital engineering and manufacturing systems. Driven by an unwavering commitment to national development, Professor Nnaji returned home to confront one of Nigeria's greatest developmental challenges, electricity. He founded Geometric Power Limited, ABA, Nigeria's first private independent integrated power company, demonstrating that indigenous innovation could power national transformation. At only 37 years of age, he was appointed Nigeria's Federal Minister of Science and Technology in 1993. Between 2010 and 2011, a power sector reform blueprint was developed when he was special advisor to the President on Power and chairman of the Presidential Task Force on Power. He designed and implemented Nigeria's landmark roadmap for power sector reform, laying the foundation for the historic privatization of the Power Holding Company of Nigeria, PHCN, and subsequently became the Federal Minister of Power in 2011. He was conferred with the title of Akaji Okundibo in February 2011 by the traditional ruler of Nri in Anambra State. In 1993, Onwa Nkanu was bestowed on him by the Council of Traditional Rulers in Nkanaland. To properly understand how the world sees Professor Nnaji, the Economist of London aptly described Professor Nnaji as one of the brightest stars on the African continent. For us in Nkanaland, however, these global accolades merely affirm what we have always known. Professor Bart O. Nnaji remains Echeribe Nkanu, Akajoko Nkizizi, the generalissimo of the ancient Nkana clan, a son whose brilliance has become the pride of his people and whose accomplishments have elevated the name of Nkanu across continents. At 70, Professor Bart Nnaji has become more than an engineer. He is a builder of institutions, a mentor of generations, a patriot, an innovator, and living proof that excellence knows neither color nor geography. To celebrate his 7 decades of innovation, impact, and a legacy that continues to power the future, there will be a global symposium on Friday, 17 July 2026 by 10 a.m. at the International Conference Center, ICC, Enugu. Same Friday at 5 p.m., a platinum banquet and gala night to hold at the Amadio Event Center, Enugu. On Saturday, 18th of July 2026, at 8 a.m., there will be a commemorative golf kitty at the Enugu Sports Club Golf Course. A novelty football match will hold at 1 p.m. on Saturday, 18th July 2026 at St. Patrick's College, Emene. On Sunday, 19 July 2026, St. Rita's Parish, Umode, will host a Thanksgiving service and cultural reception at 10 a.m. By 1 p.m. same day, there will be commissioning of legacy projects like the solar-powered IT and lab e-library, as well as the Echeribe Park and Songhai Model Integrated Farm at Umode Community Primary and Secondary School. Happy birthday, Professor Bart Naji.
3: 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You can send I am interested to this number 0704-890-3911 for seat reservations. 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Health Awareness Section. We will offer health education. Know your health status, which comes with free medical checkup. This offer is for limited persons that will arrive early on that day. You can send I am interested to 0704-890-3911 for seat reservations. A seat number will be sent to you immediately. 0704-890-3911. 0704-890-3911.
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5: We, the entire family of Ide Samuel of Fere Tukudi of Ammekuru, Isikwachi Autonomous Community, Ojeriva Local Government Area of Enugu State, with a total submission to the will of Almighty God, announce the glorious transition of our beloved wife, mother, mother-in-law, grandmother, aunt, late Lolo Angelina Osita Chukudi, Ni Okafo Arukawa, who died after a brief illness, aged 75 years. 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
2: Here is a public service announcement. The Enugu State Government wishes to remind the good people and residents of the state that as the rainy season intensifies, the risk of flooding in many parts of the state also increases. We therefore urge everyone to take the necessary precautions to protect lives, property, and the environment. You are strongly advised not to dump refuse into gutters, drainage channels, streams, or rivers. Such irresponsible practices obstruct the free flow of water, resulting in avoidable flooding that threatens homes, businesses, public infrastructure, and human lives. We call on households, landlords, business owners, and community leaders to keep their surroundings clean and ensure that all drainage channels and waterways within their neighborhoods remain free of refuse and other obstructions. Those living in flood-prone communities should pay close attention to weather advisories and be prepared to relocate to safer locations whenever the need arises. Members of the public are also advised never to walk, swim, or drive through flood waters as their depth and strength may be difficult to determine and could pose grave danger. Flood prevention is a collective responsibility. By keeping our environment clean and other drainage systems unobstructed, we can significantly reduce the risk of flooding and safeguard our communities. The Enugu State Government counts on the cooperation of the general public as we work together to keep in our state safe throughout this rainy season. Tomorrow is here. Signed, Dr. Malachi Uchenna-Agbo, Honorable Commissioner for Information and Communication, Enugu State.
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1: 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We are Urban
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2: 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It's deep, it's engaging, it's informative.

0: Good morning. Welcome to Primetime Press on Urban Radio 94.5 FM. It's 18 minutes gone past 7 this Friday morning. Today is the 17th of July, 2026. Join us to check out the newspapers and find out what the headlines are saying this morning. My name is Yagazi. We'll check out 4 newspapers, as is the custom here. Vanguard, Punch, Premium Times, and the Sun newspaper read out the headlines. All you have to do is note the ones you find interesting, call in or send in a message to tell us what you think about those headlines. Beginning with Vanguard newspaper this morning, let's take a look at these headlines, shall we? First headline on Vanguard newspaper: why Tinubu must lead football governance reforms. Experts and stakeholders speaking. 4 kidnapped during NECO examination rescued. Kogi government on this. 4 kidnapped during NECO examinations rescued. Kogi government on this. PFIPC: Baja slams 15 billion naira defamation suit against Adeyemi. Baja Biamila slams 15 billion naira defamation suit against Adeyemi. BOI to channel 70% of EIB facility to drive cocoa and dairy sectors. External reserves now 52 billion naira, billion dollars, I beg your pardon, as net reserves exceed $40 billion. External reserves now $52 billion, as net reserves exceed $50 billion. Importers set to increase depot petrol price to 1,350 naira per litre. INEC to conduct mock presidential poll. INEC to conduct mock presidential poll. Ababio teases Oshomole over viral private jet leg massage video. And Atiku chose Amaechi to show he has nothing against Ndibo. This is Kenneth Okonkwo speaking. Atiku chose Amaechi to show he has nothing against Ndibo. Peter Obi's unceremonious exit from ADC left Southeast disadvantaged and confused. That's according to Kenneth Okonkwo. Peter Obi's unceremonious exit from ADC left Southeast disadvantaged and confused. Christians now more comfortable with Muslim tickets. That's according to an APC chieftain. Christians now more comfortable with Muslim tickets. Ask Umahi to step aside. This is Atiku Abubakar to Tinubu. Ask Umahi to step aside. That's on the investigation concerning Mary Habila. All right, those are the headlines on Vanguard newspaper. Moving over to the Punch. On the Punch newspaper, fake agency scandal. Baja Biamila sues Adeyemi for 15 billion naira. Autonomy battle, states defy Supreme Court control, 10 trillion naira local government allocations. Senate bans preaching and hawking in commercial buses, OK's 50,000 naira fine. Senate bans preaching and hawking in commercial buses, OK's 50,000 naira fine. Interesting. Kogi rescues abducted principal and NECO official and 2 students. Nurse's death, Umahi police fight bid to stop autopsy. INEC unveils mock presidential poll plan. INEC unveils mock presidential poll plan. Tinubu presents Shetima APC VP nomination certificate. Tinubu approves Lagos-Ibadan road construction and legacy highway expansion. Rising petrol prices tighten margins for fuel importers. 100,000 firms risk delisting as CAC enforces compliance. Right, still very much on the punch. APC chieftain backs Gombe governorship candidate. Lukman quits ADC coalition, blames El-Rufai. Osun 2026, Oyebamiji flags off campaign, vows equitable development. All right, moving over to Premium Times newspaper. Nigerians want cheaper petrol, but renewed Hormuz battle won't make that happen. Nigerians want cheaper petrol, but renewed Hormuz battle won't make that happen. Senate rejects motion to review contract award process in National Assembly. Why we rejected autopsy on Mary Habila despite controversial death, that's according to her family. Court orders final forfeiture of 4.6 billion naira jewelry, 4.3 billion naira exotic cars, cash recovery from Achimugu. U.S. House passes bill to cut foreign aid to Nigeria. U.S. House passes bill to cut foreign aid to Nigeria. Court adjourns Nnamdi Emeh's trial as CSOs demand release. Niger Assembly has no website limiting residents' access to information. Appeal court voids key electoral act provision on parties' primary election membership register. NBA to proceed with Saturday's election, says SSS has released a detained service providers MD. Kaduna ADC crisis, El-Rufai's ally Salisu Lukman quits party. Court postpones final argument in 11-year-old fraud trial of ex-governor Suswan till September. Speaker Abbas pledges repeal of outdated laws to strengthen Nigerian business reforms. CBN issues operational guidelines for BDC's forex purchases from banks, introduces tracking portal. House of Reps says youth will determine Nigeria's democratic future in 2027. All right, those are the headlines on Premium Times. On the Sun newspaper, Obedient Movement accuses EFCC of targeting Obi's supporters in Naira abuse probe. Obedient Movement accuses EFCC of targeting Obi's supporters in Naira abuse probe. U.S. reps pass bill to withhold all assistance to Nigeria until terror attacks are addressed. Bala Wunti to Senate, no 210 trillion naira missing from NNPC accounts. Names of those who died as far back as 2011 remain on INEC records, that's according to Amupiton. Tinubu unveils $3.05 billion anti-poverty human capital program. Tinubu unveils $3.05 billion anti-poverty human capital programs. Obi prioritizes education and healthcare in second phase of new Nigeria roadmap. Orire Tinubu security agencies commended over release of abductees. BCDA crisis quit 2027 contest, Atiku tells Tinubu. Appeal court upholds INEC's 2027 election timelines, sets aside high court judgment, and INEC banks on UK partnership for security and technology. Court to deliver judgment in Turaki-led PDP suit against INEC orders today. ADC remains the surest path to Igbo presidency, and MPF IPC exposes rot beneath Asu Rock. All right, those are the headlines for you. You can call in and send in a message to tell us what you think. For calls, 0916-000-4945. 0916-000-4945. Messages on WhatsApp, 0912-8945-945. Hello, good morning.
1: Yeah, guys, here, my big brother. Good morning and blessings of the day to all our numerous.
0: Good morning, Elder.
1: Edaigwas is my name, my big brother. I'm calling from Apapanike, Enugu. We would like to appeal to this, our beloved brother, Kenneth Okonkwo, to leave His Excellency Peter Obi alone and leave Ndibo alone. Pelino said that Obi leaving ADC made the Igbos to be thrown into confusion. We did not complain. Obi has his plan. Everybody knows that Atiku was interested in being the flag bearer of ADC. And this our brother respects Atiku. And he decided to quietly leave for NDC. And NDC has given him their president. Why is this brother Peter Okonkwo still disturbing his peace anyway? You've been cajoling and talking down on the P2B. P2B took him to court because he said there is something that if we reveal it, that Nigerians will hate to be. And then he will be said, go to court and reveal those things. I'm not afraid of those things. Let it be revealed. And they have not revealed those things while he was due to court. He's still talking about Amechi's now when you go. Nenere Amechi can be born with belonging. Mamrumbe, Biko, let the Kine to come by a Kayim, I may hear in him. By God's grace, people will see the key for them to vote for become 2027. Chineke make way better. He will reconcile with Atiku. Atiku Makwen of Ubei, the son of the Northerners. But to my brother, Eda Igwe is my name. I call from Apani Kenugu. Remain blessed.
0: All right, Elder Igwe Austin, thank you. Remain blessed. Don't forget to keep the calls coming. 0916-000-4945. Let's go pay bills. We'll be right back.
2: Public announcement. This is to inform the general public that the Oruku community in Nkanu East local government area is presently not selling any of its communal lands to individuals, groups or organizations. Members of the general public are therefore strongly advised not to be received or misled by any person or group of persons claiming to be selling Oruku communal land. Any person or group that enters into such transaction does so entirely at his or her own risk, as such sales are illegal, unauthorized, and will not be recognized by Oruku Town Union or the community. The location areas of the lands include Abari, Okpuhu, Ozam, Obinagu, Ameke, Ishienu, Eziobodo, Ohuani, and Agwipa. Any individual or group seeking clarification on this announcement should contact the Oruku Town Union Executive. Signed, Chief Animba Jude, President General, Odo Peter Ifayin, Secretary General, Elder Annie Nwobodo Aba for the Elders of Oruku, Mr. Daniel Sunday Onunze, Chairman Oruku Youth.
3: Guy, we don't talk since so. 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
5: 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Make you follow become certified nursing assistant, medical assistant, or caregiver? If your answer na yes, then make you care register for Push Africa 1 year diploma for certificate nursing assistant training. Where they happen for African University College of Science and Technology, where they for Abuja. 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
4: Welcome back. 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Hello, good morning.
5: Yeah, guys, good morning.
4: Sir Bernard, good morning to you.
5: Sir Bernard from Transcool is my name.
4: Okay.
5: Yeah, guys, this came into Congo. What is his problem? Ibo Ting Pu Atiku. What is, are we complaining? I wanted him to know that. Let him ask himself one question. This Atiku in a Tirumbu, if he loves you, he loves your vote, but he wouldn't want you as an Igbo man to be the president.
4: Mm.
5: And you expect Obi to be there. Obi has served him vice president. Now is the turn of the South. He doesn't want to stoop low. Step aside and support Obi. And he claimed to be anyway. He's still He's still living in bondage, according to his first Edison film.
4: All right.
5: So I can't understand this. Then why is family of the saga of Umahi, why are they not approving autopsy? They should allow let police carry out autopsy. What is happening? Let us know the actual truth about the death of Abila.
4: Okay.
5: Then America stopping the aid. I support it. Let this killing stop. If the killing stops, then they should continue with their aid. Thank you.
4: Thank you for joining us, Bernard. 0916-000-4945. Hello, good morning.
6: All right. Good morning.
4: Yes, good morning to you.
6: Yeah, good master here. With the updates today, honestly, yesterday, I don't know where to start. There are many interesting updates that I have little time. I don't understand the family of Adila. Why don't they want us to know what did their daughter? Maybe they receive hush money. You know, some families, they don't have money, and why they can give them 1 billion and they will get the whole thing down. But if I were a parent, a concerned, a given parent, I would like to know what led my daughter is dead. Think justice for what happened to her. I really don't understand. And I'm glad for USA limiting or pushing aid coming to Nigeria. Because all these aids are used by politicians illicitly. And we all know that. There's so much talk about the updates. Let's just leave it.
4: All right, good morning. Thank you, Paymaster, for joining us. Hello, good morning. Anthony Karimo, good morning.
7: I'm Anthony Karimo. I'm from Wunka, I don't understand. Please, you should leave Kirito Konku alone. He's doing his job that he's been contracted to do. The man is his brother. Have you forgotten what the Bible says? The Bible says that the greatest enemy of a man is a member of his household. I think you know quite well what he did. So Koko is doing the work by which he spread. And he said that I'm rich. I think pick damage because he loves symbols. As I'm rich, he told you that he's a man. When I'm rich, he was visiting for us. Do the railway from Lagos to Dubai. I mean, what he did in his so-called tribe, Igbo land. Did I'm rich tell him that he's a Igbo man? So I don't know why he has started this kind of behavior. A man told that he's upright. At what point he can do to anybody? If you want to do politics, let him leave you to be alone, as my brother said. Let him focus on what on the job that he's dead, and leave you to be alone. Why about anybody wants to talk? It's about Peter Obi. And Peter Obi is not can get to anybody. Peter Obi don't have time for anybody. He just focus on his campaign, on his manifesto, on what he's going to do for Nigerians. But others are busy criticizing him. A man who is very peaceful and very intelligent. Let the Peter Obi alone. Peter Obi is not a Nigerian problem. ban preaching in the vehicles. Why should they ban preaching? Let them do that. That will be for them as God, a spirit and versus God. They have stepped into a dangerous area. What you said, that word of God will not be preached. You become an antichrist, and God will deal with you. I'm going to carry more from Obunka in Anambra State.
4: All right, carry more from Obunka, Anambra State, with his thoughts. Call in, share yours. Let's hear it. Hello, good morning.
8: Yeah, guys, good morning.
4: Good morning.
8: Okay. That Christians in their home back in Muslim ticket. Can they bunda? They're back in that Muslim ticket. Go for the nugget, then they are no nugget if one kind of sweat drop or like Christians here are back in Muslim ticket. Then, secondly, you have Basala this U.S. You question ya in for the question and you buy my insurgents. I think I had a question. The show had a cook with me with me. You cannot queer muddy in a year, Madaka. Money high in a year, I can one problem. Don't have to see his room wake. Or where are they causing security in Nigeria? Insecurity in Nigeria caused by the leaders. You guys, they could tell my time.
4: All right, Otto, what you could tell my look in my. Hello, good morning.
9: Hello, yeah, good morning.
4: AB, good morning.
9: Yeah, AB voice from Transicul.
4: Okay.
9: It is, yeah, every morning you read how our foreign reserve is soaring. Every morning you will read how it's increasing. It's increasing. Poverty level is increasing also. It's increasing. Nigerians are more poor and more hungry. Does it go together? You understand? I doubt everything this government said. That's a part. And again, so this APC government and APC apologies, they can save. You understand? But it's a crime for Obi to save during his time. If you see all the campaign of calamity they are doing around Obi, he saved an number of money. People are hungry. He went and saved. So that now they know they can save. You understand? Funny people. They say Obi safe, you know, and it become a crime that somebody did not eat money, somebody did not divert money, somebody went and saved it in three banks. You understand? And pay the thing that he's supposed to do the work that he's supposed to do, save more money for this future generation. And it's a problem to APC people. They will corner it and turn it and say it's Obi owns Fidelity Bank. Obi is not the owner of it. Obi did not even own up to 50% of shares of the Fidelity Bank. You understand? But they could continue to deceive themselves. Then again, in relation to INEC, telling us they are doing mock election, they are revealing their, again, if you read the detail, they are revealing their what happened, what people complain about their system. INEC, please, we want to know what caused the glitch in 2023 election. We have not forgotten how Mahmood preached. 350-something billion was given to Mahmood. He caused what we get is glitch. You understand? The election that was done the same day, the Senate and House of Representatives and House of Assembly went, but presidential, there was a glitch there. What brings about the glitch? Let's investigate. Well, let's private somebody investigate INEC. Let's know what caused that glitch in 2023. Let it not happen again.
4: Right.
9: Going forward.
4: Right.
9: May God help us. God bless you, my
4: God name. Bless you, big boy. Hello, good morning. Hello?
10: Good morning, Yag.
4: Yes, good morning.
10: My name is Aga, I come from Mafiko.
4: Aga, welcome.
10: Yag, Kenneth Okonkwo has said that the exit of our presidential person from ADC is actually the one that is paining him. It's not paining me. I don't know why he's paining him, because he is the one who first moved that he was not going to support Atiku again, because Atiku has chosen Amaechi to run with him. He just woke up suddenly and he realized that Atiku was doing the right thing. And then he's telling us that, yes, he's doing the right thing. I don't know why anybody would care to think about this man, Kenneth Okonkwo. If you are thinking about him, I think you are also making a very great mistake, because he has just been paid to do what he's doing. That's the same thing that Bwala did. That's the same thing that Omokri did. So he's in the line with he's in line with them. And of course, people should not take him serious. That's my view.
4: All right.
10: My name is Aga. I come from Afikpo.
4: Aga from Afikpo. All right. Hello, good morning. 0916-000-4945. WhatsApp is 0912894-5945. Hello, good morning. Good morning to you.
11: Then, side of Bajabea Mila. Bajabea Mila chose the government power and made this man intimidate. Just going to quote 15 billion naira, quota buy land, whatever. But Chineke na yebe that man on and on. Chineke ya judge any any any any any any any Finally, Okuna Anugye, thank God, no, the news you know about Radio Kago yesterday. Because no Munga, or there is a Munga Gubu Mwane, I am Ansio Kuyagadze. Now, America say no, Nigerian government asked for insecurity. Now, how many news in Nigeria? Because now, the boy, I was going to say,
4: Unateze. Hello, good morning.
12: Hello?
4: Yes, good morning.
12: Good morning, Yagazi. We are wanting every day. We are just asking which way Nigeria? Are we going to remain like this? I mean, there's no idea where Nigeria are going to live. But I'm trying to tell people that people surrounded to Tinubu. They are not giving me good advice.
4: Okay.
12: I'm not Tinubu supposed to do. He's doing the right thing anyway, but people who are surrounding him, he's not giving our president the good advice so that he will know what to do at the right time. I thought when they move first subsidy, I thought the money that would be coming out from Ford would be used it and repair our refinery. None of them to advise him of that. Let us do this. Nigeria will benefit it. Up to now, this is getting 4 years. When they are Tinubu regime, but we are crying in daily basis. And what part of it that when your father and your house are not doing the right thing, instead of being the papa, this thing you are doing is not the best thing to do. So that we need to do the right thing. So you put a legacy if your turn lasts. But people who surrounding him in the cabinet are not even care to know. But when we know that Tinubu can never kill himself. We have to blame all those national assembly men who are dancing the one voice in Tinubu. Because I've been that if they make some politics, they say, no, Papa, we are not going to do this very well.
4: Yeah, right.
12: That will be better. Now, imagine that Iran and America and Israel are fighting. We are the ones to carry the horn. Is it the correct thing? We have to form refinery in the nation. None of them is working. And national assembly can never say, bro, let us do one refinery. Under this already, so that we put it as a legacy. Why are we crying every day? Please, we are still calling on Tinubu. Do the meaningful. I have to thank Tinubu for the road that is built from 9 miles to Otrubo. PDP road in country over 16 years. It's easy to do that road. But now people are crying. Tinubu is an area of road. I have to tell the truth. Thank you very much, Uncle Babutu.
4: Babutu, thank you for joining us. Let's take a look at the messages on WhatsApp right now. This one says, Comrade Ejikono from Go, I commend the Kogi State Police Command and Kogi government on her prompt action as they rescued the abducted school children, principal of the school and NECO officials in Dekina local government area. Again, I join my voice with former Vice President Atiku Abubakar to call on a thorough investigation in the death of Miss Mary Habila as the resident of Mr. Minister of Works, His Excellency Dave Umahi. Let the matter not be swept under the carpet. Moses Mosu from MNS says, on the Kogi State abduction, it should be recalled that when Boko Haram started in northern Nigeria, these terrorists said their mission is to kill Western education and enthrone Sharia states. Buhari vindicated that by initiating the rehabilitation program for terrorists after they are captured, while their victims remain in perpetual pains. I'm not surprised, because what is happening was a well-scripted agenda. This one says, good morning. Atiku appoints Chibika Amaechi as his vice to prove that he has nothing against Ndibo. Kenneth Okonkwo speaks, for me, Ndibo deserve to be the president of Nigeria, not the vice president or whatever. Igbo Nation are first-class option. Ndibo are not backup option. All right. This is Charles Ugo. This one says, Isaac from Gariki. United States to cut aid to Nigeria. It's a welcome development because our government is doing nothing with the aids that the U.S. has been giving, and they should withdraw them immediately. Again, in a saner climb, the Minister of Works would have stepped down from his role since he's been accused for the death of Mary Habila, but unfortunately, it won't happen in Nigeria because we are okay. I can't read that. Let's get our PVC and get ready for 2027. This one says, good morning. Ozan Ichijoki from Akamango. Anyone who is saying that Christians are comfortable with Muslim-Muslim tickets is lying, because a true federalism accommodates both Christian and Muslim as both presidential aspirants. And it's running mate, despite the fact that some cabals are running this country as an autocratic and undemocratic institution. I am commending the efforts being made by the Kogi State Governor Usman Ododo for putting more efforts to rescue the kidnapped victims at the school. I am asking him to talk less and do more. Alright, this one says, good morning, I am Rod Obwaji from Okana. I want to contribute on what the House of Reps said, that the youth will determine the 2027 election. This is very true because they form the majority and powerhouse of the election, but unfortunately many of the youths are suffering with unemployment, are singing praises to the people that are tormenting them. On USA withdrawing their aid to Nigeria, why not? Since the Americans are not seeing the application of the aids for what it was made for. Finally, Kenneth Okonkwo should leave Peter Obi alone. Peter Obi is free to belong to any party of his choice. This one says, Eke Henry Chinoso from Usude, on Atiku's comments, the issue is no longer about politics, it's about transparency and public trust. When a young woman dies in the residence of a seven minister, Nigerians deserve clear answers. Asking Dave Umahi to step aside during investigation is not a declaration of guilt, but a way to ensure an independent and credible probe. If there is nothing to hide, a transparent investigation will clear every doubt. And for her family stopping the autopsy, I really don't understand. Why wouldn't you want to know what killed your daughter, except they are already, or rather they already know and are trying to stop the world from knowing? Senate imposes 50,000 naira on hawkers or traders inside buses. A good step. It will be good for such measures to be used on those hawkers, traders and advertisers. Senate imposes, okay. This is Mazi Obum from Abakaliki. I think you sent the message twice. Problem is, how do they implement that? Anyway, this one says, good morning. My name is Wisdom Leeds. Christian Association now pleased with Muslim-Muslim tickets. It was clear to the Nigerians that the current president and his vice deceived Nigerians on the bishop drama him and his vice president displayed. So it is still Muslim-Muslim tickets that is still in power. And for Kenneth Okonkwo selling his brother Peter Obi to make a point shows, okay, he is because he who kills his brother is not brave. All right. This one says, people should let Kenneth Okonkwo be. Kenneth Okonkwo is a man with a price tag. Politics to him doesn't mean quality leadership, but stomach infrastructure from deep pockets. All right, Paymaster. One last message here. huge amount of money must have been passed to Habila's poor family. That's why they are not going ahead to look for what killed their daughter. I am Sibro Koto from Obuno Nsude. Okay. Anyway, maybe let's squeeze in one last call and call it a day. Hello.
13: Yeah, that's it. Good morning.
4: Good morning.
13: Hello. Yeah, I'm Eze. I'm reaching you from Mungo.
4: Eze, go ahead.
13: Please, there's something that I want to ask about, please. Why is it that what concerns Nnamdi Kanu has been swept under carpet for quite a long time now? And nobody's talking about what we are hearing is about APC 2027, ABC 2027. Please, we have been enduring what concerns Nnamdi Kanu over a long time ago. Nobody's talking about him. Please, you people should wake up and be talking about concerns in Nnamdi Kanu. That's what is disturbing us here in Saudi. Forget about Nigeria. Nigeria is a shampoo by name. Please. All right.
4: Thank you to everyone who's called in. It's a wrap on Primetime Press. Interesting headlines, I must say. We'll keep tabs on them, as always. Thank you. Bank is coming through 8 a.m. for Urban Sports. 9 a.m. I'll be back here for the Urban Parliament. Join me for one last convo at that time. I am Yegezi. Good morning.
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16: 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Time 11 a.m. Speakers: His Eminence Archbishop Dr. Bede Obinna Obiekwe, International President, Christ Harvestine Fellowship International, and Chancellor, Harvestine Christian University, Texas, USA. 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Wilberforce Oti, PFN Chairman, Ebonyi State, and International Director, Foreign Missions, Christ Harvestine Fellowship International, Archbishop-elect Dr. Ikechukwu Daniel Ndukwe, Abia State PFN 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

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Here are the headlines for some of the major stories. Arsenal to assess William Saliba's injury after the FIFA World Cup. Mohamed Ouabi to remain head coach of the Moroccan national team. Rosemary Chukwuma emerges as fastest woman in Africa. More of this in the news. I am Banky O.

Premier League champions Arsenal will assess William Saliba's back injury when he reports back to the club after World Cup duty. The France centre-back has been dogged by back issue for several weeks and carried a problem into the World Cup. The issue appeared to be exacerbated during France's semi-final loss to Spain when he was forced off after just 30 minutes. Surgery is among the options that will be considered by the Gunners when he returns to London, though an operation would probably require a long-term layoff to recover. A 25-year-old made 50 appearances in a competition for Arsenal last season as they ended a 22-year wait to win the Premier League title and reach the Champions League final. Early in the World Cup, Saliba said, I've had some minor niggles for several months now. Arsenal have agreed to deal with Club Brugge for winger Christos Zolis. The fee is understood to be £34 million, which is a record for the Belgian Pro League. Once Zolis heard that the Premier League champions were interested, he only wanted Arsenal. It is understood Arsenal's move for Zolis is independent of their pursuit for Morgan Rogers. Arsenal won down in their forward line after selling Leandro Trossard to Besiktas in a £17 million deal. The 24-year-old, formerly of Norwich City, scored 17 goals and added 23 assists in 36 league appearances last season.

What football governing body FIFA is assessing match reports before deciding whether to punish Argentina after players celebrated their World Cup semi-final win against England with a banner in support of their country's claims to the Falkland Islands. The defending world champions produced a dramatic late comeback in Atlanta, scoring twice to defeat Thomas Tuchel's side 2-1 and book a showdown with Spain in Sunday's final. After the final whistle, Argentina players held up a banner reading "Las Malvinas son Argentinas," which translates as "The Falklands are Argentine." The Falklands, British overseas territory in the Southwest Atlantic Ocean, remain the subject of a sovereignty dispute between the United Kingdom and Argentina. A shirt worn by Pele during the 1958 World Cup final has sold for $4.9 million at his Sotheby's auction in New York. It is the second most valuable football jersey, sold behind the Argentina shirt Diego Maradona wore when he scored the Hand of God goal against England at the 1986 World Cup, which went for £7.1 million in 2022. Having received a total of 10 bids from more than 5 bidders, Pele's shirt from the 1958 final is his most valuable item of memorabilia ever sold at auction. This very shirt sold in 2004 for $105,600. Pele scored twice against Sweden as a 17-year-old in the 1958 World Cup final to win the first of the three World Cups. It still holds the record for the youngest player to score in a World Cup final. The Royal Moroccan Football Federation, FRMF, has reaffirmed its confidence in national team head coach Mohamed Ouabi, confirming they will remain in charge of the Atlas Lions beyond the 2026 FIFA World Cup. The decision was approved during the FRMF executive board meeting held on Thursday and chaired by the federation's president, Fouzi Letka. Ouabi's future had been the subject of speculation following Morocco's World Cup campaign, but the federation has now ended the uncertainty by backing the coach to continue leading the national team. The FRMF's decision reflects its confidence in Ouabi's leadership as Morocco begins preparation for the upcoming international competitions, with the Atlas Lions expected to build on their recent progress on the global stage. Bayelsa United have officially unveiled Nigerian Flying Eagles coach Abdoulaye Kabba as the club's new technical advisor ahead of the 2026-27 Nigerian National League season. The experienced tactician takes charge of the Unagwa-based club as preparations intensify for the new campaign, with the management hoping his wealth of experience will help the team achieve its objectives. Mike Kabe, who is currently the head coach of Nigeria's under-20 national team, brings vast experience in the domestic league, having previously managed several top-flight clubs with notable success. Nigerian Premier Football League side Bend Insurance have completed the signing of highly rated defensive midfield

Ibrahim Sabiu on a 2-year contract. The 19-year-old midfielder joins the Benin-based club, after an impressive campaign with Niger Tornadoes last season, where he established himself as one of the promising young talents in the league. Known for his combative style of play, strong ball-winning ability, and energy in midfield, Sabiu is expected to add more steel and competition to Bender Insurance's midfield department ahead of the new season. The deal will keep the young star with the Benin Arsenal until 2028 as the club continues to strengthen its squad for the upcoming MPFL season.

Nigeria maintained the unbeaten run in the 2026 African Nations Cup qualifier Zone 3 men with a commanding 3-0 victory over Ivory Coast. The Nigerian team produced a dominant display to secure straight set win, taking the contest 25-16, 25-20, 25-19. After cruising through the opening set, Nigeria continued to dictate the pace in the second and third set, leaving the Ivorians with little opportunity to stage a comeback. The victory extends Nigeria's unbeaten record in the qualification campaign and further strengthens their bid for a place in the 2026 Nations Cup. With another convincing performance, Nigeria have underlined their credentials as one of the standout teams in the Zone 3 qualifiers. The International Basketball Federation, FIBA, has invited Nigeria National Federation, including Nigeria, to submit bids to host the 2027 Women's Afrobasket Tournament. All the no official bids have been submitted. Rwanda, Egypt, Senegal, and Angola have all expressed interest in staging Africa's premier women's basketball competition. FIBA is encouraging more member federations to participate in the bidding process as part of its effort to expand and promote women's basketball across the continent. Nigeria, one of Africa's traditional basketball powerhouses, is among the countries eligible to compete for the hosting right, with a successful bid expected to provide a platform for the continued growth and development of women's game in Africa. The host nation for the 2027 FIBA Women's Afrobasket will be confirmed after FIBA concludes its bidding and evaluation process. Nigerian sprint star Rosemary Chukwuma has emerged as the fastest African woman in the 100 meters this season after clocking an impressive 10.95 seconds. Chukwuma's time places her at the top of the current African rankings, highlighting her outstanding form ahead of the major international competitions. Nigeria has also asserted its dominance in the women's sprint event, with 6 athletes featuring in the current African top 10 ranking. Liberia, the next best represented nation, with 2 athletes on the list, underlining the growing strength of West African sprinting. Chukwuma's performance further reinforces Nigeria's status as one of Africa's leading sprinting nations. As the country's athletes continue to produce impressive performances on the international stage.

Team Nigeria delivered another impressive performance on the continental stage, winning 2 gold medals and 1 silver at the NFL Flag American Football African Championships in Kenya to reinforce its status as one of Africa's leading flag football nations. The strong showing comes as a major confidence boost for the Nigerian team ahead of the IFAB Flag Football World Cup, scheduled to take place in Germany later this year. Nigeria claimed gold in the women's category and the under 13 mixed event, while the men's team settled for silver after a closely contested final against Egypt. Nigeria has withdrawn from the qualifiers for the 2026 African Table Tennis Championships after the Nigerian Table Tennis Federation, NTTF, cited a lack of funds.

Right, this is Auburn Sports Tonight 4.5 Auburn Radio, and it's a free day. We don't have to talk about watching games tonight for the FIFA World Cup, because the third place match is by tomorrow, by 10 p.m. tomorrow. We're going to have the match between France and England. That's at the FIFA World Cup, the third place game. And on Sunday by 8 p.m., the grand finale between Spain and Argentina by 8 p.m. on Sunday night. So there's been a lot of conversations. We know that English fans are welcoming to reality that they're not going to be in the finals. They have to set to play in the third place game, and they might also not win the third place match against France, because France are bitter angry that they lost the way they did to Spain, scandalously to Spain. They were completely overplayed, dominated, made to sit and watch our technical players do the business, and they will be taking on France. That's going to be by tomorrow, 10 p.m. Right, so right now we are getting close to the transfer season. Players are moving from one club to the other, and we have the stories concerning Zolis. Yes, Zolis is agreed to do from Club Brugge to join Arsenal. Yes, we know Leandro Trossard has gone to Besiktas. Zolis has come in for him in that position, and that's not all, because Arsenal are in

0: Also, remember that they lost the Carabao Cup final to Manchester City 2 goals to nought, and they were beaten in the semi-finals of by Southampton. That's for the FA Cup. So they went to the wire for most of these competitions. Players played too many matches. Look at Declan Rice, so struggling for fitness throughout the World Cup. Kawasaka in and out throughout the World Cup also. So they would need a lot of rest. Arsenal might start the season very slow. Right, so for Manchester United, I also mentioned they've brought in Juri Tielemans, and they've also brought in Andre Santos from Chelsea. Juri Tielemans from Aston Villa, and look at his performance at the FIFA World Cup. Quite heroic performance considering how they fought back against Senegal. He was heavily involved in that. So yes, I would like us to hear from Juri Tielemans. He's made that decision to join Manchester United, and for Michael Carrick, it had to be him. There has to be a lot of trust in players and deciding to join Manchester United with Michael Carrick. So let's have a little bit of the interview. Juri Tielemans joining Manchester United from Aston Villa.
1: With the club. Juri, welcome to Manchester United. How does it feel to have signed for this great club?
2: Yeah, thank you. I'm very happy, very excited to start and meet the teammates and start being on the pitch together.
1: Just talking about the manager, we've seen you in there speaking to him. How enticing a prospect is it to work with him and his staff, especially if you've seen what United did in the second half of last season?
2: Yeah, I'm very happy, looking forward to it. And obviously him being a midfielder, he can give me a lot of tips and I can learn from him inside his structure. So I'm really looking forward to it, to learn from him, and obviously to link up with my teammates.
1: You mentioned him being a midfielder. I don't know if you remember this, when Anderlecht played.
2: Of course
1: United.
2: I do, yeah.
1: You were captains, weren't you? You shared a handshake before the game.
2: Yeah, I saw that picture yesterday, it was, I think. And yeah, it was actually really funny when we talked to each other and we saw that picture. Yeah, it was good times and hopefully better times now.
1: You were still a teenager for that game. What were your recollections of playing on such a big stage and at Old Trafford as well?
2: Yeah, it was a great memory. Manchester United is a massive club, and to play at Old Trafford for the first time, it was big. I've never seen a stadium that big in my life before, so it was amazing. But then once you're on the pitch, it's onto football and onto what you can do and what you've done your whole life. So I was very excited to play that game, and now obviously excited to be in them colours.
3: I don't think I can understand the magnitude of it yet. I think once that first game hits and you feel the fan base, you feel everything that's around it, that's when you can realise how big a club it is.
4: Yeah, to play in the red shirt must be pretty special to do that.
3: Yeah, I'll let you know. Yeah, it's going to be great.
1: Yeah, you've since gone on to play for Leicester and Villa at Old Trafford. Where does it rank in terms of the stadiums you've played at? How would you describe it to someone who's never played?
2: Yeah, it's one of the best. Obviously, I am still to experience it being the home player, but being away, it's a tough ground to come to. You can feel the atmosphere straight away once you come into the stadium. The history is there. To play for the home team, it's going to be nice.
1: And as well as Michael, you know a couple of faces here. So we've got Harry Maguire, Johnny Evans on the coaching staff as well.
0: Right, I hope that will make Manchester United fans happy that Juri Tielemans is home at Old Trafford. 091-600-4945, 091-600-4945. Those are the numbers to call to be part of the conversation this morning.

0: Good morning to you. Good morning to you. Hello.
1: Good morning, Duncan.
0: Yes, your name and location.
1: Yeah, Thaddeus Mugunasa.
0: All right. Weekend. Happy weekend to you too. Go ahead.
1: Congratulations to 99 for signing Telemans.
0: For doing what?
1: For signing Telemans.
0: Okay, Telemans, yeah.
1: I knew the guy when he scored against us in the final. I just let him when he was playing for
0: Leicester.
1: He's a good player. Yeah.
0: Yes, when he played for Leicester City, when they won the FA Cup.
1: Yeah, he was a good player. At least I want to know, is there any letter to sign a bit for Real Madrid?
0: Signing for Real Madrid?
1: Or going out, any signing?
0: They've made quite a few, like Cucurella, like a former Liverpool defender that is with them now, Ibrahima Konate, and they brought in Konate. Who is that? Master Tuono. We don't know yet. We don't know yet.
1: Okay, yeah, as for tomorrow game, I think tomorrow is my own final, then on Sunday is the third place final.
0: Oga, get out of here, Joe. 0916-0059-45. Good morning to you.
2: Hello, good morning, Banky O.
0: Hey, my guy. How far
2: the
0: now?
2: Man, the special one.
0: Now,
2: my name is Samuel Eric. I'm calling from my boy.
0: All right. Go ahead.
2: I beg, any transfer for Rangers, Rangers International Enugu?
0: We don't have update yet.
2: Huh?
0: We don't have update yet.
2: Okay. I beg, make na try, give us, I beg. You know, say, Rangers is my best club for my life.
0: Okay.
2: Yes, followed by Man United.
0: Okay, now.
2: For Sunday game now.
0: Yeah.
2: Argentina will wallop Spain now.
0: Why, what? What? Wallop, Jesus. Oh my God, of Wallop. Thank you very much. 0916-0059-45. It's going to be a walloping stuff on Sunday. Good morning to you.
3: Good morning, man.
0: Yes, your name and location, man.
3: Hello, Academia calling.
0: Hey, how are you?
3: Please, I want to know how much money you buy Telemans actually.
0: Okay. Let me look for that now. You know, I think it's not up to £50 million. I think it's about £37 million, between £34 and £37 million.
3: Wow. How many years is he?
0: 3.5 years, so he's going to get an extension too.
3: No, I'm looking at his age, please.
0: Okay, I'm going to confirm Telemans' age now, okay? Just stay listening to the show. All right, 0916-0059-45, 0916-0049-45. Those are the numbers to call. It should not be more than 29. Yuri Telemans, it shouldn't be more than 29 for now. Yes, it should not be more than that. Okay, 0916-0059-45, 0916-0049-45. Those are the numbers to call. Good morning to you. Hello. Your Telemans is 29 years of age. Okay, you can text us on WhatsApp 0912894-5945. Good morning to you.
4: Good morning, Banky.
0: Yeah, your name and
4: how
0: location.
4: How are you doing? How is work?
0: Work is fine, my friend.
4: Thank God. This is your life. Hey, sure how to get through these days.
0: Sorry now, sorry. You had the hack before now. What happened?
4: I don't know. Alright. That's by the way. Now, I'm thank God from Benue State.
0: Okay.
4: Yes. It has been long I heard from Chuk, so...
0: Chooks is fine.
4: It's all right.
0: Chooks
4: is doing
0: great.
4: Well, as for Arsenal signing Suzuki,
0: Zolis, Christos, Zolis. Yes, which one is Suzuki now? Which one is Suzuki? This guy.
4: I'm mistaking for someone else.
0: Okay.
4: Yes. as Arsenal signed Truly, because I've watched him.
0: The lad. Club Brugge.
4: The guy, and he have eyes for goal because he starts also. He starts pretty well. 17 goals and 23 assists.
0: I'm telling you, massive.
4: Nobby Beans is not a better joke. Replacement for Trossard also.
0: Yes.
4: It would be massive. But at least I wish Arsenal should be offloading some of those midfielders. Let's get some younger ones.
0: Who do you offload, please? Mention. Who?
4: Offload. Moreno. Nobby Moreno.
0: Drink water, my friend. Drink water. Who should they offload? Who is the old midfielder that they should offload? You see where then they offload midfielders?
4: Yes.
0: You see where? I just ask you, is Rodri not playing? Do you think that Man City want to sell Rodri? With what he has played at this World Cup? With what do you see Rodri play for this World Cup? So who should they offload in Arsenal?
4: But at least that midfielder is jam-packed already.
0: Who now? Who should they offload? They are bringing Bruno Guimaraes. They are still talking about bringing Bruno Guimaraes.
4: No, instead, they should prefer Morgan. They should add those money total and chase Rogers.
0: No,
4: we should get him. Because he is versatile. He can play as number 10. He can also play as a winger.
0: Arsenal does not need someone that can play as number 10 as a winger. They have a very easy day. You know, Abi.
4: He's manageable.
0: You don't know what you want, my friend. Thank you very much.
4: He's manageable. Thank you.
0: 0916-000-5945. 0916-000-4945. Those are the numbers to call. Good morning to you. Yes, your name and location, please.
5: Basi calling from 99.
0: Okay, Basi, go ahead.
5: I do not have opportunity to comment yesterday concerning the Argentina and England.
0: Mm.
5: You see that what happened that ball was that exactly what I showed you, that this match will be won by coach. Did you see what Argentina coach did?
0: Mm.
5: Immediately Argentina conceded that goal. He make a lot of changes.
0: He did not make it immediately, sir. It was from the 70 something minutes. It wasn't immediate.
5: That is what I'm saying. But they have conceded that goal already
0: in the 55th minute, yes.
5: That's why you make that change in order for him to do what? Bring out the people that can build a lot of pressure.
0: Mm.
5: So that's why they win that game. That is the tactics that I was telling you. And the people that will win that game will from bench, like Mikel Merino. So that's all. But now, I want to tell you what will happen in that final.
0: Hey,
5: you don't know that France. France win the World Cup and reach the final 2022 in order to turn to carry an Argentina pieces. So Argentina pick the last World Cup and also reach the final for them to pick it back to back. So Spain will collect it from them. Go and mark it.
0: So that is, how is that one from? Is it from the ancestors or from the stars? That analysis now, is it from the stars or from the from some interstellar stuff? Basi, thank you, Basi. You go and mark it as what? Good morning to you. Oh my God, help me, yo! This is my people, from the moon. Analysis from the eclipse.
6: The analysis is from Nightmare asking where the analysis is from. Don't you know where the analysis is from?
0: Okay, I know. I am sorry.
6: It's a nightmare, so. it's like Arteta has come again. You know, I think he has an eye for something, maybe something he picked from Pep. He has an eye for some good players. I think there is this player I got from Club Brugge is like the guy is good. Is a good buy.
0: Yeah, I think so. On the wings, a good buy.
6: He's a good buy.
0: He has good numbers.
6: He appears to be very, very,
0: creative,
6: very good.
0: Yeah.
6: And on the wings, and I think we need to look for another center half.
0: That's why they are considering Julian Alvarez, but I'm not sure that. Yes, he's been on. Julian Alvarez wants to go to Barcelona. PSG and Arsenal want him, but he wants to go to Barcelona, and Atletico Madrid will not sell to Barcelona. So that's the dilemma right now. You get it?
6: Yes, at least, okay. So it's PSG and Arsenal.
0: In fact, Atletico Madrid wants what's his name now, Gyökeres, to come to them so that Elian will go with some money.
6: Huh.
0: Yeah.
6: Thank
0: you very much.
6: But we should not say Gyökeres.
0: I want to see him in the second season.
6: Yes. We should give him one more season.
0: I also want to watch him for a second season.
6: I didn't do too badly last season. Mm. He tried. At least he got beyond the... I think he scored up to 20 goals
0: Over 20 goals in all.
6: That's not a bad guy at all. So if we can get him and get Guimaraes and get Morgan Rogers, the shift of football to the Emirates would have been completed.
0: Thank you very much, sir.
6: Good morning, thank
0: you. Oh, sorry. Okay, that went a little too early. 0916005945 on WhatsApp. Good morning, Banky. I'm Sydney from Nightmare. Please, any later signing for Chelsea? None that I know about for Chelsea. Later signing, they brought in a defender. Alonso brought in midfielders. I can't remember now. I know there's a new player that joined Chelsea. Yes, a new one. Alonso's first signing, a defender. Yes, a defender joined Chelsea. Alonso's for signing, so I'll confirm that also. 0916005945, 0916004945. So those are the numbers to call to be part of the conversation this morning. It's crazy. 2 years today, the adoration, the eulogy for Lionel Messi. Is it that you guys didn't know, or is it because it's 39? And he picked apart England, his first ever game for England. And he picked them apart. And so, you know, he's leading every major stat at this FIFA World Cup. He's going to win the Golden Ball once again. All right. So, thank you very much, guys. We'll return later tonight by 7:30 p.m. on 94.5 Urban Radio. Before I leave, the amazing sport fact. On this day in 1996, Barcelona signed Ronaldo Nazario from PSV Eindhoven for a then world record transfer fee. He scored 47 goals in 49 games in his only season with Barcelona, which was enough to win him the Pichichi and the Golden Shoe. Ronaldo de Lima, the phenomenon, Ronaldo Nazario, today 1996. Thank you very much, guys. I am Banky O. 9 a.m. Yagazi and Choma on one summer be here for the parliament. Good morning to you.

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3: Why do misunderstandings keep happening even when we both have very good intentions? Let me speak to you today on why what you don't clarify will eventually complicate your relationship. One African proverb says, when a child does not speak, the elder assumes wrongly, meaning silence creates misinterpretation. You see, there's a silent destroyer that operates in many relationships, subtle in its appearance, gradual in its progression, and destructive in its outcome. It's not hatred. It's not lack of love. It's not even conflict at the beginning. It is called assumption. And the worst form of knowledge is assumption. It's the belief that what is felt is understood. The expectation that what is obvious to you is obvious to the other person. The confidence that connection automatically produces clarity. You see, but connection without communication creates confusion. And many relationships do not collapse because people do not care. They collapse because people do not communicate clearly. They assume instead of asking, they interpret instead of clarifying, they expect instead of expressing, and over time, these small gaps in understanding grow into large walls of misunderstanding. Psychological research in interpersonal communication studies shows that miscommunication is one of the leading causes of relational conflicts, not because people intend harm, but because they operate from different interpretations of the same situation. Now, in simple terms, people do not argue about what happened. They argue about what they think happened. This reveals a critical truth that what is not clearly communicated will be incorrectly interpreted. And let's get deeper. Communication is not just about talking, it's about clarity. It's the accurate transfer of meaning from one person to another. It's not complete when something is said. It is complete when something is understood. This is where many people fail. They speak, but they do not ensure understanding. And speaking without understanding produces assumption. Assumption produces misinterpretation, and misinterpretation produces frustration. Frustration produces conflict at the end of the day. And this is the chain reaction of communication that is not clear, which is why the scripture says, he that answers a matter before he hears it, it is folly and shame unto that person. Responding without understanding is not wisdom. It is error. Many people communicate based on emotion, not intention. They speak when they are upset. They react when they are triggered. And they express when they are overwhelmed. And in those moments, clarity is often lost because emotion amplifies expression but reduces accuracy. This is why communication requires discipline, requires you to say what you mean what you say, and ensure that what you say is understood correctly. Now let's get deeper. Many relationships struggle because expectations are not communicated. One person assumes the other person knows what they want, what they need, and what they expect. But expectation without communication creates frustration because no one can meet a standard they do not understand. You see, poor communication creates emotional distance. When people feel misunderstood, they withdraw. When they withdraw, connection weakens. And when connection weakens, relationships become fragile. But effective communication creates closeness. It builds trust, strengthens understanding, and aligns expectations. Ladies and gentlemen, communication is the bridge that connects understanding. Without it, relationships become environments of assumption and confusion. You must understand that what is not clarified will be complicated, and what is complicated will eventually create conflicts.
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2: Guy, we don't detox in so. 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
4: Yes, who is there?
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4: I have only one here, and I'll take it after my meal. 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
5: Grandpa, give me.
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0: that's Grandpa's usual habit of hiding one in his pocket and showing you another one.
1: Okay now, my child. 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Have it.
2: 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Thank you, Grandpa.
1: This is the same way I used to play with your father in those days.
2: I love you, Milkos.
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11: Beryl announcements. With grateful hearts for a life well lived, we, the family of Odo Nwa Egwushigo of Amowani Ugunani Ako in Igbo-Etiti local government area of Enugu State, announced the glorious transition of our beloved husband, father, grandfather, great grandfather, brother, uncle, philanthropist, leader, and friend, Igwe Barrister Josephat Nnadiukwu Odo, who lived a fulfilled life from 1940 to 2026. He was aged 86 years. He is survived by his beloved wife, 9 children, 23 grandchildren, 2 great-grandchildren, alongside many relatives. Funeral arrangements. The valedictory session holds on Friday, 24 July 2026 by 10 a.m. at Enugu High Court Auditorium, Independence Layout, Enugu. Requiem Mass comes up on Wednesday, 26 August 2026 by 5 p.m. at Holy Trinity Catholic Church, Naachi Street, Independence Layout, Enugu, followed immediately by a service of songs and wake at his residence, 5 Edumba Street, Obuodo Estate, Independence Layout, Enugu. A Christian wake in his hometown holds on Friday, 28 August 2026 by 5 p.m. at Igwe JN Odo Residence, Ugunani, Ako, Igbo-Etiti Local Government Area, Enugu State. Funeral service and interment takes place on Saturday, 29 August 2026 by 11 a.m. at Christ the King Parish, Ako, with interment at his residence. Reception follows immediately at the St. Thomas Primary School Field, Ako. The burial activities will be rounded off with a Thanksgiving and outing service on Sunday, 30th August 2026 by 8 a.m. at Christ the King Parish, Ako. A legacy of love forever in our hearts. Signed, Barrister Ayin Onachi Odo for the family. For inquiries, please call 0806-536-6246. Stand up
12: for the champion. 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As beneficiaries of God's special gift to humanity, we wish Professor Bath Nnaji a very happy 70th birthday celebration and sincerely pray God Almighty to bless him with long life and robust health. Announcers Honorable Justice Anthony Onovo Enyiduru, Chairman, His Royal Highness Igwe Moses Idenyi, Ode II of Umode, and Chief Mike Obo, Secretary, Umode Leaders of Thought. Stand up for the champions, for the
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Welcome to the Open Parliament on Urban Radio 94.5 FM. Apologies for that. 7 minutes gone past nine. Today is Friday, the 17th of July 2026. It's the weekend. It's the last session of the Urban Parliament for this week. Thank you, parliamentarians, for joining us all through the week. It's been interesting conversations that we've had this week from Monday up until Friday. Asking you to join us one more time as we deliberate on critical socio-political issues. My name is Yegazi Obiwanne Ozalo.

0: All right, today on the Urban Parliament, we'll be doing a State of the Nation and hinging our conversation on what just happened yesterday, the U.S. House passing a bill to cut foreign aid to Nigeria, what the implications are, and what this should lead to in terms of reflection for us as a nation. So yes, yesterday the U.S. House of Representatives passed the fiscal year spending bill with provisions to cut foreign assistance to Nigeria over alleged targeted violence against Christians and other vulnerable communities in the country. The National Security Department of State and Related Programs Appropriation Act for the 2027 fiscal year was passed by the House of Representatives in the U.S. on Wednesday in a 217-209 votes. The bill contains a provision to withhold all foreign assistance to Nigeria until the U.S. can certify that the Nigerian government is taking effective steps to protect Christians from violence. We all know the Christian genocide saga and the designation of Nigeria as a country of particular concern. We thought all of that was behind us with the U.S., you know, sending some of their troops here to come help fight terrorism and ultimately how they accomplished some major wins in that battle and the U.S. troops leaving the shores of the country. But yet again, this rears its head and it's making global headlines. The bill demands holding foreign governments and bad actors accountable for persecuting people of faith in Nigeria. And this measure, the bill indicates, includes restricting assistance to Nigeria until measurable actions are taken to protect Christian communities suffering from religious violence. It also seeks to provide support for religious freedom programs abroad and religious freedom protections for faith-based organizations delivering foreign aid. So yeah, Riley Moore again is in the picture. This particular restriction for Nigeria was said to have been championed by Riley Moore and a host of other Republican lawmakers, including Jeff Stoob, a lawmaker representing Florida. Remember that Riley Moore had previously accused the Nigerian government of Christian genocide, had pushed for language in the FY2027 NSRP Appropriation Act to restrict assistance to Nigeria on the ground that not enough has been done against the Fulani Islamist terrorists in the Middle Belt, as he stated it explicitly. So the Republican lawmaker told the House that the provision offered assistance to the government conditioned on improvement in the protection of the Christian population in the country. So yeah, this has been making headlines since Wednesday. Yesterday, it was all over the place. Recall that, you know, all of what has been happening with regards to Donald Trump, the President of the United States, paying close attention to Nigeria has generated a lot of controversy and, of course, international concerns for Nigeria as a country, because perception is important in diplomatic relations. And if the U.S., you know, who parade themselves as the champions of the free world, continue to hinge on this Christian genocide thing and lack of protection for a particular faith in the country, it's not something that the Nigerian government wants at this time. Remember that President Donald Trump, in the early days of his administration, paused the distribution of foreign aid and disbanded the USAID. He provided limited funding to Nigeria, particularly for counter-terrorism operations and support for victims of violence. In January of this year, for instance, the U.S. allocated $413.046 million for counter-terrorism insurgency operations in Nigeria and other foreign, other African countries for the year. And less than 2 months later, the U.S. delivered, you know, those critical military supplies. But then Nigeria was designated a country of particular concern, and this CPC designation followed the repeated accusations of Christian genocide in the country, which the Nigerian government tried to debunk, but the US insisted on this. So what has led to this renewed withholding of aid to Nigeria? I read some comments on social media yesterday. Some people tried to link it to the Muslim ticket. But anyways, we'll delve into that conversation this morning. That's why it's a conversation for the Urban Parliament. Let's see what we can make of it. And use it to wrap up our conversation for the week. I have a guest with me in the studio, in the person of Barrister Joseph Abu. Good morning, sir. Good to have you.
1: Thank you very much. It's Chiju Kabu.
0: Sorry. Chiju
1: Kabu. Joseph is the one that calls from my back.
0: Pardon me. It was, I think I'm a little bit jet lagging this morning. But anyways, thank you so much.
1: Thank you.
0: Thank you for joining us. So, again, the U.S. is concerned about Nigeria. U.S. House passes a bill to cut foreign aid to Nigeria. Says they are restricting assistance to Nigeria until measurable actions are taken to protect Christian communities from religious violence. How do you perceive this in terms of, how this would make the rest of the world to view Nigeria? Because we thought we were over all of this, back and forth between Nigeria and the U.S. and Christian genocide and, being a country of particular concern. What are your thoughts about it?
1: Well, thank you again for having me. I think, first of all, we must look at Nigeria and ask the fundamental question.
0: Yeah.
1: Are we really a federal republic? And if we are, where there are diversities in terms of religion, ethnicity, and so on, do we reflect those in the conduct of government business? Those are concerns. Now, in our constitution, and even before the constitutional order, you remember information of societies, right from the times of the social contract theorists. One of the most fundamental things, in fact, is the social contract, where the people elect their government and give them the powers to govern, and in return, they guarantee the protection of the people, their rights, their welfare, their properties, and so on. That was carried into the Nigerian constitution, and very many people now cite section 14.2b, which of course makes the primary purpose of government security and welfare. And one of the cardinal issues in that security and welfare also has to do with the rights of human beings as human beings. And one of the most fundamental is the right to life in section 33

0: But the important thing is that government takes action to protect these people and their religious persuasions so that people will have freedom. Now, if you look at it, for a very long time, there has been, you know, recurrent violence. And this violence, people view it from various angles. Yes, both Christians and Muslims are involved, are victims of it. But it would appear that in recent times, the preponderance of these attacks appear to be centered in the Middle Belt, Benue and the Plateau areas. And these are preponderant Christian communities. So what impression does it give? And now in a diverse country like Nigeria, the people in power just decide to ignore, you know, the concerns of various groupings. And in a multi-ethnic, multi-religious society, you just make a ticket, the president is Muslim, the vice president is Muslim, and things continue that way. What of the interest of other adherents of other faiths? How do they go? These are concerns which must be addressed. You remember in the early days in Nigeria, there was the, Millings Commission on Minorities, because it wanted to address the interest of minorities. That's the whole essence of federalism. But it's also that in Nigeria, we run a federal state, but everything appears to be lumped together, and power flows from a central control from Abuja. And it appears that in reality, we are running a unitary government, whereas we are supposed to be federal to reflect our diversity. It's an unfortunate development. Then in terms of killings, in terms of attacks, you know, it started around Madala area when a Catholic church was attacked in those days. Many people were killed, you know. The Owo killings, the Benue Plateau killings, axes, you know. Is it the Southern Kaduna that you talk about? Is it Deborah in Sokoto? For expression of mere opinion, and she was linked. Till today, people have not been brought to book for her gruesome murder of that young lady. Is it the number of Catholic priests that have been abducted and killed? Is it seminarians? There are so many. So it gives that impression that government is not, it's trying, but it appears that its efforts in this regard has not been enough.
1: Okay.
0: And that is why people have that perception.
1: You talked about, you know, in a country where there are diverse religions and diverse ethnic groups, that it could have been insensitive for maybe the ruling party to go the way of the Muslim ticket. But I'll get back to that in a moment. According to that bill, there is a quote from it that says, "American taxpayers should never bankroll governments that turn a blind eye while Christians are abducted, tortured and murdered in the country." Is this because the argument has been whether or not this is a fair judgment of what is happening. You've also mentioned in your opening statement that both Christians and Muslims have been victims of this particular renewed killings across the country and abductions and all whatnot. So do you think that the U.S. is making this decision from a point of view that is very well informed?
0: Well, you see, perception, matters a lot. The impression is that the government has not done enough to protect Christians and vulnerable communities. I think it is mentioned in that writing.
1: Yes, it is.
0: These vulnerable communities have enough been done. Have those in power shown enough empathy towards them? When they die, do we do sufficiently to pay a solidarity visit, encourage them, and then look for the perpetrators of those violent acts and then prosecute them and ensure that justice is done? Unless these things happen, you know, people will continue to have the impression that government is not doing enough. Then secondly, in recent times, the resurgence in violent attacks and banditry and abductions and so on appears to be concentrated in preponderant Christian communities. Take the Benue killings, for instance, of, was it not this week? And
1: about
0: the governor,
1: 50.
0: The governor, you know, was quite incensed. He couldn't understand why those killings. When you think that things are normalized, you know, it continues to rear its ugly head. Look at in Plateau State, The president visited the last time and met them at the airport. And after, we thought the community, the Plateau community, also paid a visit to the president. And we thought that has been sealed up. But you see, those things are still happening. And nobody, to my knowledge, has been brought to book. And nobody has been made to face the consequences of those actions. And when you look at even the Orire one,
1: yeah,
0: you know, it appears that those who are abducted are from a particular faith. And that is the impression that people are given, even though there could also be Muslims among them.
1: Yeah.
0: But the preponderant majority are Christians. And it happens in Christian communities. What those communities that are routed and their ancestral homes are taken over? Until date, people, strangers, are occupying those communities. They have not been dealt with. They have not been, the indigenous people have not been restored, and they are allowed to continue to wallow in IDP camps. I don't think that gives the impression that, government is not doing enough. Even though our armed forces, our security forces are overstretched,
1: yeah,
0: you know, as it were. But they have really tried, but it has not been bold enough.
1: Yeah, the question would be, does Nigeria need this aid? Does Nigeria need aid from the U.S.? Because the way it was being presented is like it's something that Nigeria is very dependent on. And people have said, if you're truly a sovereign state, you do not need all of that aid. You need to set your home right and have, you know, economy thriving and, you know, protect yourself if you need all of that protection. Does Nigeria really need aid from the U.S.? That's the first question.
0: I think Nigeria cannot exist in isolation.
1: Hmm.
0: And I think that because of our commitment to international instruments and conventions, we are part of the international community, particularly with respect to things that affect human lives and human dignity. You know, when people are being killed, as it were, in such violent months, Nigeria needs to act. And if it is beyond its capacity, Nigeria can invite the international community to assist. When there's an epidemic of the proportion beyond the capacity of a particular government, they usually get aid or seek aid from international communities. In terms of disasters, flood disasters, fire disasters, and so on, the international community act in common humanity to give assistance. So I don't think that Nigeria can really live in isolation, and that those assistance that come, that Nigeria can say, to hell with it, and we don't need it. And therefore, we should continue in the way we are going, where people perceive that there are deficits in terms of delivery, in terms of protection of lives and property.
1: Okay. But earlier, like I said, in the early days of Trump's administration, he paused distribution of foreign aid and disbanded the USAID. But he continued giving Nigeria, you know, some sort of funding, particularly for counterterrorism operations and support for victims of violence. And now, with this bill, it means that all of that support in terms of counterterrorism operations and support for victims of violence would be stopped completely. How do you view this reflecting in the country's fight against insurgency and counterterrorism?
0: Well, definitely, if we have the United States working with us, it will be a boost to our efforts at combating terrorism. There's no doubt about it. But let me also quickly say that if you were, for instance, the head of a government that is helping out others, and you read every day, you see in the papers that trillions of naira are disappearing, millions are disappearing, somebody is summoned to give account of trillions of naira that could not be accounted for, then, because of procedural defects, so to speak, the upper chamber of the National Assembly will say no, that the warrant for warrant of invitation of the particular individual was not properly done, and therefore nobody is talking about the millions that have gone.
1: Yeah.
0: And today, every day you open the newspapers, you see a lot of scandalous things going on. Look at the fake institution, yeah, the Adeyemi case and the Gbajabi Amila case. Gbajabi Amila is still sitting in that office.
1: Yeah.
0: You know, in Senate climbs, you don't find that kind of thing. And so, if you are the person giving your taxpayers' money to support such communities, will you continue to do so? You know, if there are glaring cases of corruption and nothing is being done or nothing serious is seen to be done, then no, say no government, let alone the United States, will want to continue to give its money to support such a government. But having said that, I must say that that bill that has been passed, in my view, is a clarion call to the government to, step up in terms of combating insecurity, in terms of containing terrorism and so on, you know, because it has not received the concurrence of the Senate of the United States, and it has not been signed by the President of the United States. So it's not yet an act of parliament. It's not yet a law, as it were. It is just that
1: the
0: it
1: house
0: is,
1: itself,
0: the process is on. Yes. The House has passed it as a bill, but the Senate will also make its input and get it passed before it is presented to the President for action. Until those things happen, I think they will continue to observe how the Nigerian government reacts
1: It's a clarion call for the Nigerian government.
0: Yes,
1: what reactions could the Nigerian government make at this point to maybe change the mind of the U.S., since we actually know that we need the aid in terms of counterterrorism fights, and we know what the U.S. achieved in the past month with regards to helping Nigeria to, you know, eliminate one of the ISIS leaders in somewhere in the northeast. So, what are the reactions you expect from the Nigerian government?
0: Well, the reactions I expect from the Nigerian government is that there must be consequence for action.
1: Bajabi Amila should be probed.
0: Bajabi Amila should first of all step down.
1: Okay.
0: He cannot be there and obstructing the judicial process, and they quickly arrest the man, apparently to shut him up. It is not proper. They should allow the law to take its course. Let him step down. Let an independent body do the investigation and then give a report. All of us are following it up. I mean, it is difficult to sweep that under the carpet. But an analyst said that it's just initial noise, that very soon it will die down, like many other such cases will die down.
1: So using Bajame Amila's instance, it's, you know, boils down to serious anti-corruption, action in Nigeria under this administration.
0: Exactly.
1: Might convince the U.S. House that maybe Nigeria is doing something.
0: That is one.
1: Yeah.
0: Number two, this incidence of, kidnapping children from schools is on the rise. Government must protect students and pupils who go to school. There must be that policy of protecting our educational institutions. Otherwise, we are losing to Boko Haram, who said that education is a sin, education is evil. They are scaring students from going to school. And how can a society develop when its children cannot access schools? How can parents be free to allow their children to go to school when they are not sure that those students will come back? So something serious must be done about it. And those arrested must be prosecuted. Then the issue of the IDP camps, those in IDP camps, what has happened to the indigenous communities? Why must they not be restored to their places of origin, their communities of origin, so that they can start their lives? These are things that government must be seen to be doing in accordance with the social contract that they have with the people, and in accordance with our constitutional jurisprudence, that the primary purpose of government is security of lives and property.
1: Okay, let's get back to the Muslim ticket thing. We discussed it sometime earlier this week, saying, you know, the APC has chosen the Muslim ticket, even with all of the considerations from people who say it doesn't actually reflect the religious diversity that we have in the country. Some other people said it's nothing. It's something that should not be considered that much. You know, no matter the religion of the people, what we should be looking out for, whether or not they are competent to do the job, right? But do you think that this also has serious implications with regards to how the U.S. House of Representatives and maybe, you know, the entire international community views what's going on in Nigeria in terms of our politics and how we approach governance?
0: I think, first of all, this argument of the person is competent, and so long as the person is competent, he can do the job, without considering the diversity of our society, I think it does not appeal to me. Because there is hardly any community, any religion, any ethnic group that you go to that you won't find competent people. It's just an opportunity. Have they been known? Can they perform? If you don't give them a chance, how can they perform? Then secondly, I think in a federal state. And that is why Nigeria, the founding fathers of Nigeria, opted for federalism. That will reflect the diversity of our people and harness that diversity for unity of purpose in Nigeria. Have we done so? If we say we do not need to reflect the diversity of the Nigerian state, then why do we need the federal character principle in our constitution? Why do we need it? Why do we need quota system in admitting students into universities, into the unity schools and so on? You see, this idea of when it suits our purpose, we tend to agree with policies, and when it does not, we reject it, is, to me, is very wrong. I think it was Nasir El-Rufai, the former governor of Kaduna State, that ignored that diversity in Kaduna State when he decided to pick a Muslim as running mate. And I think in a state like Kaduna, while the southern Kaduna is preponderant Christian population, I think it is wrong not to consider their interests. And in Nigeria, there is also that diversity. Why shouldn't we reflect the character of the Nigerian state, since we are a federal state? Are we saying that it's only Muslim ticket that can provide the best of competence in the administration of Nigeria? From the experience of the past years, I don't think that is the right thing to say, and that is the right position. All right. It is for Nigerians to know whether things have been better since this Muslim ticket, you know, in the past 3 years or not.
1: Okay, so Nigerians have received the news from the House of Representatives in the United States. They say American taxpayers should never bankroll governments that turn a blind eye while Christians are abducted, tortured, and murdered, and says not enough has been done against Fulani Islamic terrorists, particularly in the Middle Belt. So we turn to ourselves to protect ourselves, isn't it? Because this is, end of that. If it scales true and the President Donald Trump ultimately signs it, it's end of aid from the United States with regards to counterterrorism and all of that. And we look at what we're trying to do on our own to maybe quell all of the issues of insurgency, banditry, kidnappings, all those violent crimes happening across the country. Nigeria is tinkering around state police. I want to get back to it a little bit, because we've been seeing some back and forth with regards to that. You know, the National Assembly generally passing the bill and ultimately pushing it down to the state houses of assembly to also vote on it. But we've now seen some U-turn by the House of Representatives in Nigeria, who have dropped their own state police bill and are considering President Bola Tinubu's executive bill on state police. What are your thoughts about that, and how important is it that Nigeria wraps up this whole issue about state police?
0: Well, you know, in a federal state, just like I keep saying, security should be local. You know, what should be centralized are things like the national security, the defense, you know, the foreign affairs, currency, and so on. But the other matters should be on the concurrent list. Why should we be a federal state and we have a unitary police for a country as diverse and as large as Nigeria? You remember what happened during the Nimbo episode? There was intel about the impending attack in Nimbo, Uzuwan. I still remember it. And information was passed to the authorities. But because the constitution has said that the governor on paper is the chief executive officer, but he cannot give directive or command the police or the army formation in a state, and they carry it out without reference to Abuja. So that was what happened. And before the reference could get to Abuja and a response coming, a lot of havoc had been done. You know, take the Nimbo example. And that is how it is all over the Nigerian state. And we have been clamoring for the amendment of the constitution to remove policing from exclusive legislative list and to ensure that section 214 to 215 are amended to ensure that states can have their police. Even multiple level policing communities can also have their police of some sort, but not based on religion or as we have in Kano, for instance, where there is Hizba, that's a religious police, or in Zamfara. No, you know, it should be a state police, because Section 10 said that the Nigerian state shall not adopt any religion as state religion.
1: Yeah.
0: And so if you form any police force around religious circles, then it will defeat the purpose for which it is meant. Having said that, let me also say that I do not think that we need to vest all the powers in the president to overrule governors. Some people are so obsessed about state police and about governors abusing the state police and so on. But assuming those critics are elected into that office of governorship, are they saying that they will operate as robots? Or are they saying that they cannot operate as rational beings? Are they saying that the confidence reposed in individuals in electing them to the exalted office of the governor does not come with responsibility? Are we also saying that even the federal police is not abused sometimes, particularly during elections? We have seen it several times. Those who are old enough to know when His Excellency Distinguished Senator Jim Obudo was governor here, we know about a certain Bishop Eyitene, who was the commissioner of police in this place. And when he rolls out his convoy, it was even heavier than that of the governor. And he was like a lord unto himself, above the law. He listened in those days to only his masters in the NPN. And so they used the police for all kinds of impunity. That is what you get. Even in the federal police, even in our elections of today, they will be there, they will see thugs tearing ballot papers, cutting away ballot boxes, and they look the other way. Nobody's arrested, nobody's held accountable. It happened in Lagos, it happened in Edo the last time, and several other places. So, are we saying there's no abuse? So, we have an existential problem. The existential problem is that killings of innocent Nigerians is on the rise, and we cannot allow bandits and rampaging terrorists, to continue to overrun our communities. We must do something to contain them.
1: Yeah,
0: and I think that state police can help in that respect.
1: So how important is it to do a thorough job with regards to crafting the law that would establish this state police thing? Because we know that abuse happens even with the federal police that we already have. Mm-hmm. There are fears that it could get worse, it could exacerbate when we have state police with a lot of people. Somebody wrote that governors are being handed legal rights to have their own armies right now, and this could further complicate issues around Nigeria with regards to how governors use those police and all of that. But then the law that we are seeing, how the law is being crafted, the House of Representatives already had the law debated and all of that and passed, and now they are returning to what the executive had sent to them, although Tinubu explained that the bill that he sent builds on previous legislative efforts of the House and introduces additional safeguards aimed at ensuring the effective implementation of dual policing system involving both the state and the federal. But what are your thoughts about how the process itself?
0: I think the areas of the operational areas can be defined by the law so that nobody exceeds the limits of their powers. I think the law can also be put in place to contain abuses or excesses of both the federal and state police. For me, I do not see anything wrong with the House of Representatives having a look at the executive bill. They can also incorporate good aspects of their own bill, the one they were debating, into the executive bill. And they can remove some of the provisions in the executive bill that are not in tandem with our federal setup. But having said that, I want to emphasize that before this bill is passed into law, the citizens must be engaged. There must be public hearing. People must make input. People must have copies of these pieces of legislation that is proposed.
1: But it doesn't look like it's going to go through that process since it's now getting to the point where the House of Assembly.
0: If they want to, rush it through the National Assembly without the input of the citizenry, then it will be like the 1999 Constitution. That tells a lie against itself in its preamble that we, the people, enact and give to ourselves this constitution. That's a lie. And if we have it in that bill, That, of course, will distance the people from it. It will not have the organic effect that ordinarily it ought to have. And people will be suspicious of it. So that is what will not augur well for Nigeria's security. So I think the people should be carried along. We can enrich the process of legislation by making informed contributions.
1: All right. The end point of all of this is that if Nigeria or Nigerians stop hearing in the news every day of kidnappings, mass killings here and there, we wouldn't be worried about, you know, all of these issues as to state police, federal police, and all whatnot. If the institutions that we already have are doing their work, it wouldn't be too much of a problem. And then maybe the US and other, you know, others in the international community would not be thinking of cutting aid to Nigeria in terms of their fight against insecurity and all of that. We would be in a better place, have a better standing in the international community to, you know, advocate for many other things, many other issues that the Nigerian state is facing at this point. Economic issues on the one hand, which is another major concern. But yeah, as it stands, Nigeria still has that perception in the U.S., at least in the U.S. House of Representatives, that it's not doing enough in fighting insecurity and that Christians are being persecuted in the country. And that's, you know, the crux of our conversation today. Maybe we'll open up the phone lines for parliamentarians to join us this morning. What are your thoughts about all of this? The reps in the United States have dropped their aid, or have made a law to drop aid that is coming the way of Nigeria from the United States. They passed the bill to cut foreign aid to Nigeria, saying that they've not seen measurable action being put in place to stop Christian genocide in the country, particularly in the Middle Belt. Barrister Chijoke Abu is with me in the studio, has shared his thoughts. Just before we go for the news break, let's take one or two calls and then, you know, get in messages. 0916-0004-945. Hello, good morning.
2: Good morning, Yak.
1: Yes, good morning, sir.
2: My name is Aga Akoso Masiti.
1: Aga, welcome.
2: Honestly, the stoppage of AIDS is long overdue. I honestly do not know what the Americans are thinking. When you had seen that, yes, you came in and you bombed ISIS in their meeting, it was parried that, yes, Tinubu was aware, Tinubu was not aware, this, that, that. And that ended. You also see that, yes, there has been this constant attack in Plateau, in Benue, in Nasarawa, in other parts of Nigeria. Only for you to wake up this morning and you say you're stopping the aid. Yes, I agree the aid should be stopped. One, Mr. President has gone ahead to choose the same person he chose of the same religion with him. If we are saying that it does not matter for him to be of the same religion, it simply means that religion itself does not play any role in our own polity. When we are doing anything that we are doing, you are asked to state your religion. These are things that you do for them to now use in the forms or whatever you feel to trace and see whether, yes, we are actually doing the right thing.
1: Right.
2: But Mr. President is choosing the same person of the same religion, and Americans are also watching and seeing the same thing. I think that, yes, the reason why they came up with this stoppage of aid is simply because of that issue of the same religion for president and vice president.
1: Right.
2: That's my view.
1: Thank you.
2: My name is Aga Akofo.
1: Aga from Afibu. Well, thank you for joining us. Let's go for the news break. We'll be right back.
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1: 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The Ebonyi State Commissioner for Solid Minerals Development, Chinedu Nka, has announced that the state government would immediately begin inspections of mining sites to ensure full compliance with existing mining regulations and operational standards. Abia State government has charged the newly recruited medical staff in the state to handle patients, drugs, and public funds with integrity, warning that absenteeism, extortion of patients, and the sale of consumables in hospitals or primary health care centers will not be tolerated. Minister of Works David Umahi has dismissed allegations of foul play in the death of nurse Mary Habila, urging Nigerians not to politicize the incident. President Bola Tinubu's Chief of Staff Femi Wajibiamila has instituted a legal action against the purported Director General of the Presidential Foreign Promotion Council, Adeni Adeyemi. The federal government of Nigeria has urged the African governments, as a matter of priority, to make land administration reforms friendly, aimed at making land the primary tool for delivering affordable housing to low-income earners and informal workers across Nigeria and in the continent. In sports, the Bayelsa State government has unveiled experienced football coach Abdul Maikeba as the new technical advisor of Bayelsa United, charging him with guiding the club back to the Nigeria Premier Football League next season following its relegation. On entertainment, Afrobeat superstar Davido has revealed that his wife, Chioma Adeleke, now oversees his finances, describing himself as a reckless spender. You are up to the minutes in 94.5 seconds.
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0: Welcome back. Still the Auburn Parliament on Auburn Radio 94.5 FM. The U.S. House passed a bill to cut foreign aid to Nigeria. Says they are restricting assistance to Nigeria until measurable actions are taken to protect Christian communities suffering from religious violence. Barrister Chijioke Agboh is with me in the studio this morning, has shared his thoughts. Please call in and send in messages. Let's hear yours. What are your thoughts? 0916-000-4945. Call that number or send in a message on WhatsApp. 0912894595. Hello.
1: Hello.
0: Good morning.
1: Hello, good morning.
0: Good morning, sir.
1: This is Ike. I'm in the standing club.
0: Ike, welcome. Go ahead.
1: You know, what this regime has failed to understand that now is that we now live in a global world whereby information are dispatched by individuals. There are millions, if not thousands, if not millions of Nigeria that update, especially all those American lawmakers, every day on telling them what's going on in Nigeria, tagging them to videos and pictures. All those things you are seeing even in a listen. Some of those videos before even within minutes, have gotten to these people and they know. Many of them have been updated every day. And we are telling me that this is what our so-called electives, which is the senators and House of Representatives, should have been doing for the people they represent. But no, they are gallivanting. The issue is just that in a country whereby as at today now 2.2 trillion dollars, it can't be accounted for by NNPC, and you are talking about America, foreign aid. They know business are being slaughtered every day. Business are being, and they are being updated. So I'm not surprised. I was telling one of my guys, he was saying, no, why should America withdraw their distance? They are not here to help. I said, forget it. This is Republican. If it's Democrat, forget it. I don't. But these ones, they are more. Even when I heard of that Florida distance that presented today, I was so happy. So more assets coming. And what this government should do is that, you see, there must be something, at least free and fair election. If not, it's more than what they really expect, because Nigerians will tag them. But as people are voting, they are tagging. I'm telling you. So that is it. So this is my contribution this one.
0: All right. Thank you for your contribution. 0916-000-4945. Join the conversation. 0916-000-4945. Hello.
2: Yeah, guys, good morning once more.
0: Sir Bernard, good morning to you.
2: Yeah, I greet your guest, Barrister Agboh. Well, like I said in the morning during news water review, I am totally in support of them. How can you be feeding somebody who is not serious? Somebody who is not, it depends on your feeding. You are suffering, feeding him. But he's not doing enough to get his own freedom as to start feeding himself. U.S. cannot continue pushing their aid to Nigeria. The question is, we should even ask ourselves, do we need aid? You are looking for aid and people are doing it like I'm mining, tapping you and our common patrimony, tapping it. Somebody shouted in the Senate, and up to today, nobody listened to him. And you want to depend on American aid. You think they don't know? They know this is, we are not serious. We are not serious. So you don't expect them. You are killing every day, kidnapping children, killing a lot of people in Plateau, Benue, name it, Zamfara, all over. Let us leave the question of the denomination. But people are dying, whether Christian or Muslim. People are dying. And some people don't want to sit down and think, how do we stop this? Shall we continue? In the 80s, people are doing night journey. But nobody can do it now. Entering bus, going if you have emergency and you miss your flight, you take a night bus. But you can't do it again now. Because of what? Killing, kidnapping. So that is it. I love that they say they are withdrawing from us until we are serious. Thank you.
0: Thank you, Savannah. Thank you for joining us. Hello, good morning.
3: Hello, yeah, good morning.
0: Baby boy, good morning.
3: Yeah, I greet you. Baby boy from Brazil, I greet your guests. It's a U.S., you know, with holding their aid, you know, until the writing is done. I want to plead with them because some of these aids, you know, come in form of drugs, come in form of so many other things to HIV people. It's ordinary Nigerians that need those aids. You know, the ones that come in terms of money, we don't even see it. They loot, the government loot it. But there are ones that average Nigerians get. You understand? Please, they should help us. But the one they should withhold is the one that is coming to government direct. You understand? In form of arms and other things. If you don't know how to, they prevent those ones till government do the right thing. But it's indeed unfortunate, Yagazi, that a suffering country like Nigeria, primary responsibility of every government is to provide security for people. You fail in a small thing as small tax as insecurity. You fail in it. What are you good at? Let me ask these people that are standing on demanding. And again, where is our legislator? That's the kind of thing they're supposed to be putting the executive on their toes to do the right thing. Why is it in Nigeria there are so many IDP camps where we are not fighting war? Go to Benue, go to Sokoto, go to many places. You see thousands of people in IDPs. Where we have government, those people are not being reinstated to their communities. You understand? And we have government, we have legislature that is standing on the mandate, that is not doing the right thing. Only mandate they are standing on. Politics. But provide security for the people. Provide food for the people. Come on, employment. They will not. They will collect all these cases. At the end of the day, what are you doing with it? Your reserve will be increasing, that you are getting more money. But contractors are crying that they are not being paid. You know, so many things, abnormalities.
0: Right.
3: Let them push them more. And again, please, they should help us. Export the sponsors of terrorism in Nigeria. Why are they keeping silent in that aspect? Because we know some of these people are in the government.
0: Right.
3: Expose them. People that brought this terrorists, these bandits to Nigeria, they're in government parastatals, they're in government corridors of power.
0: Right,
3: help us to expose them and put pressure on the current government, because the current government is ready to negotiate, to do anything. Put pressure on them to expose those people and jail them.
0: All right.
3: God will help us, my dear. God bless you.
0: God bless you too. Heavy boy from Transikulu. Hello. Good morning. Hello.
4: Yeah, good morning.
0: Good morning.
4: My name is Gabriel and I'm calling from Isu Oko Minonisha, local government area of Ebo State. Good morning to the guests in the studio.
0: Good morning.
4: The insecurity in this country is a very big concern to every citizen, especially to me, Gabriel. Look at how our children are being kidnapped and abducted by the kidnappers and the bandits, the future leaders. And the Nigerian leaders are not doing anything. The ruling party is not doing anything about it. The armed forces and the related security agencies and the officials, they are trying, but they are not doing the needful. Yeah, don't blame the American government to say that they are withdrawing their aid to this. Both the Christian genocide and the other related matters, the insecurity is very concerned, very, very concerned in this country. If insecurity lasts for more than 24 hours, of the government are there, and blaming the Nigerian government, they are not doing anything possible to make sure that all these kidnapping and all these insecurities are caught every day on daily basis.
0: Yeah.
4: Last week, how many people have been killed? How many people have been kidnapped? How many people have been killed? How many people have Nigeria? Thank you very much.
0: All right, your line was breaking. Thank you, Dole, for joining us. 0916-0004945. Let's take this one before the break.
5: Good morning.
0: Good morning.
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0: Alright, Augustine. Hello. Hello, good morning.
6: Good morning, Yagazi.
0: Good morning, Babuji.
6: A problem in the country that Nigeria confused. We never know the truth from our government. So everything, we are still talking one thing the other. Now, not making America. If they won't make it down in this condition, we are going to die because I'm not serious why every day no insecurity. But men hand are there. You can only tell a blind man there's no oil in the soup, no salt. Example, what happened in Sokoto? The military men who are there in the checking point, more than their commander, whoever stopped, just go away from checking point. Who give that order? Is it the people in the authority? What is that? Are they gaining or by killing people? I using this as a ritual so that when they kill people, they won't die again in Nigeria. All this way we are talking about, I think Abacha, somebody has said it on radio now. Abacha said any security that lasts more than 24 hours, the government had that there. No serious why every day we'll see talking on what particular issue. Now they have said they are going to form a state police. What is the work of state police already in existence? Those state police, are they going to perform miracle? It will be the same thing. It will be the havoc to the masses. Because tomorrow we see them on the highway start asking your parklets. Bring your parklets. They will leave their job because they know when they come to road, they will money from people.
0: All
6: right. So this is they are talking of state police. I never even see any resistance. Coming from Bobjia with a problem. Any news going on particular station? That's a switch on their place.
0: All right. All right, Babuji. Thank you for joining us. Let's quickly go pay bills. We'll be right back. Do stay tuned.
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0: Welcome back. It's 7 minutes gone past 10. Keep the calls coming. Let's take a few more getting messages on the Urban Parliament this morning as we continue discussing the U.S. looking at stopping aid to Nigeria until measurable actions are taken to protect Christian communities. That's what the position of the U.S. House of Representatives is. As of today, what are your thoughts? 0916-000-4945. Join us. Hello, good morning.
1: Watch go back. The way Christian Ogi would, you know, yeah, secular state. And then Manambu, a room on actually put Shatema, Emma, Cotton, who is now without Shatema, no Tinibu. Okay, ma. I'm not doing the only no beer, no, because I'm waiting with Christian, Nigeria, China, Nigeria, because I'm a joke.
0: Well, thank you for joining us. Hello, good morning. Hello? Hello, good morning. Yes, good morning. Good morning. Good morning, Chief.
2: Is it Chijo Kabo?
0: Yes.
3: Yes, sir. Good morning, sir.
2: Good morning, my friend. Good morning. Let me say congratulations. You know, this program, I'm trying to say, for today, this particular parliament is on America's threat to withdraw aid. Am I right?
0: Yes.
2: Yes. We would have gotten many, many more calls by this question. Because as usual, that's why I'm congratulating Abu. I listen to all the questions, including security and all that. I am begging you, let us, by the time we finish, if you call me outside, I'll tell you for next week what you can dwell on. Abu, well done. There is nothing that asked you the answer very well. The two words are clarion call. I heard you say so.
0: Yes.
2: What Nigeria needs now is a uproar of Amaro. America is giving you help. By the way, I agree with you, Abu. We are a part of the world. We are part of humanity. Every human being needs an aid. Help. We use big words. Help. Or whether a human being not even need your help. So as for the question, do we need the help? We need it. But you see, the people, the man who gives the aid himself becomes a problem. If you give you aid to help in a certain, and they are not using that aid, and they don't see any results, why should they continue to give you aid? That is the issue of our country. We need the aid for those who are giving it to help us. But we need to use it well for the purpose and prove results. People are still dying. Last week, we said hallelujah because the thing in Ibadan was rescued. Within 2 days of that thing, two more kidnaps have been taken. We are now hearing them will rescued. And another one will happen. So America is giving us aid. They will still pass their job and they will go on doing what they are doing because they are the people giving. So they want to know when to take it and what. And if they take it, I will just say sorry, Nigeria. You cost
0: it.
2: Thank you very much.
0: All right. Thank you. Thank you, sir. We will talk. Hello. Good morning.
4: Yes.
0: Good morning.
4: This is Philip Onyamantina. To think, if

0: suffering to think that America has stopped giving us aid, for the fact that they give us aid, for the fact we depend on their aid. That is where Nigeria is taken. Why would a country that claims to progress collecting aid from another country? Why are they giving us aid? That means they own us. Exactly. So you can say, let's remember this. Any time we hear that Nigeria is collecting aid from another country, okay, that means we are top country. That means we are owned by the foreign world. Mm-hmm. That's why we are entitled to aid. Okay, Nigeria cannot fight terrorism because we are causing it. We finance terrorism. Anytime we talk about sponsors of terrorism, it is the federal government of Nigeria, because they have not only failed to tackle the situation, but have also rehabilitated terrorists when terrorism is 200% on. So here I say the truth is that we are sub-country. We are being owned. You see why we ask for Biafra? We are asking for Biafra not just because we are rebellious. We ask for Biafra because the country they call our country. It's a lie.
1: Right.
0: Good morning.
1: All right, good morning to you. Hello, good morning.
2: Yeah, good morning.
1: Good morning, sir.
2: To go to former president.
1: Go ahead.
2: So this issue of insecurity. So Nigeria is calling U.S. to assist them. I think it's born out of pretense. Why I say so that this insecurity, so they have been sponsored, orchestrated politically by the Nigerian government. There's no doubt about it. So even if foreign help comes, there is every chance that it will be compromised, because some government officials, they are complicit in making money from the insecurity. So for me, I can tell them, let them drop the idea of invitation of foreign help. Let them tackle the insecurity they instituted by themselves. That is my take. Thank you.
1: All right. Thank you. A few more calls. We have a few more minutes left. 0916-0004945.
0: Hello.
1: Good morning.
0: Good morning. Good morning, Yagaze.
1: Good morning, Evangelist.
0: This is Evangelist Barista Les Joseph Agu.
3: Good morning, Professor.
0: Good morning, well done. I'm one AK in Abakaliki.
1: Yes, sir.
0: So feeling the Kubuna, Ngas, and I am a Buno mine, but we'll continue. Ilanya, if that we don't appear to have a country again. Number one, a country that is finding it difficult to deal with recalcitrant people within her territory. The first thing, Ejama, a sovereign state, is the capacity to control the instruments of coercion. But if non-state actors get to a point where the state cannot, it's not that it's happening for a day or two, or a year, or even a decade, it's getting towards two decades. This is the only country where leaders are punished by saying they will not come to the, they will not be allowed to travel to Europe and America. Oh God, what a country. Every country needs support. And it is interdependent. It's intercultural. It's intergovernmental. Every country depends one way or the other on the other. But not we, depending on American aid to survive. The Nigerian state that I have studied and the American state that I have studied in the past 35 years, I know that Nigeria is richer than U.S. In terms of material endowment, in terms of human resource, Nigeria is richer than U.S. But the only reason why the American government is still managing to deal with Bola Ahmed Tinubu is because of their own interests. Barrister Bush, you know what I'm talking about. Henry Kissinger said that in international politics, there are no permanent friends, no permanent foes. What you have is permanent interests. Because of what they are getting from Nigeria, that is the reason why they are still dealing with

0: 25, 20 years, 15 years ago, Nigeria does not have a security problem. We have an existential problem. And until we deal with what is making the he-goat smell, if we don't remove it, until we find a way, that's why I challenge all these people who are supporting this government. I'm praying for them that when they do run their, when they run their business, they will run it. It will run exactly the same way Bola Tinubu is running Nigeria. Right. In the name of Jesus Christ.
1: Amen. All right. Evangelist, thank you so much for joining us. Let's take a look at some of the messages on WhatsApp. This one says, even the Bible says that heaven help those who help themselves. Okay, that's all. This one says, good morning, I am Isaac from Garuki. Just like I said in the morning, I commend what the U.S. is about to do because the federal government of Nigeria is misusing what was given to it to help Nigerians. Let's know if our leaders would rethink. But this action does not call for increased borrowing of loans from World Bank and from China because our government is unpredictable. All right, this one says, good morning. In 20 years from now, Nigerian Christians would be history if they refuse to fight back. The agenda is to wipe out Christians, indigenous Christian communities, and enthrone a Sharia state. Nigerian Christians should wake up because the government are hoping to protect them. The government they are hoping to protect them is complicit. This is Moses Moose. All right. Yosef from Enugu says, good morning. I want to say that Americans are doing the right thing and they shouldn't stop. Having said that, I want to ask Northern Muslims if they can ever vote for a Christian ticket. All right. This one says, good morning, Yagazi. Nigeria should be ready to face the consequences, both rich and poor. Time is coming. Obodo from Enugu. Okay, just one last call and we call it and we get back to my guest. Hello.
2: Hello.
1: Yes, good morning.
2: Yeah, good morning.
1: Good morning, sir.
2: Yeah. Because allow me can we do because in America you will stop or snag stop in yes. On the channel my can have no one has interested back. There are nationals that are not able to make it out of their own citizens. So, as they are in insecurity itself, I want to say, government will any policy and you may oppose. They can state police as you create here, as in a governor's they use it. Governor or full governor will remain forever there. All on cap or on cap. But, okay, is federal government not using federal police to intimidate other political parties? Yeah, in trouble security. Can you say you put on a Sokoto? Yeah, that why more than a assuming no book ever. A monyo book. I'm half a chicago. So, even the Kubo, and I have government in a certain policy, see a effect for everybody. All state police is the answer because all Hagana search every nook and cranny. And the governor Kita, only other than a federal police, are you? Okay, in the anti grazing law. Governor also passed. Okay, when naturally you use federal police, hard. But nobody governor in their own police. They will work this out. Nobody be known on nobody much. So, can you come on? Thank you.
1: Don, thank you. Barrister Abu, I'll come back to you now. A lot of things said already. Don't know if you have specific things you want to comment on, but your namesake, Professor Awu, said Nigeria does not have a security problem. It has an existential problem. I might want you to comment on that as we wrap up the conversation.
3: Well, the existential problem has to do, you know, with the issue of the national question that have not been addressed. The issue of a federal state that is run like a unitary one. The issue of addressing, really, the problem, not going by the peripheries. That is why Chief Awolowo at the time said that the Nigerian nation is yet to emerge. And that what answers Nigeria is a mere geographical expression. Many years after, we are seeing it staring us in the face. Take, for instance, recruitment into the armed forces. They have been advertising. But people are losing confidence in joining the army. It used to be a thing of honor to serve in the armed forces. That when those adverts like that come up, you want to go and enroll. It's not-

0: exceptional service. When people lose interest and people are going, why is it that even within the ranks, we have fifth columnists? You know, the forces will come up with a plan before they go to carry it out. They are sabotaged, they are ambushed, and so on. People are killed, generals and other senior officers and soldiers are killed. Why is it that President Jonathan at a time said that Boko Haram had infiltrated his government? Because of such things. And Americans can't stay and fight with us if that continues, because that will be putting their own lives and the lives of their service personnel at serious risk.
1: Yeah.
0: You know. So that is one. Two, let me address quickly the issue of aid. It is not true that when you receive aid, you are a slave to the person who is giving you aid. No, it's in support of common humanity. Take South Africa, for instance. During the apartheid era, Nigeria gave a lot to support them until they gained their freedom. When there was political instability in West African countries of Liberia and Sierra Leone, this same Nigerian army, this same Nigerian armed forces, they went there and distinguished themselves, you know, and liberated the country. So you can continue to help. We are living in a common humanity. Let me also call on those who are in power today to realize that we gave them the mandate to serve the Nigerian people. And the primary purpose of government is security and welfare of the people. So whichever government is in place and they don't do that, it will be a big minus. Finally, the issue of corruption is endemic in Nigeria. Something must be done. People must be held accountable, and we cannot continue to sweep under the carpet billions and trillions of naira that are stolen without consequence.
1: Thank you very much. Thank you, Professor Abu. Thank you for your time. Nigeria has to wake up to its responsibilities, like Professor Abu already said. It's strange that the instrument of coercion is not in the hands of the government of the day in terms of, you know, protecting the people and making sure that non-state actors are afraid of the state itself. It's a sad reality that they continue to operate wantonly here and there. Kidnappings, like you said, again, happening in schools almost on a weekly basis is something that is unheard of before and cannot continue. Thank you so much for your time and your analysis, Barrister Abu.
0: Thank you for having me.
1: Thank you to everybody who's called in and joined us in the conversation today and all through the week. We'll go on recess for now and reconvene tomorrow, Monday, same time, same station, 9 a.m. to 10:30 a.m. And Yagazi Obiwani Ozala. Enjoy the rest of your Friday and enjoy your weekend.
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7: Hello, everyone. I bring you greetings from PUSH Africa. My name is Doris Dame, aka the Dame of the FCT. I am the founder and chief executive officer of the non-governmental organization called PUSH Africa. Our organization has in the last 10 years been at the forefront, fostering human capital development and advocating for programs and initiatives aimed at reducing poverty and unemployment in Nigeria. As a proper non-governmental organization, we have continued to demonstrate unwavering commitment to empowering young people with the skill sets that transitions them from classroom training to the workplace. We have trained thousands of young people on diverse skills in the media, in tech, and other vocational programs, and we have also provided startup and seed funding to hundreds of women and young people through our humanitarian interventions. Only recently, we added healthcare training to the list of our training programs on offer, and we are currently partnering with the African University of Science and Technology, the American Medical Certification Association, and the Skill Development Council in Canada to train young men and women as healthcare support workers, as nurse assistants, medical assistants, and caregivers. We are inviting members of the public, especially unemployed graduates interested to work in hospitals, clinics, community healthcare center, and care homes as healthcare assistants to enroll for this training. If you're listening to this broadcast right now and you are interested to be a trained and certified nurse assistant, medical assistant, or caregiver, then this information is for you. The training duration is for 1 year. It consists of a 6 month classroom training and a 6 month clinical internship with a hospital, clinic, healthcare center, or a care home. The training fee has been heavily subsidized to 550,000 naira for the entire 1 year duration of the program. Application form is currently on sale for 10,000 naira only. To register for this training, kindly call or WhatsApp the following numbers: 080-339-42015. 080-339-42015. The alternative number is 080-550-45801. 080-550-45801. Or you can visit our website on www.pushafrica.org to get more information. You can also come to the reception at the AUST campus at the Galadima roundabout in Abuja to get more details. Or you can request for the address of the other campuses in Lagos, Port Harcourt, Enugu, and Benin City respectively. Targeted trainees for this program are unemployed graduates, NYSC core members, diploma or OND holders, as well as O-level certificate holders. You do not need to be a science student or have a science or healthcare background to enroll. No entrance exams or interviews required. Just your sheer interest to be trained and to serve as a healthcare assistant is required. Our training facilitators are professional medical doctors, nurses, pharmacists, and certified nurse assistants with over 20 to 30 years of local and international experience. Our training facility has all the necessary medical tools and equipment needed for quality and efficient training. And our current students are all happy and are very grateful for the opportunity that we've provided. To see pictures, videos, and testimonials of what currently goes on campus during the training, kindly search for Push Africa on Facebook. Again, we are training nursing assistants, medical assistants, and caregivers at the African University of Science and Technology in Abuja and our various campuses in Lagos, Port Harcourt, Enugu, and Benin City, respectively. Application forms can be obtained online via our website or via WhatsApp, or you can visit the reception of any of our campuses. 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If you are interested to become a registered nurse, there are many 39-420-15. 080-339-42015. The alternative number 080-550-45801. You can also visit our website www.pushafrica.org to gain more insight about our organization. God bless Nigeria. God bless Africa.
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0: 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Hope you're having a great time listening to us. It's the weekend and it wouldn't stop us from getting you all the information that you need. As much as we want to entertain you this weekend, we'll keep you informed. My name is Yagazi. I'm back here because I've got Dr. Amanda with me in the studio. She's from Servants of God Foundation and she has a message for us this morning. Let's take a listen to her. Dr. Amanda, good morning to you. Thank you for coming.
1: Yeah,
0: around.
1: Good morning, everyone. We are here again today talking about this Destiny Discovery Awareness Movement we do. Some people have not come to know about it because a lot of people have been, you know, doing a lot of things, going from one business to another, doing this, doing that. It looks as if it's not working because they have lost their destiny assignment ground. I want to tell you today that if you have been so stressful, frustrated, you are confused in life, it's just two things. Either you are not really consistent or you have not been able to develop in your area. Search for more knowledge to understand the position where you are and what you need to do and the secret of the business, or you have lost your destiny ground. That the business you are doing now is not a place where you are called to be. Yes, everybody have got a business connected destiny ground, skill connected destiny ground, ministry connected destiny ground. Some are called to be evangelists, but they are now in prophetic ministry because they think it's more beneficial, and they are not going to really bear fruit there. Yes, their life will be full of confusion. That is where people start going to sew their hands in order to perform miracle, do one or two things. Because where your position, your seat, you have an assignment, heaven blessings are waiting for you, is in that, you know, evangelical ground or teaching ministry. And as soon as, or even children ministry. Yeah, there are different kinds of ministry. There are places God has assigned your blessing. They are waiting. And any little thing you do there works. Any little effort works there. Yes. Then once you are being restored to that place, you will see things will begin to manifest. Little effort bear, you know, big fruit. And you don't stress much. Heaven will send people from east, west, and north to see what you do. People, if it's business, people will come to patronize you. That is where you see a mechanic. Someone will see a mechanic building houses. They will be saying, is he the only mechanic? Who knows where he got? No. Who knows where he went to, what he has done? No. Once someone is found in a destiny ground, you are meant to function. Yes, that is reality. That is when you begin to envy others. They are moving well. Or you see a business, your neighbor is doing well. You didn't ask, you didn't pray, you didn't ask God to direct you to your own connected business ground where you are meant to excel, do exploits. You are meant to be celebrated because your neighbor is doing POS. You go and start your own and you begin to fumble, you begin to fall. No, you don't achieve anything there. You know, during the course of our program, we have found out during counseling that a lot of people are really in this bondage, struggling. A young man told us a story that he was doing well in Nigeria, you know, succeeding in his destiny, and he's happier. He's peaceful because when you are succeeding, you are walking within your destiny ground. That is where confusion will leave you. You'll be fulfilled. You will be happy. It will be peaceful, and you won't see it as work because God has given you all you need. God has called you. You have an assignment there. It will not be work or job anymore. It will be a desire, working it out of passion, something that will even add value to humanity, to life. Yes, that is a sign. So this young man was doing well. After some time, you know, his friends traveled outside. He like, what am I doing here? I have to leave everything, and sold his cars, everything, and left, you know, traveled out. After some time, as soon as he got there, problem began, and he was jailed. He was imprisoned for like 7 years of his life, wasted it out, and was deported to this country. He had to start afresh. So when we met him, he said this program is wonderful, that in fact he's a victim. He had to start afresh, but that he's now ruling in his destiny, and any little thing he does, there's no stress. He's fruitful. That, in fact, he wants to, like, advise people. He wants to, like, as in, he's so happy to testify that people shouldn't seem themselves. And a lot of people have really wasted their life. 10 years. We also met an old man that said he used to be a driver. He does well. He has achieved a lot. You know, all of a sudden, during his own, you know, young age, the mother said, driving work. You leave this thing and do this. Go to this side. No, nobody values that. And he left it and started something else. After some time, this man, like, had issues. After 10 years, he had to have some reflection within himself and pray. Then God helped him, gave him a contact. He called one of the uncle and said, please connect me to a company where I will do training on driving. That is the only thing that have worked for me. I think my destiny is there. He had to go back. And that man went back immediately and began to do exploits. He married from there, built, as in did a lot of things till today. That driving work, he upgraded himself. He just had to go and do some training and upgrade himself. Within that side, that is where his blessing lies. So what we are doing is that once your blessing lies somewhere, don't look at what others are doing. We are having program tomorrow about full course on full training on destiny awareness. You know, ways to identify your destiny, methods and sign, and also destiny blocker, so that you don't fall victim. There are destiny blockers. Things that can block your destiny when you room in a certain environment, bad association, you know, bad friends, lack of self-confidence, low self-esteem, and the rest of them. There are a lot of things that blocks you. And as a young lady, as a young man, you are yet to get married. You need to identify your area, your destiny right now, and begin to, you know, function, develop yourself, grow within your destiny, so that confusion will leave you. Because if you don't achieve it now and you get married, a lot of things can be hindered. So tomorrow we are having a full course on destiny awareness movement, destiny discovery, you know, a full course. We also have a book that can help you. If your life, you have been confused, things are not working, you have done 10 businesses in a year, jump from here from today, you are a victim. You need this lecture. You have done this, is not working, done that, is not working. That means you have lost your place and you need to be restored. You are part of this training. It's happening tomorrow by 10 a.m. at 127, you know, or Chima Avenue, New Haven, okay, at Philbourne Hotel. It's happening by 10 a.m. tomorrow, Saturday, 18th July. It's happening live at Philbourne Hotel, 127 Chima Avenue, New Haven. That's where it's happening. We're having this training and also mindset education. Okay, that's another section. And also health education. Yes, know your health status. We have professionals that are coming to even the foundation is also offering a free medical health, you know, checkup for you to know your health status, because a lot of people are really going through pains because of negligence. And tomorrow is going to be the D-Day. If you are able to come on time, you will also have a seat. So if you are interested, just send yes, I'm interested to this number 070-4890-3911. Send yes, I'm interested. The seat number will be sent to you immediately. And you cannot enter the hall without a seat number. Okay? 070, send yes, I'm interested to 070-4890-3911. 070-4890-3911. So our foundation is all about giving back to the society, adding value, and opening your eyes, helping you to fulfill your dream in life. If you are a parent, whosoever you are, you need to bring your children. Let them identify their skill destiny ground so that they will have a skill that will help them become what they want to be. Even before going to university, they will know the course that is related to their destiny, so that they won't be called to become a lawyer, they go to study engineer because they want to also fulfill your own dream you couldn't fulfill. It's wrong. And some of our parents have pushed their children to the world. Today, they are still wandering around, suffering. That is where people will say, I'm called to be Ezenwan, Ezenwoke. So because they are confused, they are in search of their destiny. So we want to correct this error. And by God's grace, with prayers and your own observation as a parent, you need to observe what your child is good at. He's passionate, because skill and also talent are different from destiny. They are just tools, the key that will open the main door of your destiny. Just as example, David was a musician, but he wasn't called in the musical field. Yes, it was like a tool that will help him attract favor, that will lead him to where he's going to. He is simply called to be a leader, to rule his people. But David did not go to do album to become a celebrity. Yes, because he wasn't called there. If he had gone for music, he would have his life or would have been shortened. But he was called to be a leader. So there are differences between destiny, talent, and gifts. So you must understand it. So because of time, if you want to identify your destiny assignment place, your destiny ground, where you are called to excel, both business, career, ministry, you have been confused in life, you don't understand yourself, nothing is working for you, that means you're a victim. You need to open your eyes. You need this training. Tomorrow is happening. It's just three sections: destiny discovery, mindset education, and also health education. Know your health status. And free health checkup is going to be done. The foundation is paying for it. So you don't need to miss this program. It's a prayer answered. You need to come with your friends, families, and also loved ones, people you love, so that they will thank you later. And God will keep on blessing you, because we are all witness. That is what God wants you to do on earth, you know, to help your be your brother's keeper, and also for people to be blessed, for people to be blessed on your behalf. When you open other people's eye, you yourself will be blessed. So you can chat this number, just send yes, I'm interested, to this number, so you can be a part of this program on 070-48-90-3911. As soon as you send yes, I'm interested, a seat number will be sent to you. Please come with it so that you can be admitted to the hall, and also your life will never remain the same.
0: Right.
1: After this training, your eye will open and you will rejoice, and there will be no more confusion in your life and the life of your family. God bless you. See you tomorrow.
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1: Guy, we don't talk since you. Ha, make I go do my work, eh? We go continue this talk later.
2: Oh boy, you don't talk. 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
2: 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We want the weekend.
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she told me to make it for killing someone. 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

0: My name is Adonis. I'm from Benue. I'm a fashion designer. When I'm not working, I'm cooking, I'm singing, or I'm dancing. And most importantly, in my resting time, I'm listening to 94.5 Urban Radio. 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
1: Hello, my name is Chidera Sameze. 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

Senate passes bill proposing 50,000 naira fine for preaching and hawking in commercial buses. INEC to conduct mock presidential poll ahead of 2027 elections. Ebonyi State Government to respect mining sites, to inspect mining sites, and warns against non-compliance. In sports, FIFA appoints Slavko Vicic for the 2026 World Cup final. On entertainment, Zuby Michaels comments Davido's kindness. Details of these and more after the short break. I am Yagazie Obiwanne Ozala.

The Senate has approved the Federal Road Safety Corps Amendment Bill 2026, which proposes far-reaching reforms to Nigeria's road traffic laws, including a fine of 50,000 naira for anyone convicted of hawking, trading, or preaching inside commercial vehicles. The bill, which is awaiting presidential assent, also prescribes stiffer sanctions for offenses such as driving under the influence of alcohol or drugs, reckless driving, overspeeding, traffic light violations, and refusal to cooperate with FRSC officials. Among the bill's most contentious provisions is the criminalization of hawking, trading, or preaching inside commercial buses, with offenders liable to a fine of 50,000 naira upon conviction. The proposed legislation also increases the penalty for driving under the influence of alcohol or drugs to 100,000 naira or up to 2 years imprisonment, while motorists who violate traffic lights, road signs, and other traffic control devices will face a fine of 100,000 naira if the bill is signed into law. If assented to by the president, the legislation will constitute one of the most significant overhauls of Nigeria's road traffic enforcement framework in recent years. The Minister of Finance and Coordinating Minister of the Economy, Taiwo Oyedele, has disclosed that the federal government plans to publish indicators tracking poverty, income, and inequality to assess the impact of its economic reforms on the living standards of Nigerians. He said the initiative is intended to address criticism that improvements in government revenue, foreign exchange liquidity, and investor confidence are yet to translate into meaningful relief for households grappling with high food and transport costs. Speaking at a conference, Oyedele said that the government would measure shared prosperity using three indicators: reduction in multidimensional poverty, increases in real income per capita, and lower levels of inequality. He noted that the government was seeking to demonstrate that reforms introduced in 2023, including the removal of fuel subsidy and the liberalization of the naira, were delivering broader benefits to Nigerians despite contributing to high inflation and increased living costs. Oyedele also said inflation was easing, the foreign exchange market was operating more efficiently, and investor confidence was returning, but acknowledged that achieving macroeconomic stability alone would not be sufficient. Minister of Works David Umahi has dismissed allegations of foul play in the death of nurse Mary Habila, urging Nigerians not to politicize the incident. Speaking at a press conference in Abuja, Umahi had said Habila had worked with him for about 3 years and described her as like a daughter, while also expressing concern over attempts to link him to her death simply because she died within his residential compound. Providing the details of Habila's final hours, the minister said that she had complained to her boyfriend of bleeding from the nose during a phone conversation shortly before her death, adding that the boyfriend advised her to seek medical attention and later ended the call. But when he called back a few minutes later, she did not respond. Umahi said Habila had earlier informed her boyfriend that she intended to take a bath, and after she failed to come out of her room, the door was forced open the following morning and she was found dead with the water tap still running. Meanwhile, Nigerians have continued to question his recent account of Habila's death, with many questioning that it doesn't align with his previous statement in which he had referred to the late Habila as his physiotherapist at the David Umahi Federal University of Health Sciences, Uburu. The Independent National Electoral Commission, INEC, has disclosed that it is considering conducting a comprehensive audit of all its electoral technology systems alongside a mock presidential election as part of preparations for the 2027 general elections. The chairman of the commission, Professor Josh Amupito, made this known during a courtesy visit by the British High Commissioner to Nigeria, Richard Montgomery,
saying that the proposals were informed by concerns over the reliability of election technology during the 2023 general elections. He said that the proposal formed part of the Commission's broader efforts to strengthen technological reliability, including the continued deployment of the bimodal voter accreditation system BVAS and the INEC result viewing portal IREV, as well as an ongoing review of its cybersecurity architecture covering systems redundancy, penetration testing, and disaster recovery mechanisms. Professor Amupito explained that the public confidence in the electoral process largely depended on the reliability of the Commission's technology and processes, adding that INEC remained committed to addressing gaps identified from previous elections ahead of the 2027 polls. He reaffirmed the Commission's commitment to conducting credible, transparent, and inclusive elections that reflect the will of the Nigerian people, noting that the electoral credibility is a shared responsibility requiring the cooperation of political parties, security agencies, civil society organizations, development partners, and citizens.

The Ebonyi State Commissioner for Solid Minerals Development, Chinedu Nka, has announced that the state government would immediately begin inspections of mining sites to ensure full compliance with existing mining regulations and operational standards. Speaking to newsmen after a meeting with quarry operators in his office in Abakaliki, Nka unveiled a stricter regulatory framework for the solid minerals sector, warning that quarry and mining companies operating in the state should fully comply with environmental, safety and community development obligations or face sanctions. He reaffirmed that the administration of Governor Francis Winfrew is committed to repositioning the sector by protecting host communities, preserving the environment, and increasing internally generated revenue from mining activities. According to the commissioner, the ministry will begin an inspection of all quarry sites across the state next week, with every operator required to present a comprehensive pit recovery plan. In addition, Nka stressed that the companies would no longer be permitted to abandon exhausted mining sites, warning that operators who failed to begin reclamation within their agreed timeline would have their operation licenses shut down. Suspected armed herders attacked an Wechi community in Oglewu Ward along the Oturbo-Oweto Abuja Road in Ohimini local government area of Benue State, opening fire on residents and looting several shops. The attackers reportedly invaded the community and fired sporadically, forcing residents, traders and customers to flee for safety. Confirming the incident, the chairman of the Ohimini local government area, Gabriel Adole, said that the suspected armed herders shot one person, forced residents to flee and looted shops, particularly food items. Adole said that the incident suggested that the suspected armed herders were operating close to the communities and had resorted to forcefully taking food from residents. He added that the residents identified the attackers as armed herdsmen, while the victims who sustained gunshot injuries had been taken to the hospital. Moving on to the foreign scene, the United Kingdom has reaffirmed its commitment to Nigeria's democratic development, expressing keen interest in the country's electoral process ahead of the 2027 general elections. The British High Commissioner to Nigeria, Richard Montgomery, made this known during a courtesy visit to the headquarters of the Independent National Electoral Commission, INEC, in Abuja. Montgomery, accompanied by political counselor Greta Morris, said that the UK was closely following the developments in Nigeria's electoral landscape and remained committed to supporting the country's democratic institutions. He explained that the visit was aimed at gaining a better understanding of INEC's responsibilities, particularly its preparations for forthcoming elections, including the Osun State governorship election and the 2027 general elections. Up next is sports and entertainment updates.

0: In sports, FIFA has named Slovenian referee Slavko Vincic as the match official for Sunday's 2026 FIFA World Cup final between Spain and the defending champions Argentina at the New York New Jersey Stadium. The global football governing body said Vincic will be assisted by fellow Slovenians Tomas Klančnik and Andras Kovacic, while Jordan's Adham Makhadmeh has been appointed as fourth official and Mohamed Al-Khalaf will serve as reserve assistant referee. The final, which is the 104th and concluding match of the expanded 48-team competition, is scheduled to kick off at 3 p.m. local time, with the winners set to be crowned world champions. Spain advanced to the final after defeating France in the semifinals, while Argentina booked a second successive appearance in the title decider by overcoming Egypt, Switzerland, and England in the knockout rounds. Led by captain Lionel Messi, Argentina will be aiming to successfully defend the title that they had won in Qatar in 2022. Still in sports, the Bayelsa state government has unveiled Abdul Maikeba as Bayelsa United's technical advisor, tasking him with securing the club's return to the NPFL next season. Maikeba signed a one-year performance-based renewal contract and will be assisted by Ngozi Elechi. Deputy Governor Peter Abbey said that Governor Doyediri had directed the interim management board to ensure that the club's immediate promotion is guaranteed. Abbey reaffirmed the government's commitment to returning Bayelsa United to the NPFL, describing Maikeba's appointment as part of efforts to reposition the club. That's all for sports. Now some entertainment news. Nollywood actor Zubby Michael has expressed admiration for Nigerian singer Davido, describing him as a kind-hearted individual who is always willing to see those around him succeed. Speaking during an interview, Zubby said he considers the singer a good person and commended his readiness to support others. He also reflected on his personal encounters with Davido, saying that he is always excited whenever they meet. Zubby further revealed that Davido gave him his first experience of traveling on a private jet, describing the gesture as one he would not forget. Still on entertainment, veteran Nigerian actor and filmmaker Jide Kosoko has urged Nigerians to remain patient with the administration of President Bola Tinubu amid increasing public demands for decisive action to tackle worsening economic hardship and insecurity. Speaking in an interview, Kosoko said that governance is a gradual process and should not be assessed hastily. He appealed to Nigerians to give the Bola Tinubu administration a chance to continue to face mounting pressure from citizens over a range of economic and security challenges. That's all for entertainment, and that's the news. Just before we go, a quick recap of the headlines. Senate passes bill proposing 50,000 naira fine for preaching and hawking in commercial buses. INEC to conduct mock presidential poll ahead of the 2027 elections. An Ebonyi state government to inspect mining sites and warns against non-compliance. Your vote gives leaders power, but your vigilance keeps them accountable. Ask questions, demand transparency, and expect results. For breaking news stories and eyewitness reports, please call 0916-457-7098 or visit our website www.urbanradio945.com. Urban Radio Newsbreak was produced by Blessing Unachukwu. I am Yagazie Obiwane Ozalo. Many thanks for listening. Good afternoon.
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0: Confused is coming back this Friday.
1: Wait, what? 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
0: Yes! Join us 12 p.m. this Friday for the reactivation party live on air. We will be unveiling the newest urban voice that will thrill the airways on the Urban Fuse. 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

0: Hi everyone, my name is Ella Peters. I'm a student physiotherapist in UNEC. 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
1: Bring it. 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

0: 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Today is the 17th of July 2026. All right, usually you shouldn't be hearing my voice by this time, but because it's a big day, I have to be here. 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My name is Yagazi. Of course, you can call me Mr. Yags. 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All right. Wherever you're hearing my voice from this afternoon, hope you're having a great time. It's the weekend, TGIF. Somebody ring the bell for me, TGIF. Okay, bringing the energy. 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So no dull moments every weekday, Monday through to Friday, 11 a.m. to 2 p.m. Bringing you all what you love to listen to, music talk and everything entertainment. Alright, back here because we have an unveiling to do. Anyway, before all of that, I have to give kudos to the DJ in the house. DJ Ken Brown on the ones and twos. Ken Brown, how far now? How far now? Say something. Say something. We know you're usually behind the ones and twos and nobody hears your voice, but say something to the Enugu right now.
1: Okay. Enugu people, thank God it's Friday. Remain blessed. Thank you.
0: All right. Remain blessed. We've got Princess in the house. Princess, how are you doing?
2: Fine, thank you.
0: Why are you sounding like that? It's TGIF. Thank God it's Friday. How are you?
2: I'm okay. I'm
0: cold. Are you sure?
2: Yeah.
0: You're cold?
2: For real.
0: Anyway, it's about time that we turn up the heat, isn't it? No cold moments on Urban Fuse, and that's why we are doing this. If you're listening to us, I know it's kind of new again, but if you're someone who's been listening to Urban Radio from 2020, 2021, or even before that, you know that Urban Fuse was a regular feature of this radio from 11 up until 2 p.m., and we're bringing that back because of popular demand. Great tunes lined up for your listening pleasure. This Friday is the day to turn it up. Weekends are always amazing. We love weekends on Urban Radio 94.5 FM. You wouldn't be hearing my voice here after today, but because it's Friday, yes, I have to be here to make sure that we have a great time. Like I said, we have an unveiling to do. We have a new voice that is part of the family, and we'll be unveiling her on the Urban Fuse this afternoon. 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An ever scintillating, ever amazing, ever dazzling voice. We'll be serenading your airways on Urban Radio 94.5 FM. But meanwhile, like I said, we have DJ Ken Brown with us on the ones and twos, and it's going to be really amazing. If you want to hear that voice, you have to keep your dials locked in here. We'll be unraveling all of that in a minute. But let's take more music because it's Urban Fuse. 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Keep your dials locked in here. 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

0: All right, still the Urban Fuse on Urban Radio 94.5 FM, 40 minutes gone past 12, Friday afternoon, TGIF. Thank God it's Friday. The weekend means different things for different people, isn't it? For some people, it's the fact that you don't have to wake up to the alarm tomorrow, which is a big deal for me personally. Some of us have to wake up to the alarm every day of the week. The weekends are a relief. If you're just tuning in, this is Urban Radio 94.5 FM, and right now we are on the Urban Fuse. The Urban Fuse is making a return on Urban Radio 94.5 FM. Some people complain a lot that there aren't enough days in the weekend, that we should have the weekend as long as the weekdays. But sadly, the weekend is not that long. But we're going to make it count for you. If you're listening to us, this is Urban Radio 94.5 FM. If you're in your homes, if you're in the vehicle, if you're in your offices, wherever you are at, we're bringing you the energy, entertainment, gist, and every other thing in between, music, coming your way on Urban Radio 94.5 FM. My name is Yagazi, by the way. So yes, I am here today because we have a reveal to make. We have a new voice on Urban Radio, and as we reveal her this afternoon, we'd love you to call in and say welcome to the newest voice on the Urban family. All right, ladies and gentlemen, no need keeping things still in the bag. Let's let the cat out. Join me to make welcome the ever scintillating, ever amazing, ever dazzling voice. Ladies and gentlemen, welcome ADA Ada. Good morning. Sorry, good afternoon.
1: You know, I almost started clapping like,
0: ooh. I'm too used to the morning routine that I just often say good morning so much. How are you, Ada?
1: I'm doing all right. How are you?
0: Sure?
1: I'm very all right.
0: Do you feel urban?
1: Yeah, I feel urban, very urban.
0: Okay, happy weekend to you, first off.
1: Yeah, happy weekend. I'm so excited. Do you know I've been anticipating today, like,
0: you
1: the
0: have?
1: Longest? Yeah, because I want
0: real?
1: To sleep. Yeah.
0: You want to what?
1: I want to sleep. I like sleeping.
0: Okay, so you've been thinking about sleeping after this, right?
1: Yeah, sure.
0: Okay, but, you know, there's no sleeping today because it's Friday.
1: We don't sleep. Like, at this time, we don't sleep.
0: What's your typical Friday like?
1: You know, after work, I don't have anything I'm doing, and then I just sleep, actually. All or right. Maybe I press my phone for a while, just chill, and then I rest and sleep.
0: Please introduce yourself to the Urban family. I said ADA Ada. Is that how you introduce yourself?
1: Yes, part of it. Hello, everybody, beautiful people of Enugu. Yeah, I'm ADA Ada, your favorite media girl, the formula for happiness, ambassador for everything good and beautiful. Now you can call me your radio jagaban because I'm your leader on radio.
0: Did you say the formula for happiness?
1: Yeah, I am the formula for happiness.
0: Is it E equals to MC squared? Okay, don't worry.
1: I don't want to know
0: it's my physics head. Anyway, that's Einstein's, theory of relativity, is that it's E equals to MC squared. Don't mind me. It's something that will bore those who are entertainment heads who are here today. So we're bringing back the energy. And you came all the way from where? Tell Ndenugu where you are coming from.
1: I came all the way from Yenagoa in Bayelsa State. Mm. And it was amazing. I loved it there. It's a cool place. You know how the weather is over in the south. It's raining almost every time. When I came to Enugu, I'm just like, you are sort of living the life here because it doesn't rain.
0: You love
1: time.
0: The weather here, but
1: I think it's cool.
0: Okay.
1: Yeah, but it's hot.
0: It's hot?
1: Yeah, it is.
0: It's been
1: hot.
0: Cool for the last couple of days. Come on.
1: I think maybe it's colder where I'm coming from, so this feels hot. But I think I like the weather. It doesn't rain.
0: You love Enugu?
1: Yeah, I love Enugu.
0: Yes, so 04 to Dubai.
1: I mean, I've missed Abacha. I've missed Okwa. Do you know the way I talk about it? Like, everybody that knows me back there, they know I always talk about Okwa and Abacha in Enugu. And I'm glad.
0: Yes, we should be exporting it. I've been, you know, at the forefront of advocating for that, saying let's export Okwa and Abacha, because I believe white people are missing out on all of this goodness, isn't
1: it? Yes, yes. I always say that if you want to eat Abacha in this world, make sure you have Abacha from Enugu. If you've not had that, it's part of food exploration.
0: If it's not from Enugu, it's not Abacha.
1: Exactly.
0: It is Abba.
1: Or it's a cassava food, not abacha.
0: It is abadicha is missing.
1: Yeah.
0: Anyway, yes, ADA, the Radio Jagaban, is that what I heard?
1: Yeah.
0: Is going to be your regular voice on Urban Fuse on Urban Radio 94.5 FM. So yes, entertainment is coming back to this radio, making sure that you get all the juiciest news. Most times it's gossip. On entertainment.
1: Yeah, it's
0: is it?
1: Yeah. We'll have that. It's incorporated into the trending gist.
0: Okay.
1: And, you know, we have gossip, so.
0: Mm-hmm. All right, ladies and gentlemen, Urban family, we have the newest, should I say the last born of the family right now, because she's the latest addition to this family, and she's here. You have to say welcome to her. If you're listening right now, do well to call in. Say welcome to Ada and tell us where you are listening to us from, because we'd like to hear that. Tell us what's happening. Is traffic disturbing you? Are you in the office and your boss has been making you have a bad day? Do well to call in and tell us how your day is going. It's the catch-up segment in Urban Fuse. We'll be doing a lot of that. 0916-000-4945. Tell us if you've missed the Urban Fuse. Tell us what song you'd like to listen to. We'll be very gracious this afternoon to play you that song. And a lot of goodness coming your way on this radio this afternoon. We'll be giving out movie tickets. Yes, the weekend is a time for you to relax. And we are caring like that. We wanted to go see movies at Viva Cinema. And we've got tickets to give away this weekend. 0916-000-4945. Hello, good afternoon.
2: Hello, good afternoon.
0: Yes, good afternoon, sir.
2: Yeah, my name is Peter. I'm reaching from Abakaliki.
0: Your name is what?
2: Peter
0: from Abakaliki.
2: Yes.
0: Okay, Peter,
2: I'm
0: so welcome.
2: I'm glad that you've introduced this sort of entertainment program. You know, I've been used to the previous one. And I'm glad that we have a new person, you know. So, even though I don't live in Enugu, but Urban Radio has made me feel as though I live in Enugu. So, I love it.
0: Amazing.
2: But I want to ask, is this going to replace the previous one we have?
0: Yes, it is. It's going to replace How Far Naija for now.
2: Okay, what about the anchors?
0: They are good. They are good. Just stay tuned to Urban Radio to find out more about all of that.
2: Is that right? You're welcome, Ada. Okay?
1: Yeah, thank you very much, Mr. Peter. I'm so excited to be here.
2: Is that right?
0: Thank you, Peter from Abakaliki. Right, thank you. Yes, of course, you can listen to us from anywhere in the world. That's how much we want you to stay connected to the city on Urban Radio 94.5 FM. www.urbanradio945.com. Go there, click the button, start listening, and you would hear us from anywhere. Even though you are in Antarctica, you would hear Urban Radio there.
1: That's how good we are.
0: Hello, good afternoon to you.
3: Hello.
0: Yes, good afternoon.
3: We can listen from Urban Radio from Sambisa Forest. Yeah, we can all go Urban Radio. How are you, Yagaza? How are you, Ada?
0: I'm good.
1: I'm fine, thank you. How are you doing today?
3: Yeah, cool. Ada from Bayelsa.
0: Yes.
3: Hi, what is the name of that governor?
0: Doye Diri.
3: Yes, hi, Zin.
1: He's doing all right, I guess.
3: All right, yeah, welcome to Coastal City. This Coastal City, everybody,
1: yeah.
3: You know, we'll get everything good. Beautiful city. Things nice here, you know. Yeah, welcome to the family.
1: Thank you.
3: I believe you'll be nice like Adisa and Choma Wasamba, Ifomo Abufo, Maria, Bevo, the Big Mama, and the what? I'm missing some of them. I hope you are going to be good like them. And also the first memory of Adobe and Jessica. You know, I miss Jessica, I miss Adobe, but I believe you have another Ada now.
0: Yes.
1: Yeah.
3: And I believe you'll be like them or even better than them.
1: Yeah, we're going to be good memories.
3: Our breakfast, our lunch, our dinner. Yeah, and anybody, if you doesn't give us a good food to eat in the morning, will not be lazy. We will go hunger. So I believe I will be a wonderful person Yeah, welcome to the family.
1: Thank you very much.
0: Yes, this
3: is
1: No, I don't. I'm not subscribed to that one.
3: What about Anunchi?
0: Maybe.
1: Also, maybe. Hey, I'm
0: Nah, I'm not going to die.
3: Finally, you're welcome. We love you.
1: Thank you very much.
3: Please, you give us what you want. Welcome. Thanks, I remember.
0: Thank you, Decency. Thank you for joining us. Bona fide, member of this family, Decency Wachina Balogo. And I'm going to be asking you a few questions just so that people can catch up with you.
1: All right.
0: Are you ready for all of that?
1: Yes, I am.
0: Are you sure?
1: Yeah, I am.
0: Yeah, okay. You sound not so particularly excited about it, I'm sure.
1: No, I am. I mean, it's questions now. Yeah, okay. I'd love to talk.
0: Let's take this call first off before we get to that. Hello.
1: All right.
0: Hello.
4: Hello. Good afternoon, Jagger.
0: Yes. Good afternoon.
4: Okay. My name is Osman, the chemistry teacher.
0: Okay, Osman.
4: Calling you from Olo.
0: Mm-hmm.
4: In the Jagloko government area of Enugu State.
0: Okay. What's going on?
4: So everything is going fine. So I want to welcome our first presenter. And how are you doing?
1: I'm doing all right. Thank you very much for welcoming me.
4: You're welcome.
1: Thank you.
4: And I hope you will join us in eating our delicacy to enjoying in Enugu State.
1: Yes, now I'm so excited to be back. So I'll eat beautiful, beautiful foods.
4: Okay, you're welcome.
1: All right, thank you very much.
4: We are waiting to see what you have in store for us. You're welcome. Thank you.
1: All right.
0: All right. Thank you, Osman, the chemistry teacher. Ada, pick a number from 1 to 10.
1: Let's pick 5.
0: 5? Okay, 5 is, I think, should be the first question. Who inspired you to go into broadcasting?
1: So, little long story, but not very long. When I finished secondary school, I didn't get admission immediately. My dad was like, I should go into tailoring. Let me go and learn tailoring. God, I was so annoyed. I didn't like it. So, I was so bored in that place. But the only good thing was my boss at the time, she was always listening to radio.
0: Okay.
1: Eventually, I liked the radio I listened to. So, I'm just like, this thing sounds interesting. Then I didn't pay attention to it for a while. I got into university. I started liking it. Then I realized that my school had a radio station, still didn't pay attention. Then I went home for lockdown. During the lockdown, I was now finding interest in it and all of that. Then one time on TV, there's this broadcaster, Nancy. She does this show, Morning Line with Nancy.
0: Okay.
1: And she was doing her 40th birthday and her 20th anniversary in broadcasting. Then I was watching her and she was talking about how she started. She went to this place, she went to that place, and just the journey and everything. And I got really interested. Then I reached out and checked Instagram to see my school radio station's page. From there, I saw somebody that works there. I texted her on Instagram and I asked her, how can I do this and all? And she directed me and gave me somebody's number. I spoke to them. Then since then, I've just been in radio and I've loved it.
0: Has it been fun?
1: It's so fun. It's beautiful. I love it.
0: Do you love the people that you meet? Because some people here want to beat me up sometimes. I don't know. So it gets me rethinking my choice of deciding to be a broadcaster. Is it fun all through?
1: It's fun. You know, sometimes you meet people, we catch our cruise, we do our thing, but at the end of the day, you just love what you're doing. I love what I'm doing.
0: So you wake up in the morning, you're inspired to get on the radio and talk to people.
1: Yeah, I'm excited. You know, one thing I love about it is that I don't feel pressured. No matter how tired I am, I'm excited I'm coming to do this thing. So it just happens good like
0: you
1: that.
0: You need that. You need that excitement and that, you know, enthusiasm to come on radio and talk to people. I think radio is an amazing space for people to connect with others. I think it's one of the, you know, traditional media platforms that still has that relatability for people and their audiences. You know, the broadcasters and the audiences have, you know, that space to reconnect. I don't think TV still has all of that. But radio continues to, you know, connect you to people and keep you informed, educated and entertained. And that's what we do on Urban Radio 94.5 FM. Okay, I would be asking you more questions, but that's when we come back from the world news. We'll be doing all of that and then giving away tickets. Don't forget that if you're listening to us, we're giving you tickets today to go watch movie this weekend, and it's going to be interesting. Loads of movies showing on Viva Cinema, and we are here to make sure that you don't miss out on all of that. Ada, A-D-A, Ada. Say all of those things that you said before.
1: All right, this is ADA Ada, your formula for happiness, ambassador for everything good and beautiful. 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
0: Good stuff. 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

0: United States launches sixth consecutive night of strikes on Iran as Gulf tensions escalate. China condemns UK's nationalization of British Steel. Ghanaian TikToker jailed over false claims about President Mahama. In sports, Jarrod Bowen reaffirms commitment to West Ham despite relegation. On Entertainment 1C unveils funeral plans for Bonnie Tyler. Details of these and more after the short break. I am Yagezie Obiwane Ozal. The United States has launched a sixth consecutive night of airstrikes against Iran as fighting between the two countries intensified amid growing tensions over the strategic Strait of Hormuz. The U.S. Central Command, CENTCOM, said that the latest attacks were aimed at further degrading Iranian military capabilities and also announced that the U.S. forces had boarded a vessel as part of operations enforcing a blockade of Iranian ports. Iranian provincial authorities, however, reported that the strikes hit civilian infrastructure, including bridges, a railway station, and an airport. In retaliation, Iranian Islamic Revolutionary Guard Corps claimed that it targeted U.S. maritime surveillance radar sites in Oman, as well as American-linked military targets in Kuwait and Bahrain. The IRGC also said it's carried out an attack on a U.S. Special Operations Command Center at Al Tanf in Syria near the Jordanian border, describing it as retaliation for the deaths of Iranian soldiers in earlier attacks. Japan's parliament has approved legislation aimed at easing imperial succession rules in response to growing concerns over the shrinking size of the country's imperial family. The bill passed by the upper house today allows the imperial family to adopt distant male relatives aged 15 and above and permits female royals to retain their imperial status after marrying commoners. However, the legislation stops short of amending the imperial house law to allow women to ascend the chrysanthemum throne despite strong public support for a female emperor. As a result, Princess Aiko, the only child of Emperor Naruhito, remains ineligible to succeed the throne under the current succession rules. The bill had earlier been approved by the lower house and will now undergo the remaining legal procedures before the reforms take effect. China has criticized the United Kingdom's decision to nationalize British Steel, saying that the move violates the rights of the company's Chinese owner, Jingyi Group, and undermines investor confidence. Britain yesterday announced that it would bring the struggling steelmaker into public ownership, arguing that the move was necessary to protect jobs and preserve a strategic national industry. Although the UK government assumed operational control of British Steel's Scunthorpe plant last year, the company remained owned by China's Jingyi Group until the nationalization decision. In a statement issued today, China's Ministry of Commerce said it was firmly opposed to the move and expressed dissatisfaction with the British government's action, accusing London of infringing on Jingyi's legitimate rights and interests, while it also warned that the decision could damage the confidence of Chinese companies investing in the United Kingdom. It also urged the British government to honor its obligations under the China-UK bilateral investment treaty, which was signed in 1986, to promote and protect investments between the two countries. At least 21 people, including 20 students and a school director, were killed after a bus transporting pupils on a study trip crashed in eastern Uganda. Local authorities have confirmed that the tragedy occurred yesterday evening in Kapchowa district in what is among the country's deadliest road accidents involving school children in recent years. Several other passengers, including members of the school staff, sustained injuries and were rushed to the nearby medical facilities for treatment. Preliminary investigations indicate that the bus may have developed a mechanical fault before the driver lost control while descending the Chekwatit Hill, a section of road known for multiple serious traffic accidents. In response to the tragedy, Uganda's Ministry of Education has suspended all school educational trips pending the outcome of investigations into the incident. A Ghanaian TikToker, Camila Al-Hassan, has been sentenced to 1 year in prison after pleading guilty to charges of offensive conduct and the publication of false news over social media posts about President John Mahama. The 43-year-old Al-Hassan was convicted after sharing a series of TikTok videos last month and earlier this month in which she alleged, without providing evidence, that President Mahama sacrificed 32 cows as part of a ritual to secure victory in the 2024 general election. She also claimed that a government program distributing sanitary pads to recent flood victims was intended to conceal the alleged ritual. However, prosecutors argued that Al-Hassan, who has more than 70,000 followers on TikTok, made false and defamatory allegations against the president through videos that were widely circulated online. Delivering the judgment, the court rejected her plea for a lighter sentence, stressing that a custodial term was necessary to deter others from spreading false information. In sports, Jarrod Bowen has reaffirmed his commitment to West Ham United, pledging to remain with the club and help them secure an immediate return to the Premier League following their relegation. Speculations had surrounded Bowen's future after the Hammers dropped into the Championship, with several top-flight clubs reportedly monitoring the England international. The uncertainty intensified after midfielder Matheus Fernandes completed a reported £85 million move to Tottenham Hotspur, while winger Crescencio Somerville also attracted interest from Manchester United and other clubs. Despite the transfer rumours, Bowen has opted to stay at the London Stadium. The forward, who joined West Ham from Hull City in January of 2020 for £22 million, signed a 7-year contract extension in October 2023 and is determined to lead the club's promotion challenge. On entertainment, a celebration of life, service and public procession has been announced in Swansea following the death of Welsh singer Bonnie Tyler. The iconic performer had died unexpectedly on 8th of July at the age of 75 while receiving treatment at a hospital in Portugal. Her family said she passed away as a result of the illness for which she had been undergoing treatment. Organizers of the funeral announced that Tyler's coffin will be brought to her home in Mumbles on 15th of August, while members of the public have been invited to gather along Newton Road from 3:15 p.m. to pay their respects as the procession passes. Born Gaynor Hopkins, Bonnie Tyler rose to international fame with chart-topping hits including Total Eclipse of the Heart, Holding Out for a Hero, and Here She Comes. That's all for entertainment, and that's the news. Just before we go, a quick recap of the headlines. The United States launches sixth consecutive night of strikes on Iran as Gulf tensions escalate. China condemns UK's nationalization of British Steel. A Ghanaian TikToker jailed over false claims about President Mahama. Your vote gives leaders power, but your vigilance keeps them accountable. Ask questions, demand transparency, and expect results. For breaking news stories and eyewitness reports, please call 0916-457-7098 or visit our website www.urbanradio945.com. 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I am Yagezie Obiwani Ozalo. Many thanks for listening. Good afternoon.
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0: 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It's back, it's bigger, it's louder. Entertainment and music experience like never before. My name is Yagaze and I'm not alone. I've got the voice of the Urban Fuse with me.
1: Yeah. Your favorite media girl, Ada Ada, is here with Yagaze, and we're giving you loads of entertainment.
0: Amazing tunes coming from DJ Ken Brown. All right, just before we went on the break, we were trying to get to know Ada, Ada Ada, the newest member of this amazing family. And yeah, I asked you a question before. I would ask you a few more before we begin to give our tickets to our listeners. So yes, pick a number, 1 to 10. You've already picked 5, so yeah.
1: All right, let's go with number 7.
0: Okay. Text messages or phone calls?
1: Text messages.
0: Why?
1: I feel when it's a text, I control the tempo at which the messages are going. I can slow down to respond. I can decide not to respond to the message till I'm ready to. But when it's a phone call, it's like you're on the spot. You have to listen to the person. And sometimes leaving the call is rude and all. So just give me text messages.
0: So you're amongst those who would just watch a call ring out because you don't want to pick it.
1: I didn't used to be like that. But as soon as I started doing it, man, it's good. Please, if you're not doing it, start doing it.
0: Did you say it's good? Okay, now I
1: it's
0: know.
1: It's good.
0: So if I call you and you don't
1: pick Yagaze, it's not like that.
0: No, but for real.
1: Oh my God, no. Now, Yagaze, if I don't pick your call, you assume that I purposely left it. It's not like that. Just in case you call me, anybody, and you're thinking that's what I do. No, no.
0: Okay. Pick another number.
1: Let's go with number 10.
0: Number 10. What's one thing that instantly makes your day better?
1: Credit alert. Or you just...
0: No, apart from money. I don't understand. Ken Brown, can you imagine?
1: It's not women. Yeah, if I send you money, out of the blues, you will not be excited.
0: Well,
1: don't try to be diplomatic.
0: It depends on how much. But
1: amount.
0: I guess, apart from money, because I know money makes everybody excited.
1: Money makes people excited. So, yeah, a random credit alert. Not the one that you're owing me, please. You're paying me back my money. But random credit alerts, getting me stuff, food. It would. Not like food. I like food that much, but it just feels like you're thinking about me. So
0: okay. Food, yeah. So, thoughtfulness. If people do something, an act that is thoughtful, that strikes you as thoughtful, it makes you... Makes your day. Okay.
1: Yeah.
0: Okay. But credit alerts, most importantly.
1: Well, the credit alert can still buy the food and buy the stuff. So.
0: All right. Another number.
1: Number two.
0: Okay. I like this one. What's your guilty pleasure?
1: My guilty pleasure is drinking Gari.
0: I don't understand.
1: Yeah. That's my guilty pleasure. I love drinking Gari.
0: For real?
1: Yeah. It's exciting. Yeah, because you went to a boarding school.
0: Yes, I did.
1: So you don't you love drinking Gari?
0: Well, we used to drink a lot of things then. We used to eat a lot of weird things.
1: Yeah.
0: You know, we used to have Gari that was made with cold water and then we make soup from sardine and geisha.
1: Yeah.
0: And we call it babuo.
1: I couldn't eat that.
0: Because the Gari was very hard. So if you're swallowing it, it will want to choke you. So we call it babuo.
1: I wanted to push you down.
2: but I walk and tie you down because I love drinking Gari.
1: Yeah,
2: too.
1: You love drinking Gari.
2: I don't know what's going on.
0: Okay, we have Gari gang. But what's your own guilty pleasure? That's Gari.
2: Yeah.
0: I think mine will be coffee because I drink coffee a lot.
1: I love Gari so much. Do you know, when I finished secondary school, after eating every day, I would always drink Gari. My mom said complain. She went to complain to my dad. And my dad was like, this person spent 6 years in boarding school. They've been drinking Gari consistently. How do you expect them to stop?
0: Wow.
1: So, you know how you're hungry? So, well, I'll just drink Gari. Gari's like, let me just drink Gari. I love it.
0: Okay. I think I only drink Gari once in a while, but it's not something that would be something I want to do on a regular basis.
2: Well, I stole Gari and drink.
0: You stole?
2: Yes.
0: Now, wow.
2: Yeah, I do. No, I do hide it. So now if I eat it now, just
1: get it.
2: With sugar and milk and sugar and salt.
0: Sugar and salt.
1: No, I don't know that one.
0: You wanted to drink drip, but you did not have drip.
1: So you had to add Gary.
2: There's one of taste it gives. So I love it. Wow. After eating, I would just go to the kitchen. I don't think I'm watching play, but I'm drinking Gary.
0: Wow. Interesting. Yeah. Anyway, I got tired of Gary. There was a time I had a school father when I was in Federal Government College, Obuasi, as, you know, a boarder. And he would tell you, if you're coming back to school, don't bring any other thing. Bring only Gary. Because he was somebody that loved Gary. We'll bring a bag of Gary. You know, there's this medium bag of Gary that we'll bring. And then bring milk. Don't bring cornflakes. Those things don't fill up your tummy when it's needed, right? Mm. So we'll bring Gary, me and Emeka, MC Follow Follow. He might be listening to me now. So we'll bring it. And that's what we, for the first 1 month of coming back to school, we were feeding on Gary on a regular. We didn't care too much about what was being cooked in the kitchen and the pantry, and what was being shared in the dining hall. So we were steady on our Gary on a regular. So I think that made me get tired of Gary all of a sudden.
1: I don't know. Then in secondary school, after eating, sometimes you're not filled, you know, so you just have to take Gary, or maybe you don't like what they're giving that day in the dining, then you have to drink Gary. But I did not.
0: You went to a boarding school?
1: Yeah, I went to Federal Government Girls College, Ezambu.
0: Ezambu. Yeah. Okay.
1: Yeah. We were sister school.
0: Yes, it was in the same Ebonyi. Yeah, I remember. I remember. We used to have, stuff that some people go do at Ezambu, maybe during the inter-house sports and all of that. Interesting. Okay, pick another number.
1: What numbers have I picked?
0: You've picked 10, you've picked 5, you've picked 2. Which other one? 7, yes.
1: Okay, let's pick number 1.
0: Number 1. If you weren't on radio, where would you be?
1: We talked about this earlier. I'm just pressing my phone. Lying down.
0: I don't get. No, you would have another career path that you're following.
1: Okay, you're talking career path. Yes. Well, I have a business, so I'm doing my business. I'm trying to sell my clothes.
0: Okay.
1: Yeah, and also, I like earlier when I was talking about how I say liking radio, I learned tailoring.
0: Should I tell you what I would have been doing if I wasn't on radio? I'll be a reverend father.
1: You seem like one, actually. Yagazi looks like someone that would have gone into that.
0: Why is Ken Brown laughing?
1: Ken Brown laughter now is weird. It's like there's something underneath. Tell us the truth. It's like you can.
0: You don't think I can make a very good reverend father?
1: It's like never. Ken Brown, don't worry. Later you can tell me. Yeah, you can tell me off air. Just give me the gist.
0: People do not believe in my anointing. You know, they said, prophets don't get all of the accolades that they should get. He's seen me too much. He didn't know that I used to have Zoe in me and I speak in other tongues. He didn't know.
2: No, I don't want to
1: know. See, the way Ken Brown is laughing, it's too much. I want to know.
0: Come in, princess. What did you say?
3: You look like one. Though.
0: I look like a reverend father.
2: Is the voice not you?
0: No,
1: maybe he looks. His physique is like okay. He could pass for one, but yes. Ken Brown, don't worry. Later, me and you get just.
0: But really, what
3: talks, no. So calm,
0: yeah, what makes a reverend father? Calmness, right? Yeah. And
1: there's this calmness. He looks. Yeah, it's calm.
0: Uh-huh.
1: The courage.
0: Yeah.
1: He's like, oh, he could be a reverend father. But the way Ken Brown is laughing, it's like you can never be one. I want to know.
0: Don't mind this sinner. He doesn't understand me very well. Okay. Anyway, if you're listening to us, ADA Ada is with us. You can call in and say hello to her. She's going to be your regular voice here on the Urban Fuse. If you are listening, call in 0916-000-4945. Hello, good
4: afternoon. Hello, Chief Yagazi.
0: Yes, my good friend. How are you doing?
4: I'm fine, I'm cool. And you?
0: I'm doing great. What's your name?
4: All right. This is God Ezekiel Ojidike from Ogunleze here in Nkeresi.
0: Okay.
4: Right now, I'm calling from a place called Ntumen Naigwe in Nkeresi.
0: Mm-hmm.
4: Please. I just call to appreciate you for your good works.
0: Okay.
4: And all our customers there.
0: Mm-hmm.
4: It's like the game has changed.
0: Yeah, so the game don't change.
4: How far my daddy?
0: This is Urban Fuse right now, okay?
4: Okay. So I've not heard from some of our customers like this and the rest.
0: Mm-hmm.
4: But I pray that God will continue to bless all of you.
0: Thank you.
4: Your voice is just cool like early morning rain.
0: Thank you very much.
4: So I thank God for all of you.
0: Thank you, Ezekiel.
4: Continue with your good work, and God in heaven will continue to bless you all in Jesus' name.
0: Ring that bell for Ezekiel. Okay. All right, I know you're a cherubim. Okay, sorry, let's not say that. 0916 000 4945 if you want to say hello to Ada, who is here calling. And if you want to win a ticket, Ada will be telling us what you have to do to win a ticket to go see a movie this weekend, and who's sponsoring all of that. But let's get this call first off. Hello, good afternoon.
5: Hello, good afternoon.
0: Yes, good afternoon, sir.
5: My name is Pinaz, I'm calling from Nigeria.
0: Your name is?
5: Chinaza, Chinaza, calling from Nigeria.
0: All right, Chinaza, welcome.
5: Okay, just like the last call I said, I fully support what the last call I said. So that was what I was even intending to say. But another thing I want to ask myself is that what in a while, let them tonight, I sit on the others to come and say hi to others. You know, you still need them a lot.
0: Of course. All right, we understand you, my good friend. Thank you so much for being a part of this family. We appreciate you. Thank you. Thank you so much. Don't forget, it's 0916-000-4945. Ada, We have movies showing in the cinemas, all right? Before you tell them all how they can get involved and get to win a ticket to go see this movie, first off, this is Viva Cinema sponsoring this on Urban Radio 94.5 FM. The movie tickets that we are going to be giving out will be showing from today, which is 17th of July, to the 23rd of July 2026 at the Polo Park Shopping Mall. So yes, upstairs you'd find Viva Cinema. But before that, let's go play one of the trailers to the movies that we'll be showing in the time frame that we just talked about. Do take a listen to this. This is The Odyssey, and this is the trailer.

0: the sun.
1: And then what?
0: We won the war. Help me go home.
2: This is a household waiting for master. I want you to choose me.
1: Ithaca's king is coming back.
2: No, he's not.
3: What would he do if he came back here and find all these suitors in his house?
2: You're pining me for a daddy you didn't even know. Like some sniveling bastard.
4: Who's looking after your wife and son?
0: Do you see?
4: My dad is coming home.
5: Bringing vengeance.

0: need everyone in this party dead.
1: I can still save them.
2: You're a man who needs to control his fate. But you cannot control this.
3: That world is gone.
1: No one could stand between me and home. Not even the gods.

0: All right, so you just listened to the trailer to The Odyssey 2025. It's a movie by Christopher Nolan, one of my favorite directors of all time. Anybody who knows me very well knows I love Christopher Nolan, for real. And I haven't seen this movie, but all of the controversy generated is enough for me to begin to think about it. It's his 13th feature film released in theaters today. It's actually beginning to show in theaters today. It's adapted from Homer's ancient epic. This is a $250 million action epic that was shot entirely on IMAX cameras and stars Matt Damon. I believe you know him. If you're a movie head, you know Matt Damon, who is one of the very good actors that we have. He stars as the Trojan War veteran Odysseus. I remember reading about all of this, you know, the Greek mythology of old in uni. Yeah, we read a lot about them. And and I think I watched the Odyssey, the older version, you know, way back then, showing on Viva Cinemas at Polo Park Mall. Tell them how they can win this movie, win a ticket to go see this movie, Ada.
1: All right, we have like 8 tickets to see different movies, 8 different movies. Mm-hmm. So what we're going to do, we're going to, like Yagaze was asking me questions, you pick a number, you call, we'll tell you what question is hiding underneath the number. If you get the question, then you win yourself a ticket.
0: It's going to be itsy bitsy. We're not going to make it so difficult for you because we want you to win this ticket and go enjoy yourself this weekend.
1: Yeah.
0: So if you're interested in it, we have several movies that are shown. We're going to be playing more trailers for you. A couple of movies that I'm also interested in. Toy Story 5 is showing in cinemas, ladies and gentlemen. Toy Story made my childhood, and I'm interested in this particular part of it, which is the part 5. Moana is showing. Remy and the Norma is showing. We have the very popular Call of My Life for all the lover girls and lover boys out there. I think this movie has been, you know, one of the biggest movies of 2026.
1: Yeah. It's almost like everybody, even people that are not lover people or love people, just want to watch the movie.
0: I think it's too lovey-dovey for me. I don't know.
1: And this is how you wanted to do the Reverend Father. What would you be preaching to your congregation? Thank you very much. I've seen why you were laughing.
0: I'll preach to them that love is the things of the world. You should pursue the things of the spirit.
1: Yeah, that's it.
0: Yes. Anyway, call in and Ada would ask you some questions. Hello. Good afternoon.
2: Good afternoon.
0: Good afternoon. It's the Urban Fuse, my good friend. What's your name?
2: I'm sorry. We listeners, we are used to happening.
0: I understand. I understand.
2: Yeah. Mm-hmm. How are you?
0: How are you? What's your name?
2: Christian.
0: Where are you calling from?
2: Ken. Not Christian.
0: Oh, Ken. Okay. Ken, where are you calling from?
2: I'm calling from Sokoto.
0: Sokoto?
2: Yeah, I've been listening also.
0: Oh, interesting. How is Sokoto today? How's the sun?
2: The sun it's windy yesterday, but the weather is cool.
0: All right. Ken, thank you for joining us. Ada, take over.
2: Yeah.
1: All right, Ken, what number? Would you be picking?
0: You're in Sokoto, how can you come and see the movie?
2: Yeah, no, don't worry. If I should win the ticket, I'll give you the person's number that you're going to pick up.
0: Okay. Let's excuse because you're the first caller. Let's
2: allow it. Is it fine that way?
0: It's fine. Don't worry. It's fine.
2: Okay.
1: All right, Ken. We have questions from number 1 to 11. You pick a number, and I tell you the question that is hiding underneath.
2: 1 to 11. Let me pick number 7.
1: All right, Ken. Name 3 actors beginning with the letter E.
2: Hello?
1: Name 3 actors that have their names beginning with letter E.
2: That have their names beginning with letter
1: E.
0: Ken, sorry. If it was me, I would bail like Ken did because I don't know.
1: Ken is like, I'm in Sokoto, all this stress for what?
0: I would have said Ezuronye.
1: Oh, yeah.
0: Maybe.
1: I mean, it's his name now.
0: Yeah. Anyway, hello. Hello. Yeah, good afternoon. Hello.
3: My name is Python.
0: Are you sleeping?
3: Yeah, I can hear you. You see, my name is Python.
0: Python?
3: Yeah.
0: Now, wow. Python, do you want to swallow something?
3: You bring it.
0: You did what?
3: You see? I say you bring the thing, I'll swallow it.
0: Okay, if we bring the thing, you swallow it.
1: That's Python. Yeah.
0: No problem, Python. Welcome. Ekoba.
3: Right.
0: Anyway, Python, we have a question for you, Ada. Pick a number from 1 to 11.
3: I'm sorry. I wanted to ask a question.
0: Okay, what's your question, Python?
3: Get one this thing that we used to list it. But now the program is not... You people are not doing the program again. That's how far Niger.
0: Yes, we are reviving all of that.
3: You are not doing the program again.
0: Yes, my good friend Python. This is what is going to be replacing Halfa Niger. It's called the Urban Fuse. We are bringing you everything. Uh-huh. Hello, can you hear me?
3: Yeah, I can hear you now.
0: Yes, I said we are bringing you the Urban Fuse to replace Halfa Niger going forward. So it's still the same loads of entertainment and great stuff coming your way on Urban Radio 94.5 FM. Are you going to be hearing Ada's voice? Have you heard her voice?
3: Yeah.
0: Ada, say hello. Say hello to Python.
1: No, hi, Python.
0: Listen to that voice.
1: Hello, Python.
3: Well done. Okay, is it Maria?
1: No, this is Ada. ADA Ada.
3: Who?
1: This is ADA Ada. This is the voice you'll be hearing from now on the Urban Fuse.
3: Okay. Let me hold my decision so that I can listen to you people well before I jump in.
0: All right. Thank you, Python. I'm actually scared of your name, actually.
1: You said if you get it, he swallows it.
0: Hello.
4: Good afternoon.
0: Yes, good afternoon, sir.
4: Yeah, Mr. Yaz.
0: Yeah, my good friend.
4: Is watching the minute for my baba.
0: Okay, how is Ababa this afternoon?
4: But it's very fine, but it's raining heavily here.
0: Okay. Showers of blessings.
4: Yeah.
0: Happy weekend.
4: I can see you have a new one in the family.
0: Yes, we do. Say welcome to her.
4: Yeah. Ada, how are you?
1: I'm doing all right. How is the rain over there in Ababa?
4: It's raining heavily here in Ababa.
1: Like Yagazi said, he said it's showers of blessings.
4: Yeah, welcome to Enugu.
1: Thank you very much. Thank you.
4: How are the people of Bayelsa?
1: They're doing all right. They are fine. It was a cool place. You should visit.
4: Really?
1: Yes.
4: How do you see the environment of Enugu?
1: I mean, I love it. It feels like I'm back home. That's just what it feels like.
4: Interesting.
1: Yeah.
4: You're highly welcome.
1: Thank you very much.
0: So do you want to win a ticket to go see a movie this weekend?
4: Come again.
0: Do you want to win a ticket to go see a movie this weekend?
4: Yeah.
0: Okay, then you have to answer the question that Ada would ask you, okay?
4: Okay.
1: All right, so you're going to pick from number 1 to 11 except number 7.
4: Okay, from 1 to 11 except number 7.
1: Yes.
4: Mm-hmm. Okay.
0: Pick a number.
4: Number 4.
1: All right, number 4. What is the name of the cinema sponsoring the tickets today?
0: It starts from V. All right, let me give you a clue. Hello? Hello, can you hear me? Oh no.
1: Oh my god.
0: You don't know it. Sadly. Nobody wants to win this ticket. I want to go see a movie, so. Hello?
1: Do you get?
0: Yeah.
5: Hello, Yagazi.
0: Yeah, good afternoon.
5: Yeah, it's Peter. I called back.
0: Okay.
5: First of all, I'm not interested in the ticket. I just want to observe that I love her voice.
0: You love Ada's voice?
5: Yes.
0: What's your name again?
5: Peter. I'm the first person that called.
0: Oh, Peter. From Abakaliki, my good friend.
5: Yes. Her voice is okay. That's one of the things that keeps me glued to a radio station.
0: All right.
5: Thank you.
0: Thank you so much, Peter. Don't fall too much. She's taken. Anyway. 0916 000 0945. Hello.
6: Hello.
0: Yes, good afternoon.
6: Hi, good afternoon.
1: Yeah, how good are afternoon. You?
6: My name is Gina.
0: Gina.
6: Yes, I'm calling from Oka, Anambra State.
0: Okay, how is Oka this afternoon?
6: Very well, but it's raining just like Abopa is.
1: Mm-hmm. Oh, that's nice.
6: Yes, so I'm saying hi to Iyagaze and hi to ADA Ada.
0: Okay.
6: Like I said, Minister of Entertainment or something. Yeah.
0: Yeah. Say it again, please. Minister and Ambassador of Entertainment.
1: It's the formula for happiness. Ambassador for everything good and beautiful, and then I'm the Radio Jagaban.
0: Hey, wait.
6: Okay.
0: So you're the Radio Tinubu.
1: Ah.
0: Okay, sorry. Let's leave that for now.
1: Please, I want you to carry on that spirit of the Reverend Father that you wanted. Let's carry on that.
0: Gina.
6: Yeah, I can hear you.
0: You can't win a ticket now. You're in Oka. Will you come to Enugu and watch the movie?
6: Yes, I can. Well, can't I give it to someone?
0: Okay, you can.
1: You can.
0: You can. Let's allow that.
6: Yeah.
0: All right. Speak a number.
6: Let's go with number 2.
0: Okay.
1: All right. Number 2. What is Enugu City popularly called?
0: What is Enugu City popularly called? Okay. Cold City, yes. Cold is there City. Any other name? A number.
6: 042.
0: Okay. Aww. Gina, our first winner for the afternoon.
1: Congratulations.
0: Congratulations to you, Gina. Let's take down your number. And if you send somebody through to come get the tickets at our office, 3 Okwa Street, Independence Layout, they should mention the last 4 digits of your phone number, right?
6: All right.
0: That's the only way that they can get to claim that ticket. All right. So the movies are showing from the 17th, which is today, up until the 23rd. So they have to make use of that ticket between now and the 23rd. All right.
6: Okay.
0: Viva Cinema, Polo Park Shopping Mall. That's where they have. So 1 ticket for Gina. Thank you so much for calling in. All right.
1: Thank you very much. Have a nice day.
0: Hello. Good afternoon.
7: Hello, Uncle Yagaze. Good afternoon.
0: Auntie, how are you doing?
7: ADA Ada.
1: Hi. Good afternoon.
7: How are you doing?
1: I'm doing all right. How are you?
7: Fine. Just like the other caller said, your voice is a nice one. It's a wonderful one. I think I love it.
1: Oh, thank you. I'm flattered.
0: How are you? What's your name?
7: My name is Ugo, and I'm calling from Afibo.
0: All right, Ugo from Afibo. You wanted to say something? Go ahead.
7: I have said what I wanted to say, so I want to pick the number now.
0: Okay. Go ahead.
7: Can I pick number 6?
0: Number 6.
1: Okay. Please, a second. Number 6. All right. Name 2 Nigerian movies released this year. There are numerous movies.
7: Watching movie, oh, please.
1: Oh my god, there are numerous
0: Name
1: movies.
0: One.
1: Just name one.
0: Name one.
7: No way.
0: Come on
1: now.
7: I'm not good in watching movies.
1: Let me give you an expo. If you were listening very well when we started, Yagazie played the trailer of a movie. And obviously that movie was released this year, so
7: thank you very much. At least I'm happy to hear your voice.
0: All right. Thank you, Ugo. Thank you for calling in. Anyway. Hello. Good afternoon.
8: Hello, Mr. Yans. Good afternoon.
0: Yes, good afternoon, my good friend.
8: This is Mr. Dubem calling from Nightmare.
0: Okay. Dubem, welcome. Say something to Ada.
8: Hi, Ada, the golden voice on Urban Radio. You're welcome.
1: Thank you very much, Dubem. It's so good to hear from you.
8: Yeah, thank you. Welcome.
0: So do you want to win a ticket?
8: Absolutely. Let me try.
0: Okay.
1: All right.
8: Number 11.
1: Okay. Number 11. How many tickets are we giving out today?
8: You're giving out 8 tickets.
1: That means he was really paying attention. Congratulations to you, Dubem.
0: Congratulations to you, Dubem.
2: Just Thank you very much.
0: Hold on there. Are you the one who's going to come to collect the ticket, or you're sending somebody?
2: It's running from today till 23rd, right?
0: Yes, yeah. From today till 23rd.
2: What's the time of the movies? Let me know if I can make it.
0: Okay, just listen. I would mention the time that the movies will be showing, all right? Just listen right now. I'll mention.
2: All right. Thank you very much.
0: All right. All right. Okay, so for those who are asking, Toy Story 5 will be showing at the Viva Cinemas 11:25 a.m. from now up until 23rd. Moana will be showing by 11:30 a.m. and also by 3:20 p.m. We have Remy and Norma that will be showing by 1:15 p.m. Supergirl, 7:15 p.m. The Odyssey, 3:15 p.m. and 6:20 p.m. Call of My Life, 5:20 p.m. Minions and Monsters, 1:35 p.m. And then The Return of Omotara Johnson, 1:25 p.m. So between 11 a.m. and 5:20 p.m., that's when the movies... Okay, no, 7:15 p.m., that's when the movies will be showing. So yeah, choose the one you want to go watch. Hello?
9: Hello?
0: Yes, good afternoon.
9: Good afternoon, Mr. Yard.
1: All right, good afternoon.
9: How are you guys doing?
0: We're doing great.
1: Right. We're fine.
9: Okay, my name is Richard. I call from Enugu.
0: Okay.
9: Mm. Yes. So, is it that we'll not be hearing the voice of MP Esquire Urban Radio any longer?
0: Well, yes, you'll be hearing your favorite voices on radio. You'll be hearing Ada's voice. It's the new voice on this belt. Okay.
9: I know.
0: Yes.
9: Beautiful, I must say, but
0: yeah, just listen through. If you stay tuned to Urban Radio, we don't like to unravel everything at once. You would, you know, get new things happen and it will surprise you, okay?
9: No trouble. Thanks for that.
0: All right. Do you want to win a ticket?
9: Of course, I want to. I mean, anyway.
0: Okay. Go ahead. Pick a number.
1: All right, pick a number.
9: Let's try number 5. I will get that correct.
1: Okay, number 5. Spell the word cinema.
9: Spell what?
0: Spell the word cinema.
9: Okay, I should spell it.
0: Yes.
9: I'm spelling this one.
0: This one.
9: Okay.
0: Mm-hmm.
9: Let me give you a try. Cinema should be
0: cinema.
9: E.
0: Ebiakwa.
9: Hello. M-O-P.
0: Ebiakwa. Another try. Cinema.
9: Cinema.
0: Hey.
9: Hey. Let's another question.
1: It's that question.
0: Okay. My good friend, you have to call back if you want to try another question. Call back. Call back. If you get through again, we'll give you another chance. Hello?
10: Hello?
0: Yes.
10: Okay.
0: Good afternoon.
10: Bishop from Port Harcourt.
0: Tribal chief from Port Harcourt. The tribal chief from Port Harcourt.
10: Yeah.
0: Okay. Do you have crude oil?
10: We have everything.
0: Okay, you have everything. I'm sourcing crude oil. I just want to open a refinery very soon. So if you're a tribal chief, you might have access.
10: Yeah.
0: Okay, Bishop, welcome. How are you?
10: I'm fine.
0: Are you a regular listener to Urban Radio?
10: This is actually the first time I'm listening to radio station, and I want to say a warm welcome to the favorite media guest, ADA Ada.
0: Okay.
1: Oh, thank you.
0: Thank you, Bishop. Thank you for calling in. Do you want to play our game?
10: What did you say?
0: Do you want to play the game we are playing this afternoon?
10: I'm in Port Harcourt, but if someone else can take the ticket, I would love to play.
0: Who is that person you want to give the ticket?
10: My name is Tribal Chief, not Bishop.
0: Oh, sorry. Tribal Chief, who is that person you want to give the ticket?
10: I'll pick number 3.
0: You're not answering my question, but I'd go ahead.
1: Okay, so who do you want to give the ticket to when you answer the question? Okay, let's just give
0: let's
1: you the
0: try.
1: Question then. Number 3, who is the governor of Enugu State?
10: Governor Peter Mba.
0: Oh, How come you know? Who is the governor of River State?
10: What'd you say?
0: Who's the governor of River State?
10: Governor Sim Fubara.
0: Sim Fubara, are you sure?
11: Very sure.
0: Okay, I thought you guys changed it already.
11: Yeah.
0: All right, Tribal Chief, thank you. Send in that person, tell them to come to our office and get their tickets, all right?
11: All right.
0: Thank you. Thank you
1: for
0: calling.
1: Thank you very much, Tribal Chief. Have a good day.
0: Hello?
12: Yeah.
0: Hello?
12: Good afternoon.
0: Yes, good afternoon.
12: Yeah. It's me, Python. I call back.
1: This Python is really Python. No. I don't give up yet.
12: So, this program, you people will continue doing it for its own for today.
0: Till what?
12: It's on for today or every day you people are going to do.
0: Well, we'll be doing movie program. Reviews on Fridays on the Urban Fuse, all right? We'll
12: okay,
0: be checking.
12: Only Fridays.
0: On Fridays, yes.
12: Okay.
0: All right. So if you want to catch up with the latest movies that are showing.
12: I'm from Gongola. How can I do?
0: You're from where?
12: I can send somebody. Gongola, former Gongola.
0: Okay. You can send somebody. Yeah. You have somebody in Enugu?
12: Yeah.
0: Okay, you can win for somebody just for today, though.
12: Okay, no problem.
0: But first, you have to answer the question.
12: Give me number 11.
1: Mr. Python, number 11 has already been taken.
0: Did the person get the correct answer correctly?
1: Yes.
0: Okay, number 11 is taken. Take another number.
12: Okay. No.
1: There. Number 10. Okay, number 10 has not been taken. So, Python, what is the capital of Enugu State?
12: Capital of Enugu State?
0: Mm-hmm.
1: Yeah.
12: Enugu now.
0: Are you sure?
1: Enugu now.
12: Yeah.
0: Are you sure it's not Nsukka?
12: It's Enugu.
0: How do you know? Do you know how to recite the 36 states and capital?
12: I'm not the Richard, not the anything. Enugu State is Enugu State.
0: All right, Python, do send in your person to come take the tickets, all right?
12: Okay, to come at so that I should give you my number or what?
0: Don't worry, tell the person to mention the last four digits of
1: your phone
0: number.
12: Okay,
0: when
12: the
0: they
12: last
0: come.
12: Four digits.
0: Yes.
12: Okay, his name is Biliyanu.
0: Don't worry, when he comes, he should tell us, all right?
12: All right, no Allah.
1: I'll just listen up. Other details of how to get the tickets will be said like after the go games.
12: No Allah.
0: All right. I think we should just give off one more ticket for today and then maybe the rest will come in.
13: Hello?
1: Hello.
13: Hello. Hello, good afternoon.
1: Yeah, good afternoon. What's your name and where are you calling from?
13: My name is Peter. I call from Enugu.
1: Peter from Enugu?
13: Yes.
1: Okay, Peter, would you want to answer a question to win a ticket?
13: Yes.
1: All right, pick a number 1 to... Just pick a number from 1 to 11. We can tell you the one that has been taken already.
13: Okay, let me go with number 6.
1: Number 6. Name 2 Nigerian movies released this year.
13: Okay, Return of Omotala. The Return of Omotala, yeah?
1: No.
0: No, he tried. Yeah, The Return of Omotara Johnson.
1: Okay.
13: Johnson.
0: Yes.
13: Mm-hmm. And not good at movie.
1: Try. You're getting there.
13: No other one is coming. Okay. It's Living in Bondage. The new one. Is it this year or last year?
0: It's not this year. Oh my good friend.
1: Ages ago.
0: But you tried.
1: You know something? We're going to give you the ticket because you called back again. So we see the effort.
13: Yes.
0: All right. So are you going to come through and get the ticket yourself?
13: I'll come. Is it not Okwa Street?
0: Yes, Okwa Street. What's your name again?
13: Uche Peter.
0: Uche Peter. All right. Do come through and get the ticket.
13: The ticket for one person or for two?
0: One person. You
13: okay,
0: want?
13: The second person.
0: You will buy for you. You buy for your better half. Thank you.
13: That's actually no problem. I will come.
0: All right. Thank you very much.
13: Thank you.

0: right, welcome back to the Urban Fuse. If you were listening, we're giving out tickets for people to go watch beautiful movies in Viva Cinemas, and Viva Cinemas are sponsoring this part of the tickets gifting. So yes, we got people that won the tickets. Uche Peter, Tribal Chief, Python, Dubim, and Gina. So you're going to come straight to number 3 Ukwa Street in Independence Layout to get your ticket. And when you're coming to get your ticket, you're going to call the last 4 digits of your number. For those of you that are not in Enugu and say somebody will come get your ticket, just tell them the last 4 digits of your number. When they come, they get the ticket. Is that all right? All right, so we have 8 tickets, but we'll be giving out just 5 for today. We'll be giving out the remaining 3 next week, and I want you to stay tuned for you to know that Urban Fuse is here for you with beautiful, beautiful entertainment. So, yes.
1: Yep, we are here for you. 5 tickets given out today. This is where we have to pause things for now, but Urban Fuse will be running from Monday up until Friday, 11 a.m. to 2 p.m. So, yes, you know not to miss it at all. Just keep your dials locked in here. ADA Ada will be your companion on the Urban Fuse.
0: Yeah.
1: Ada, one final words.
0: It was beautiful. First time speaking to you, and I feel so good to be here. And I know it's going to be an amazing ride. And I want you to stay tuned, stay locked in, because we'll be doing amazing stuff over here. And I'm saying, this is the weekend. Take care of yourself. If you're drinking, don't drive. If you're driving, do not drink. I want you to stay positive and don't forget to stay jiggy.
1: All right, stay jiggy. 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

0: 10 minutes gone past the hour of 2, and this is Auburn Radio 94.5 FM, 17th day in the month of July 2026. Yagazi is still here. I'm back because I've got a gentleman and a lady with me in the studio, and they've got information to share with us this afternoon. They are from Christ Harvest Time Fellowship International, and they've got a program happening tomorrow, and they want to share the information about that program with us on this radio right now. First off, I have the state coordinator, Pastor Mrs. Nkiru Okeaka. Good afternoon to you, ma. Good to have you here on Auburn Radio. Okeaka Nkiru.
1: Pastor Nkiru.
0: All right. Okeaka. Welcome. Thank you. And also we have the deputy coordinator, Pastor Charles Amechugu. Pastor, good afternoon to you.
2: Thank you for having us.
0: All right. Thank you for coming around. I understand you have a program happening tomorrow, I believe.
2: Yes.
0: All right. Tell us more about that.
2: Okay. With the tomorrow program is coming from the desk of Christ Harvest Time Fellowship International. Is an international fellowship that is based in USA and other countries in Nigeria, but we have brought it to Enugu. Even in Enugu in Nigeria, we brought it to Nigeria, then want to establish the Enugu State chapter.
0: Okay.
2: Then when you are talking about this fellowship, the vision of the fellowship is a genuine global apostolic fellowship where pastors and Christian leaders from different denominations gather to pray, to learn, and also to collaborate for effective kingdom service. So it's a platform for unity across denominations. It breaks the denominational barrier. It also involves in a kind of a leadership development and mentorship through training and conferences. We organize conferences both in USA, in Nigeria. Our national coordinator is in Port Harcourt.
0: Okay.
2: Port Harcourt controls the whole states in Nigeria. And then Houston, Texas, which is our head office, controls the global presence of the fellowship. Because the fellowship is in 22 countries.
0: Oh.
2: 22 countries. So tomorrow we are having an inauguration.
0: Okay.
2: We want to inaugurate the Enugu chapter. And we believe that the inauguration of the Enugu chapter will strengthen our mission to, you know, to build Christian leadership and also promote spiritual growth and foster unity among ministers throughout Enugu and beyond. So the executive will be inaugurated tomorrow.
0: Okay. So from what I understand, you've said the fellowship is in 21 countries already.
2: Yes.
0: And you're inaugurating the Enugu State chapter. So it's in Nigeria already, but there is going to be an Enugu State chapter.
2: Yes. It may please you to know the countries where the fellowship has presence.
0: Right.
2: The fellowship was founded in 2012, even though the vision came in 1982. It has presence in Houston, Texas, USA. That's the headquarters that controls the whole global presence of the fellowship. Then the fellowship is in Nigeria, is in Akwa Ibom, is in River State, Edo State, is in Ebonyi State. The fellowship is also coming now to be established in Enugu. Then also in the international sphere, the fellowship is in Saudi Arabia, is in Spain, is in Tanzania.

0: Tanzania, it's in Canada, Belgium, UK, Germany, South Africa. The person coordinating South Africa fellowship is Archbishop Frank Ogaba. He's the one coordinating South Africa.
1: Okay.
0: Then the visionaire, which is the our prelate, the presiding prelate of Harvest Time Fellowship International, is His Eminence Archbishop Bede Obinna Obiekwe, is the presiding prelate. The fellowship also has an university. It had a Christian university, Harvest Time Christian University. And Bishop Bede Obinna Obiekwe, Archbishop Bede Obinna Obiekwe, is the chancellor of the university. He's the chancellor of the university. They are running so many Christian programs, but it's based in Texas, but you can connect. It has an online program which you can connect from every part of the globe.
1: Okay.
0: So, in the fellowship, just like we say, is targeted at ministers, Christian leaders, and church workers.
1: Okay.
0: Just for effective collaboration to build a kind of a synergy. It's not coming to compete with any church, but to complement what the church is doing. It's coming to fill a particular gap which has not been filled before in church system, in church and ministry work. So just like I said, now, how do we embark on this? How do we really get this thing done? That is what is called love channels of the fellowship. Now, in that love channels, you talk about, it's about community transformative initiative projects. We are into housing. We are into agriculture. We are into banking. We are into healthcare. We took an our evangelistic team to Madagascar, and we went there, did an outreach, a medical outreach in Madagascar, and discovered that something really was hampering our effort there, and it was a water. They have a very bad water, and it's affecting their health. So what did we do? We started organizing. We are working currently. We are having a mass water project in Madagascar currently. Just to help the believers, the Christian leaders, and the churches that are there, so that just for their welfare and their well-being. So we have what is called love channels system. That's the housing, agriculture, banking, and healthcare. So when you come to the healthcare, what we do is that we build hospitals. We provide medical outreaches, free clinics, and wellness programs to improve the quality of life of the underserved communities. Are you seeing it now? So it's a different dimension. Then housing, we also support housing units for pastors, ministers, and the vulnerable families and disaster victims through shelter assistance and community development projects. Then agriculture, we promote food security through agri training, and livelihood projects in order to reduce poverty and hunger. Then banking, we have banking programs and banking projects in so many countries, and we are bringing it down to Nigeria here.
1: Okay.
0: And Enugu State is going to be a beneficiary. When you come to the program tomorrow, you should be able to see our scope and the quality and the content of what we are offering the people of Enugu. In our banking, we provide a soft loan. Our banking projects are going on. We provide soft loan for pastors. Mind you, the target beneficiaries are pastors, the ministers of the gospel, because some of them struggle, they have challenges, even in trying to pursue their vision. We discover that finance is a limitation. So because of this now, we now come up with a kind of a Christian banking. Like now in Nigeria, we are kind of working to bring what we have outside, a kind of a Christian national bank in Nigeria. And Enugu State is going to be a serious beneficiary. It might even start with the Enugu State, because the visionaire is from Anambra, but he schooled in a suit here, and he was in Enugu environment before he left overseas. So he has a favorable disposition to Enugu. So most of the things that are happening in other countries where the fellowship has presence, we are bringing them to Enugu. So in that banking, now we are going to offer a kind of a strategic assistance to foster kingdom stewardship. Just like I said, sometimes money and fun hinders the expansion of vision. And this is the area

0: Tell us more about what's happening tomorrow, where it's happening, and how people can participate.
1: Okay, tomorrow we are having an inauguration of the state executives. I'm one of the coordinators in Enugu State. Just like I said, my name is Pastor Charles Amechugu. I'm one of the coordinators in Enugu State. Now, the inauguration will be happening tomorrow at number 3 Apollo Street, behind St. Teresa Catholic Church. The church we are using to do it is the Glorious Church Worldwide.
0: Okay.
1: The Glorious Church Worldwide is a church that just offered us an avenue, a kind of a place to hold our event. Mm. Okay? But after the inauguration, then we are going to be having our meetings second Monday and the fourth and the last Monday of every month. That is two times in every month. Where are we having our meetings? We are having our meetings at number 126 Amechi Road. We are using a church, Armor of Grace International Church.
0: Okay.
1: That's where we'll be having our meetings. Second Monday and fourth Monday of every month. Number 126 Amechi Road. Amechi Road, Topland, at Armor of Grace International Church.
0: Mm-hmm.
1: You will see the banner there and even the signboard when you come. Because I know a lot of ministers will join the fellowship immediately after this inauguration. So in this inauguration, our coordinators from Ebonyi, like Professor Wilberforce Oti, the coordinator from Ebonyi, then Bishop Ikechukwu Ndukwe from River State will be coming, then Archbishop Frank Ogaba from South Africa will be coming, then His Eminence Archbishop Bid Obinna Obiekwe, the presiding prelate.
0: Okay.
1: Texas, Houston, Texas, USA. We're expecting, they're already around. So they're already in the hotels now. They will be there. And we expect that Enugu people will come and take this offering. We are bringing to Enugu something that will amaze them. That will amaze them. Both spiritual and other dimensions of life.
0: All right, so you're looking forward to all kinds of people turning up for this particular event.
1: Before I forget, we are also having a special guest that will be coming. His Excellency, Dr. Peter Ndubi Simba. We reach out to him. We reach out to him through the current Commissioner for Labor and Productivity. He's coming with Dage. They are coming with two other commissioners are coming with His Excellency.
0: Okay.
1: So we are also having Dr. Flint Obiekwe is a consulting firm, strategy consulting firm. He'll be there. Then Chief Dr. So many dignitaries.
0: Yeah.
1: What is it called? Pete Edoche, Chief Dr. Pete Edoche, Ebubedike.
0: Mm-hmm.
1: He is also declared to come. Bishop Obi Onubogu will also be there, and other dignitaries from different places, different spheres of life. They are coming together to honor this inauguration because a big thing is coming into Enugu State.
0: All right, interesting. You're still hearing the voice of the Deputy Coordinator of Christ Harvest Time Fellowship International, I believe, and they have a program happening tomorrow. Pastor Charles Amechugu is here, and Pastor Mrs. Nkiruka is also here. Pastor, you want to add something to what Pastor Charles had already said? Do you want to add anything to what he had already said? People should come tomorrow, right?
2: Tomorrow program?
0: Yes.
2: Well, the people that will come tomorrow,
0: yeah.
2: I believe God that they will benefit,
0: okay,
2: both physical and spiritual benefit.
0: All right.
2: And they will enjoy what they will see
0: tomorrow,
2: because I know that God will do a wonderful thing tomorrow.
0: All right. Final words from you, Pastor Charles.
1: Okay. Please, everybody, every minister, every church workers, Christian leaders, all over Enugu, as you are hearing my voice, this is an offering we cannot resist. The fellowship has come to stay. And the fellowship is our fellowship.
0: Okay.
1: It's no more in USA, it's no more in Brazil. You hear it about what is happening in Brazil, what is happening in the US, what is happening in Malawi, what is happening in the UK, is now with us. And it is for us to welcome this fellowship, embrace the fellowship, and also reap the benefit therein for us. God bless you. See you 11 a.m. 11 a.m. tomorrow, Saturday, number 3 Abulu Street, behind St. Teresa's Catholic Church, Meniru. You enter through Meniru Junction. As you are entering Meniru, you will see the banner. The banner is there.
0: Okay. Thank you very much. Thank you, Pastor Charles. Thank you, Pastor Nkiru. Thank you for bringing this information our way on Urban Radio today. Thank you very much. If you've listened and it's something that resonates with you, then go ahead and follow the instructions as Pastor Charles had already enumerated, and find out what's happening tomorrow. And if it's of benefit to you, Pastor Charles, you can also give out the phone number, right?
1: Okay. You can contact us. Maybe you want to make an inquiry about the program. My number is 080-3473-9444. If you are missing road, maybe you don't understand where Meniru is and probably the place of the church, you can call me so that I will send you a Google map.
0: All right.
1: That will direct you.
0: Thank you so much. Stay tuned on our
1: radio. Another number, okay.
0: Okay, one last number.
2: 091-6903-3838.
0: Okay, one more time.
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0: All right. Thank you. It's a wrap.
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4: 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Why people they call me the king of eye service? Now because I they handle all eye wahala, and from my grandpapa, now him I get him. Now him and be the work away with the do of our family to challenge any kind of eye problem. I be elder, we don't see many things for life. And now drink, you go drink our medicine. I no go give you any medicine where you go drop for inside your eye. Wait till be those things where you they feel or for inside your eyes. Your eyes they scratch you. I be you know they see well, especially for night. You go they see rainbow every time. You know they see the mark away day for your eye. Sometimes na accident they cause this kind eye wahala. Sometimes self na bad belle people away no want see good thing reach your domot. You know they see clear abi na water they drop from your eyes every time. Abi it they make you feel headache and you no go sleep for night. Sometimes self you no go know which one na 500 naira abi and 100 naira. Whether your eye problem and a glaucoma, cataract, pterygium, short sight, double vision abi and a eye poison. I beg no sit down look make you die for silence. Always they go look for expert hand. Go check your eye condition and if any medicine where you take no give you better result until he reach 5 hours. I beg my brother or my sister no use them again. Just waka go meet person who is sabi treat eye problem. Remember say my name na Togoman, the king of eye service, aka Mr. Stop Using Eyeglasses and See Clear. I dey stand number 5, stand 5 for the Herbal Trade Fair. Make sure say them check your eyes well before they give you any medicine. I get this kind eye wahala before, but na God power and research where I do well help me overcome them. I beg papa mama no sit down look make your eye spoil. Oh, this wahala no go allow you enjoy life at all. You no go fit go anywhere. You no go fit drive motor. Infection way don't tay for body fit cause this wahala for your eyes. Remember say na eye we fit use to make money and see better tomorrow. I get computer where I go carry test every 5 person where first waka come I stand every day free of charge. I beg as you dey come make you bring coconut and white handkerchief. That power away make water enter coconut where nobody sabi go make you see clear. All our medicine and na drink. We no go put anything inside your eyes. Our phone number now 080-23-22-2244. I go take them again 080-23-22-2244. Plenty sugar for person body fit cause eye wahala. Dirty water away enter person eye fit cause eye wahala. Soap water away where they enter eye fit cause eye wahala. Plenty things fit cause this problem. And now him make I advise say make you they go see person where sabi eye treatment. Make it test your eyes to know what it cause your eye wahala. No forget say I dey stand 5 and my name na Togoman, the king of eye service, aka Mr. Stop Using Eyeglasses and See Clear. We know say the eyes be oga kwata kwata for body because without the eyes, you no go feel waka alone, go anywhere. All eyes wahala go better and you go see well again. Baba and mama, we go sure see better tomorrow. Amen.
5: 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From inside ESBS Independence Layout, Enugu, I bring you good news from Chief Ifa Lere, aka Oko Oloyun, the husband of all pregnant women. Baba testimony, I be elderly Yoruba man with old experience. Husband and wife, where they look for the fruit of the womb. 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Or if they hide you to piss, or if you they piss, it go they pain you. Abi something they move inside your belly, like pikin. No be pikin on a fibroid. Or you never reach 35 to 40 years, but your monthly visitor know the flow well. Or you know the flow at all. You think say you don't enter menopause, but no be so. Or you get irregular menstruation. You'd experience noisy stomach or infection like gonorrhea, staphylococcus, or sexually transmitted infection. Or you get eye problem. Or your eye, they come out water. Or you know if you see far. I, Chief Ifa Lere, the husband of all pregnant women. Baba testimony. They life and direct himself for stand 2. I say stand 2. Inside ESBS Independence Layout, Enugu. My telephone number now. 070-6-4-0-8-5-7-8-7. Again, 070-6-4-0-8-5-7-8-7. 5787. If you forget my name, don't forget my stand number for stand 2. I say stand 2. Visit Chief Ifalere, a.k.a. Oko Oloyun, the husband of all pregnant women, Baba Testimony. Also, you will be man. To go near woman, they shame you. Because your manhood know they work well. You they get quick ejaculation, watery sperm, low sperm count, low libido. As a man, as they wake up for morning, your manhood supposed follow you they wake up now, or severe scratching. Na infection cause some, and that's now why we go conduct tests for you. To know exactly the type of infection you get. Come on, let me use my elderly experience to handle your matter. Make your wife no look outside. God will remember Sarah, go remember you this year. Abby, you think saying a spiritual problem or you don't waka? Go up and down. They look for solution. This is Oko Oloyun, the husband of all pregnant women. Baba Testimony. As them they call me, I day for the ongoing herbal exhibition inside ESBS Independence Layout in Ugu. The thing we go make drug no effective be say the route no complete. That's why they tell you, say, visit Chief Ifalere, a.k.a. Oko Oloyun, the husband of all pregnant women, Baba Testimony, for ongoing herbal exhibition inside ESBS Independence Layout in Ugu. This is my phone number, 0706408587. Again, 0706408587. Bye for now.
0: Ndewonu, ndị Enugu steeti n'obodo ndị gbara ya gburugburu bụ ndị nwere nsogbu anya. 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
7: 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If you take my medicine, within 2 to 3 hours, you go begin to see the work. I pray say sickness, injury, or accident, no go collect hand or leg. For our handle, Amio. My telephone number na 090-6954-6690. Again, 090-6954-6690. You will no fit waka with your two leg from one pole to another without walking stick. Every time na so body pain and that get waist pain you dey complain. Abi, one of your leg or two legs swell like say they put water inside. In dey vibrate and they hook you. They prepare you join. If you sit down for one place, to stand up na big wahala. If you enter keke or okada, to come down from okada or keke na big wahala. Abi, your hand and your leg dey vibrate. It dey do shake shake all the time. And you no fit hold something very well. Or you get serious accident. What be say since then, your body no be
8: problem again. Abi, you match something for ground or for your farm. We don't paralyze your body. Or you get serious wound for leg. You don't try making go. E no gree go. Abi, you've been taking medicine for many, many years. You don't go here and there. And there is no result. Come out to Oga Kpatakpata for vein and bone. Baba India. A.K.A. Health is wealth. Therefore, stand number 10. I say stand number 10. Inside ESBS, Independence Layout, Enugu. That's now why we dey tell our customers say any medicine where you take 2 to 3 days and it no work, the leave and route no complete. My telephone number na 090-6954-6690. Again, 090-6954-6690. I don't tell una say any medicine we no work. Now me say the liver and root no complete. God bless you now.
9: Allow me to reintroduce myself. 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
4: My people, una welcome to this Health Enlightenment program. My name na Togoman, aka Mr. Stop Using Eyeglasses and See Clear. I dey stand number 5. Stand number 5 for the herbal trade fair where they shell it now for inside ESBS Independent Layout Enugu City. My phone number na 08023222244. Why people they call me the king of eye service? Na because I dey handle all eye wahala, and na from my grandpapa na him I get am. Na him be the work where we dey do of our family to challenge any kind of eye problem. I be elder, away don see many many things for life. And na drink, you go drink our medicine. I no go give you any medicine where you go drop for inside your eye. Wetin be those things where you dey feel for inside your eyes? Your eyes dey scratch you? I be you no dey see well well, especially for night. You go dey see rainbow every time. You no dey see the mark where day for your eye. Sometimes na accident they cause this kind eye wahala. Sometimes self na bad belle people or when no want see good thing reach your domot. You know they see clear abi na water they drop from your eyes every time abi it they make you feel headache and you no go sleep for night. Sometimes self you no go know which one na 500 naira abi and 100 naira. Whether your eye problem na glaucoma, cataract, pterygium, short sight, double vision abi and eye poison, I beg no sit down look make you die for silence. Always they go look for expert hand, go check your eye condition, and if any medicine where you take. No give you better result until he reach 5 hours. I beg, my brother or my sister, no use them again. Just waka go meet person who sabi treat eye problem. Remember, say my name na Togoman, the king of eye service, aka Mr. Stop using eyeglasses and see clear. I dey stand number 5, stand 5 for the Herbal Trade Fair. Make sure say them check your eyes well before they give you any medicine. I get this kind eye wahala before, but na God power and research where I do well help me overcome them. I beg, Papa, Mama, no sit down, look, make your eye spoil. Oh, this wahala no go allow you enjoy life at all. You no go fit go anywhere. You no go fit drive motor. Infection way don't tay for body fit cause this wahala for your eyes. Remember, say na eye we fit use to make money and see better tomorrow. I get computer where I go carry test every 5 person where first waka come I stand every day free of charge. I beg, as you dey come, make you bring coconut and white handkerchief. That power away make water enter coconut where nobody sabi go make you see clear. All our medicine and na drink. We no go put anything inside your eyes. Our phone number na 080-23-22-2244. I go take them again. 080-23-22-2244. Plenty sugar for person body fit cause eye wahala. Dirty water away enter person eye fit cause eye wahala. Soap water away where they enter eye fit cause eye wahala. Plenty things fit cause this problem. And now him make, I the advice say, make you they go see person where sabi eye treatment. Make it test your eyes to know what it cause your eye wahala. No forget say, I dey stand 5 and my name na Togoman, the king of eye service, aka Mr. Stop using eyeglasses and see clear. We know say the eyes be oga kwata kwata for body, because without the eyes, you no go fit waka alone go anywhere. All eyes wahala go better and you go see well again. Baba and Mama, we go sure see better tomorrow. Amen.
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5: We might die together. We was in the Tinubu matter. Not the last election. Then the second election, I do now. I was looking under now, but I don't know how we can manage that together. My government will defeat the current president of the Tinubu. I got an apple who can also conquer nationally for collaborative. Come into Concord, in 2023. Can I do a good man? I can hear it. No, I'm going to make back here. No, do you make a choice? Yes. You will make it hard. You have not got a third one, I support you. People are saying they have all the spirit. They're going to be the president. Oh, you can order a cool, I'm not just a man. Matiku, Kochiri. Kedin Kochiri, I think Kochiri na gya na primary area. Obi acho ho primaries. Obi acho ho primaries, o mara me de primaries na Matiku ga emeye. You understand? I made the primaries, Matiku ga emeye, ya wa the main reason you help us. And then I'm up going to go to see you, fine and good. I think I'm going to go back here. I have a chance to go to 2027 local, so maybe the election, but if I'm not going to go back, if we had to go back to 100% true.
0: Adi Madal.
3: Yoku, Abucharo Yobu, Oberon, Biachoro, came in primaries.
6: I did it.
0: What could be Gimaka? Okay, but I'm not a man in Miriam and I'm going to just about
6: the name.
0: Imagine my governor.
6: So, get on the food, Bernard.
0: What I have, Fagabicon.
6: Oh, you will do some number. I think we'll let Mary will be a promise. Oh, my kids, Diego. Let me play a little of water. I think you will go as you are here. Yes, no, yeah, but yes, you also know this, but because all mana don't have a dollar is everything. Yeah, both. So, can I show Concord? And I'm all right, yeah. It's a part of you for a support. My neighbor, you have been a mechanic, your Concord. In the name of the new, in a matter of. The water go. So, can I talk on Kwabu spoke person in P2B? So, all through, you have a friend who is the P2B. So, I call P2B, the other guy, over Nigeria, Mandan abroad, for P2B, and the agents will be P2B. The water go. So, I call the Gidea Buna, Obuna Tiku, Urobuda Nanya, Obambu Ndi Bunanya. Oh, for three man, no sir, I go to see Obodo. We send the Nigeria here. Boy, Ebute, who do them? I think of political tension. Andronjo, Nigeria. Oh, man, no sir, I see no. Na president, no ge, don't dare stop. No ge, don't dare not to. Oh, man, that na no ge now. London South. So law of fire support of it will be camera said in it do boda I have been in boda now back on at ya what I go do it o woman o ya batra e do do da e go in afu and draw data because all the question on the north now that 631 although pa I believe log gada pa. 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Yeah, I'm the politics. 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
7: 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The other man in that time was trying to cope, but they were not picking my call. But I didn't pick, but I really said, you have to be very patient. But I'm very, very happy. Now, this is picking my call. That was really mistake. If I open a field, they both vice, vice article. I'm telling you. I don't know if they're that group vice. 2031, automatically make the way to be president. That time, I learned the Yoruba, that position, I don't know. Because the politics of Nigeria will be between north and the southwest. You know, shift is from north to south east. That was really the major calculation. So people will go call her money. Thank you.
0: Dalo, dalo. Kind of a talk on you now. If you're my guy, can I?
8: Yeah, good afternoon, Grandpa's. Yeah, I'm going to go to the U.S. for the one of the things.
0: Governor?
8: I can open the morning. Without wasting time. It would be a time start number, even before now. mana onye m chọrọ inyegodo ife abanye n'okwu ahụ nwee naanyị nwoke yada gaghị na ya nọ na stidio ọfụ mafia kagafe ilugbogo nwachi mafia obi nyepụ obi 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
1: Well, for now, they listen to me now. This is not person where bring Ubonge informate for Una. And this person where won't follow Una talk now. Now, person where get the experience, person where get the people for mind. And person where no one make you they depend, can't they wait for government job. Person where won't help train you. Especially Una where we say Una love health, generally. So, very quickly, good evening once again and welcome to the show.
2: Good evening, my brother.
1: Quickly introduce yourself.
2: My name is Doris Dane. Now, me be the executive director for the non-governmental organization where they call Push Africa.
1: Okay.
2: What do we do for our organization? We say they work around ways where we will take reduce unemployment, where we will take reduce poverty for Nigeria and the rest of Africa. And the ways where we go about them. Now, to encourage young people to acquire skills where they're viable, where they help them to transition from classroom training to the workplace. We encourage people to learn vocational education, to start small businesses, to be able to do something that would empower them economically. I mean, you know, they spread the formal education where we go for university, but we're saying that it makes no sense for you to go spend 6 years, 5 years, 4 years in the university and you are coming out and still unemployed. Why don't you do something where, as you finish the schooling, you are getting into the workplace immediately? So we champion this course of encouraging only programs where after training, young people can transition immediately from classroom to the workplace. And we do this in three sectors, in the media, tech, and in healthcare. And one of the things where we did particularly focused about lately is the healthcare sector. We did provide training opportunities for young people to acquire skills to become nursing assistants, medical assistants, and caregivers so that immediately after the training, they can get into the healthcare space to work in hospitals, in clinics, and in healthcare facilities for home and abroad. So we've been talking about this program since last year to encourage people. We are looking at training 10,000 young people in six cities in Nigeria, Abuja, Lagos, Port Harcourt, Kano, Enugu, and Benin City. We organized this training since last year, September, and it has been nothing but impactful and amazing. And that's the reason we are here today.
1: For these other places, you know, still they do the training this period, meaning people where you say they would like to participate. Other states where you just mentioned, then still there at this time?
2: Yes, our office is fully functional as we speak. We're already registering students. Lagos, Abuja, Enugu, Port Harcourt, Benin City, and Kano all get centers or campuses where this training they happen.
1: So in case you did listen to us, and you still did look for urgent 2K up and down, in case you did listen to us, you'll be politician. You say, okay, well, even if you know be politician where they hear me, if you be PA, or maybe you even be member where they represent any constituency, and you feel talk to your senator, this is an opportunity for you to go tell that senator, tell that House of Rep members, say, Tor, this thing, if you do them, people no go, they beg you again, no, just do them once.
3: Then empower them.
1: Empowerment. Now you be the watchword now. So, I beg, if you did listen to her, take advantage, because the truth is nobody really cares. Nobody go come help you any red. But when you get time, she talks, say you get opportunity to work for Nigeria.
3: Yes.
1: So if you be professional caregiver, it did very, very easy for you to jump out, because abroad no be like Nigeria. If you don't get anything to offer, nobody will accept you. Now that's the truth. So I beg, tell us the cost, especially for those who are just they hear us for the first time.
2: This program we talk about will be any kind corner or short course where they could just go and do for 2 weeks, 3 weeks, or what this program we talk about now for 1 year. Yes, and it's equivalent to a diploma. The program is a professionally certified program, and in fact, our accreditation partners now the American Medical Certification Association and the Skill Development Council for Canada. And we they do this program locally
4: in Enugu, we they collaborate with Peaceland University.
2: So it's more or less like you are coming into a structured, well organized, beautiful campus to learn. The aesthetic of the environment where you go learn, self, you go to switch your body, no be small. Tuition fee has been heavily subsidized for 1 year for 550,000. 550,000 covers 6 months of classroom training and 6 months of internship in a hospital, clinic, or healthcare center. And in fact, the internship we provide is like transition from the classroom to workplace, because more than 50% of our students, after the internship, the hospitals and clinics, they retain them as employees.

0: Yeah. And after that experience, if you get reference letter from that hospital and the certification where you can't get, we too, Kuma, we're not going to promise this one, but we get team where they on hand, where they every day they send emails and communication to employers for UK, US, and Canada. So the possibility to get opportunity to work abroad, even through us, they, but this one, not the part of the program. Only training, you know, to make now here. So now, 550,000, if you're allowed to pay 3 installments. So even with 150,000, you go fee start. They listen to us now. Brother, sister, auntie, uncle, mama, papa, politician, pastor, imam, encourage people. This is our own way to help reduce unemployment for Nigeria. So make them come register.
1: Mm. Some people now, when they think, say, ah, I know be graduate, I know be this, I know be that. So,
0: right,
1: a few seconds, tell us who fit apply for this, who fit take advantage of this offer.
0: Now, we they train people not be to become Bachelor of Nursing, and I want to use opportunity quickly. I know it's only 10 minutes we get.
1: Yeah.
0: This program not be to become registered nurse. So, you know, if you do registered nurse for 1 year, now nursing assistant and caregivers, for God's sake. So, we don't need physics, we don't need chemistry. Now, practical things where they teach you. So, yes, if you be graduate, you don't get work. And you know, say you study accounting, business, and me, all those things, you know, if you solve any problem, can't do this program. You get diploma, OND, even certificate, a YX certificate, NECO certificate. You don't get maths, you don't get English, you don't get physics, you don't get chemistry. Come, we will train you. You will work as healthcare assistant, as caregiver for hospitals, for school, for healthcare center, for clinic. So your qualification no matter, but minimum secondary school certificate at least you should have to be part of this program.
1: Okay, what did she talk? So please no carry on, because I know plenty of people where they work for UK as caregivers. They no read nursing. They know the medical field.
0: Yes.
1: This one a personal experience. So is there any last thing where you go like to add just in 10 seconds?
0: And the last thing where I want to talk now, when I even start with for the program, with the ask the politicians, then with the ask influential people for community, encourage those people where they ask for urgent 2K or somebody call us yesterday, say I get 5 people, I want me to come register, and the people will forbid that.
1: Thank
0: but if they listen and you be afford them by yourself, 150K to start, make you no wait until somebody help you, help yourself, come and grow for this program.
2: So if they listen to us from Enugu, the number where you go take call us, or preferably send us WhatsApp message, now 091-600-060-67-060-58-580. The second number na 080-280-000-000-92-92.
0: This is our program, man. We never even call the number. People don't begin call. We thank now for the support. We thank
1: Una. Okay, thank you very much. Una, don't hear her finish. Of course, take advantage of this, because the truth about life is that nothing is free in Freetown, and nothing comes easy. Anything where to be free, meaning say the end, it don't really make sense.
3: Suspect,
1: you understand? So please, Mona, reach out to her for more clarification, so that you go also become a certified caregiver.
4: Hello, Nigeria. 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For registration, pick up application form at our partner radio stations or visit the reception at the African University of Science and Technology of Abuja.
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0: Welcome on the show. What's up, TGIF? What's up, guys? How's your weekend coming around? I mean, it's Friday, and I hope you enjoy the rest of your weekend. Welcome back on the show. It's the Superstar Show, only on Urban Radio 94.5 FM. I'm excited today on the show because we've got someone a little bit different from what we usually have on the show. But then I'm excited as well. I have with me in the studio a very gorgeous model, and she's not just, you know, a model from somewhere else. She's a model from Enugu State. I'm super excited to have in the building one of the contestants for Miss Southern Queen Nigeria in the studio with me in person of Miss Cynthia Owusi. Hello, Cynthia.
1: Hi, Didi.
0: How are you doing?
1: Oh, my goodness. I feel blessed. I feel great. Mm-hmm. Awesome.
0: Okay.
1: I'm very much fine.
0: Okay, good to have you in the studio today.
1: Thank you.
0: All right, quick one, guys. Let's get talking to Cynthia. I mean, she's a model. Let's put her on a hot seat. Let's interview her like she's about to win the crown here. Let's see what she's got to say to us. I mean, as a queen, she better be ready for the questions that we have for her. A quick one. So tell us, where are you from? Where is Cynthia Owusi from?
1: Okay, so my name is Owusi Cynthia, and I am from Egede in Udi local government area of Enugu State, Nigeria.
0: Amazing. Beautiful. All right. Tell us, Cynthia, when did you start your modeling career and how long have you been doing modeling?
1: Okay. I've always been an artistic model, but I started my pageant journey as of 2025.
0: Okay. Let us know what crowns you've contested for. Are there crowns you have contested for before now? I mean, right now we're very certain that you're contesting for the crown of Miss Southern Queen Nigeria. So were there other crowns that you have contested for, and did you win? What was the level of your journey in those contests?
1: Okay, my first ever pageant journey was in the year 2025, and I contested for Miss Southeast Queen, and I came out as one of the title holders, and I won Miss Southeast Tourism Queen 2025.
0: Wow! Congratulations! So right now you are a queen. So you are a queen in the building, guys. A round of applause. We got a queen in the building. I'm excited. Okay, let's ask you this question. Miss Southern Queen Nigeria, I understand that you would become the Universal Woman of Nigeria. You're going to wear the crown of Miss Universal Woman Nigeria. That's a huge one. So as the soon-to-be Miss Southern Queen, or do I say the soon-to-be Miss Universal Woman Nigeria, what would you do to, you know, promote the industry of pageantry coming from the East?
1: Okay. I believe that a lot of people don't see pageants as something they should try. Pageantry is that exceptional platform that will bring out not just the strength in you as a woman. It will help you to grow. It will help you to learn. It will help you to know yourself better. So if I am given the opportunity to become the Miss Southern Queen Nigeria and Miss Universal Queen Nigeria 2026, I am ready to turn all those silent dreams into reality. And I am ready to use my crown, not just for empowerment, but service to God and service to humanity.
0: Wow, amazing. Good to know that. One more question about what you're going to do for us. I'm going to say for us because I'm also an Enugu babe. So if you're going to be the queen, you better bring back that crown and do stuff for us back here at home. All right, let's assume that you did not get to win or wear the crown of Miss Southern Queen Nigeria and somebody else gets to win or somebody else gets to wear the crown. What would your reaction be?
1: I know I am not a failure and I will never be a failure. And getting to the stage I am today, I know that I have done a lot. And nobody is better than me and I am not better than anybody. So as queens, we are trained to accept failures, even if I didn't get the crown. But then again, I'm not stopping. We keep going.
0: Okay. That was a very tricky one. You're not stopping. You would keep going. But then again, whoever wins, you're not, you know, feeling intimidated in any way. Nice one. That's what a queen would say. And I mean, I give it to you for that wonderful and intelligent response. All right. Now let's talk about what project you intend to do for Nigeria as Miss Southern Queen Nigeria or as Miss Universal Woman Nigeria. Let's say you wear the crown tomorrow.
1: Okay, my journey into pageantry was fueled by a desire to make a positive impact on the society. Just like my advocacy says, visibility and strong voice tells about an African woman who may not be loud, but her impact is felt and can never be denied. And if I'm being given the opportunity to become the Miss Southern Queen Nigeria, basically my advocacy is empowerment and mental health breakdown, because I could feel like watching our society, a lot of people has given up, but I believe that I am that one voice that will still give hope to people and tell them that, oh, you can do this, you can do that, no need for you to give up. Yes, so with my crown, I am ready to do a lot of positive things and to make sure that I carry a lot of people along.
0: Okay, that's beautiful to hear. We cannot wait for you to, you know, emerge winner and, you know, do all of these things that you say. We wish you the best. We wish you good luck to Miss Cynthia. And we hope that you don't forget where you're coming from. All right, let me ask you a few tricky questions before we go back to the hot seat questions. Because, you know, as a queen, we don't want to have you tensed up too much. So tell us, love or money?
1: That's a very tricky one. Okay, I'll go for love.
0: Okay, why would you go for love?
1: I mean, with love, you can get money.
0: So okay. Amazing. Good answer. Round of applause for our queen. With love, you can get money because love conquers all, right? I mean, money is just a currency. And it's good to know that you move with love. Nothing overtakes love. I mean, yeah. Good answer, I must say. All right, next question. What's that song that brings out the freaky part of you?
1: Okay, I would say Grateful by Fino.
0: Okay, when you say Grateful by Fino, how is that song a freaky song? Anyways, I guess you're a lover of Fino as I am as well, you know. And I would also like to ask you, would you date for money or date for love? It's a different question from the first one that I asked. So would you date for love or date for money?
1: Okay, so it's a very tricky question again, but then again, I'm a lover girl.
0: Yeah.
1: So I would date for love because just like I said earlier, with love, you can get money. But don't date a broke man.
0: That was a tricky response. Okay, Cynthia, let's talk about the journey for you after Miss Southern Queen Nigeria. Is there another crown that you would be pursuing, or would that be the end of your pageantry journey? Or do we look forward to seeing you, you know, contest for Miss Nigeria someday?
1: Ooh, I'm going to take a deep breath before I answer the question. I made a promise to myself few years ago, and I said, if at all I'm going to end my modeling career, I'll end when I turn 25. And this year, 2026, I turned 25, and this is me contesting for Miss Southern Queen Nigeria 2026 and Universal Woman 2026. So I feel like if I end up winning the pageant, my pageant journey has been achieved, and I don't think I'll be going for another crown because the pressure that comes with modeling, oh my God, it's not something to write home about. But here we are doing it. We keep going. We keep grinding. So after this crown, I don't think I'll be going for, unless God says otherwise. But as for now, I don't think I'll be forging ahead with my pageant journey.
0: Okay, it's good to see that you already have an alignment with your journey. You know where you're headed. You know where you want to stop. You know where you want to pick yourself from. And you know what crown you want on your head and what other crown you want next. And it's a good thing to see. Let's talk about entertainment in the Southeast. Do you think that the industry when it comes to entertainment is doing well now, considering that there is a recent government, the administration of His Excellency Governor Peter Ndubi Zimba? Do you think this government is also helping the industry of entertainment? I mean, that is your industry. Do you think they have been of help in any way?
1: Of course. I don't think we can live. I don't think we can be comfortable as human beings without entertainment. So, and I feel like the entertainment industry in the city of Enugu State, 042, is very, very, very, very top-notch. Like, under the governorship of our beloved father, His Excellency Dr. Peter Ndubi Zimba, the entertainment industry, I'll give it a 10 over 10.
0: Okay, that's good to hear. That's good to hear. So, who's your favorite artist?
1: I have a lot of them.
0: Okay, you want to give us a list of five. Give us a list of five.
1: I'll go for OBO. I'll go for Flavor. I'll go for Fino. I'll go for Kiss Daniel.
0: Why did you call Fino third? Come on. Oh, my God. This girl. And you are in my studio. You are in my studio and Fino is your number three? Okay, let's forgive her. Give her the microphone again. Name your five favorite artists.
1: Number one, Ezekiel.
0: Better for you.
1: Of course. A very big shout out to you, Fino. I love your music. I'm a big fan.
0: Yeah, that's what's up.
1: Okay, just like I said, my favorite song is Grateful by Fino. I pray with that song every morning. Before I go to bed, I play Grateful because it is the song that tells me that, oh, if somebody can put together what I am experiencing at the point in just 2 minutes, I'm going to give it to you, Fino. I love your songs and I am a big fan. And number two, OBU. Davido, I'm a big fan. Timaya, I'm a big fan. Kiss Daniel, and the fifth person, I'll give it to Flavor. Flavor, not my guy.
0: Hey, well done, well done. Okay, now let's quickly talk about when it comes to the women in entertainment. What would you rate women and the efforts and the platforms that we're giving and the encouragement and the support, empowerment that women are being given in our society, especially in our home, Enugu State? Do you think that we're giving enough support? Do you think that women are giving enough encouragement, enough funding, enough backup to pursue their careers in different fields that they find themselves?
1: Okay, so I'm a girl's girl, and I love it when I see girls pursue their dreams, and I love it to see girls do better, and I love it when I see girls chase their dreams. And coming to the entertainment industry, I mean, every girl, every lady, every woman that is in the entertainment industry, especially in Enugu State, I want to applaud you all. First of all, I want to start with my very big sister, Divine Chidinma. She's actually my role model. I have not told her this, but I'm saying it for the first time. I'm saying it for the first time here on the radio section because she's somebody I look up to. And a few years ago, I am somebody that came from a place of negativity. Nobody have ever said, oh, Sisi, I know you can do this. Every little bit of my journey, my step, has been something I've built on my own without the effort from friends, from my family. Okay, I would just say that from my family, they were scared of the society, not about me, because they can be proud to say they know the kind of girl child they raised. But coming to the entertainment industry and seeing women who are trying and striving to be there at the top, I must applaud you all. And a very big shout out to my big sister, Didi.
0: Thank you, darling. Thank you. And I am proud of you, your journey so far. And I know that the crown will be on your head very soon. Congratulations in advance. Okay, guys, it's going to be a wrap on the show. More amazing programs coming your way. Don't touch that dial. Don't go anywhere. Before we let our queen go, let's ask her this one last question. What do you have to say to your fans? I mean, the competition is still on. Votings are still open. What do you have to say to your fans? What should we expect from Miss Southern Queen Nigeria and the contest as far as it goes?
1: Okay, to my fans out there, I want to seize this opportunity to say a very big thank you to everybody who has supported my journey, to everybody rooting for me, to everybody that has sworn to see me succeed and get to this point. I want to say a very big thank you. And please, guys, the voting is still on. We are still on the section of the People's Choice voting, and it is ending on Sunday by 11:30 p.m. And please, our voting is still open. I urge you all to vote for me, please, as this crown is coming back to Enugu State in particular. So thank you for staying with me, and I know I cannot do it alone. I need your support. I need your love. I need all the positive encouragement I can get at this point, because I can't do it alone. It is said that a tree cannot make a forest, so I am leaning on you all to make it possible for me to get the crown. Thank you, guys.
0: Okay, thank you so much, Queen Cynthia. We wish you all the best. Congratulations in advance. Guys, that was an amazing time hanging out with one of the contestants for Miss Southern Queen Nigeria. It's a contest that is already ongoing, and I cannot wait for who would be Miss Southern Queen Nigeria. And let the best girl win the crown. Let the best girl win the crown. Congratulations in advance to all the contestants, and of course to the organizers of Miss Southern Queen Nigeria. A big shout out to you guys for putting this one together. I cannot wait for D-Day. Okay, the D-Day is on the 15th of September, guys. And this is the 15th of August. D-Day is the 15th of August, sorry. And we're going to be having the Queen, a rose, finally. All right, guys, it's a wrap on the show. Stay locked. More amazing programs coming your way. Now playing Fine by Zeno featuring Boy P, Heist, and Jewel. Choco, utua, utua.

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Nigeria's biggest hits this weekend for your listening pleasure. How's it been? How's the week been? How's the rainfall? What I can tell you, it's been a very, very wet environment. If you live on the island, talk about the city of Lagos now, on any other part of the country, stay warm, stay indoors, be safe out there, all right? But what can I do? All I can do is bring you the music.

0: MCBH, that's Money Can't Buy Happiness, from his fourth studio album, Money. It's Asake right here on the Yellow Top 10.
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4: 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It's the Jiggy Jigger, the coolest kid in Africa, and that's the scene. 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

0: kids love music, especially, all wrapped in one, in one very environment. Check out The Gathering at The Gathering NG for you to see more of what you likely missed. And from there, we're heading straight to the number 9 song. The number 9 song right here on the Yellow Top 10 is from a man whose album is out, and it's called Where Did Love Go? Techno is on the bill with Adeze this particular weekend. And I tell you what, you need to check out that video. That video is hot. You know, Techno is still looking like Techno. He's been granting some awesome interviews lately. You know, once upon a time, Techno was rated among the top 3, top 4, top 5. But hey, I think he's steadily coming back because he left the scene for a while.
1: We are number nine. Yellow Top 10.
0: But at number 9 right here on the Yellow Top 10, making another appearance, by the way, is Techno with Adeze right here. And after that, I will be coming back and sharing more.

0: teaming up with SARS, and they call that one Back Outside. I tell you what, this song has been on the countdown forever, and I cannot blame the song because the song is doing very well. And that's why when you're looking for good quality songs, good quality music from good quality artists, you need to check out Apple Music. I tell you what, you cannot go wrong. 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That is *480*5# to be part of Apple Music on the MTN network. And I tell you this, it costs you only 1,300 naira to enjoy over 100 million songs. I'm talking about local or international, home and abroad, whatever it is. Loads of Afro beats. And you know what? The funny thing is, Asake's album Money has been on Apple Music NG. It's the longest album that has been on that platform for such a long time. And who can blame Apple Music? The album is awesome. Now, you know what? I cannot stress on this further. All I can tell you is that pick up your phone today and dial *480*5# to enjoy loads of music. 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From number 8, we're heading straight to number 7. It's Black Bones right here on the Yellow Top 10. He's teamed up with Mr. Money himself, Asake, and they call this one Chanel.
1: And here's lucky number 7 on Yellow Top 10.

You're still tuned in to the Yellow Top 10, and I'm your man, Vic the G, Wande Cole, with Tiwa Savage and Marvel. By the way, Wande Cole has got a listening party come July 18th in Birmingham, the United Kingdom. And guess what? Marvel has got a new record label called Kilogbede Records. I did tell you that Asake's Money sets record as longest running album in 2026 on Apple Music NG Albums. Wow. Now, Dave and Thames set a record for longest charting UK rap song on Billboard Hot 100 with Rain Dance. And we can forget that Thames appears on Vogue's August 2020.

0: but it's found its way to the midway point is Mr. Money himself, Ashake, at number 5, and it's Forgiveness. I'll be seeing you in a bit.
1: We are at the midway point at number 5, Yellow Top 10.

0: Yeah, it's your boy Zlatan Ibileka Pai to my Maitre Park, and you're listening to the Yellow Top 10. 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
1: 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Truth is, you are not wired to give less. 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So live it real, loud, full and free. 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
3: Yeah, what up, ladies and gentlemen? It's your boy Charles Okocha, a.k.a. Jigemini, a.k.a. the old money MTN, Yellow Top 10, made lashing DJs on my money bleeder, a.k.a. Mr. Amushine, a.k.a. Mr. Shove It Up Your, a.k.a. Mr. No No Master. You already know. Keep listening to Yellow Top 10. You already know. You know how we do. Let's go.

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And you guessed it. If it's not Young John talking about I see the money coming in, I don't know who else. It's Young John at number 3 right here on the Yellow Top 10. And he calls this one...

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1: Yo, what's up, everybody? It's your boy Young John, the weekend producer. Everything jiggy, everything fresh. Yo, this is the Yellow Top 10. Let's go.
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3: Hi, guys. Your favorite boy, Philip Andis.
4: 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It's your sabi girl, Iris Starr.
5: I'm like, we should move, JJ. See, I won't treat you right when you boil and bed, my baby. But I want some by me too late, baby. My shit, I buy the magic, I go take it easy. My life, me more than late. And I wish you told me, like you could kill me somewhere. Jeremy, oh, don't keep me waiting, I'll be looking at the summer. And if you follow me, go home, I'm more and more now.

0: Coming out of number 2 right here on the Yellow Top 10. Voila, teaming up with Irish Star, and they call that one Treat You Right. Anyway, I always say it, that when these two come together, the soulful melody these two create will wow you away, that you will not even remember you've got problems, because they're talking about treating you right. From the number 2 song on the Yellow Top 10, we're heading straight to Play Street Fresh. Alright, ladies and gentlemen, boys and girls, it's that time where we play you songs that are not officially on the Yellow Top 10, but what I can tell you is that these songs are making the rounds and they're doing pretty well. Talk about streams and downloads and even played on radio stations. I'll tell you what, these songs are everywhere, but not officially on the Yellow Top 10. But our very first song, this man can do no wrong, we're talking about Vic Tony right here. Vic Tony's got a song on Play Street Fresh this weekend, and it's called Slick.
1: Fresh!

Street Fresh is coming from a guy I feel he's so soulful, and I like his style. It kind of reminds me of Omalay. We've got Kemwell right here on Play Street Fresh, and he calls this one Osei Baby.

0: right, what can I say? We've almost come to the end of the Yellow Top 10. But before I get out of here, let's talk about MTN Caller Ringback Tunes. I've got exciting tunes to share. 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Now, if you don't know what MTN Caller Ringback Tunes is, you know when someone's calling you and the other party is waiting for you to pick up, that entertaining music you get to hear, that's Caller Ringback Tunes. 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Now, there are songs that have been converted to tunes, and this one really caught my eye. Northern Music Empire, and they've got Gaba Daya. Talo is here with Power in Labor. Talo is also with Naijani Leo. Charlie Poppy isn't left out with Lahore on the MTN Caller Ringback Tunes. And one tune you need to check out is definitely G7's Champion. Now, all you have to do to be part of the MTN Caller Ringback Tunes is simply pick up your phone and dial *410# to be part of MTN Caller Ringback Tunes. It's your pace. If you need to excite your callers, don't forget what I said. Dial *410# to sign up today. Ladies and gentlemen, my time is done. I'm out of here. I need to get out of here. But before I get out of here, let's quickly run a recap on how the Yellow Top 10 kicked off. We kicked off at number 10 with Mr. Money himself, Ashake, and he brought you MCBH, Money Can't Buy Happiness.
1: 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I do a long bar on my bar. I'm on love.
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0: Ladies and gentlemen, boys and girls, it's that time you've all been waiting for. I'm sure you've been waiting to find out who's at number one.
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0: Without further ado, without saying too much, this song is not brand new on the show. This song has been at number one before. This song was dropped later. But hey, it's found its way to number one again this weekend. And all I can tell you is that this particular artist, his album is doing so good on Apple Music NG that it's the longest running album. Talk about being so good. And I'm not surprised that Mr. Money himself, Asake, is back at number one. But this time around, it's not Forgiveness, it's not MCBH, it's not Wah, it's not any of those songs, but it's Gratitude. And we need to show gratitude out there and continue to be grateful. Ladies and gentlemen, I've been your man, Vic the G, counting 10 of Nigeria's biggest hits with you this weekend. I'll be doing this same time next week. Enjoy the music.
2: 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I'm the Bunch.
3: Yes, you guessed it. 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
2: Public announcement. This is to inform the general public that the Oruku community in Nkanu East local government area is presently not selling any of its communal lands to individuals, groups or organizations. Members of the general public are therefore strongly advised not to be received or misled by any person or group of persons claiming to be selling Oruku communal land. Any person or group that enters into such transaction does so entirely at his or her own risk, as such sales are illegal, unauthorized, and will not be recognized by Oruku Town Union or the community. The location areas of the lands include Abari, Opuhu, Ozam, Obinago, Ameke, Ishienu, Eziobodo, Ohoani, and Agwipa. Any individual or group seeking clarification on this announcement should contact the Oruku Town Union executive. Signed, Chief Animba Jude, President General, Odo Peter Ifayin, Secretary General, Elder Ani Nwobodo Aba for the Elders of Oruku, Mr. Daniel Sunday Onunze, Chairman Oruku Youth.
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5: Beryl announcements. With grateful hearts for a life well lived, we, the family of Odo Nwa Egwushigo of Amowani Ugunani Ako in Igbo-Etiti local government area of Enugu State, announced the glorious transition of our beloved husband, father, grandfather, great grandfather, brother, uncle, philanthropist, leader, and friend, Igwe Barrister Josephat Nnadiukwu Odo, who lived a fulfilled life from 1940 to 2026. He was aged 86 years. He is survived by his beloved wife, 9 children, 23 grandchildren, 2 great-grandchildren, alongside many relatives. Funeral arrangements. The valedictory session holds on Friday, 24 July 2026 by 10 a.m. at Enugu High Court Auditorium, Independence Layout, Enugu. Requiem Mass comes up on Wednesday, 26 August 2026 by 5 p.m. at Holy Trinity Catholic Church, Naachi Street, Independence Layout, Enugu, followed immediately by a service of songs and wake at his residence, 5 Edumba Street, Obuodo Estate, Independence Layout, Enugu. A Christian wake in his hometown holds on Friday, 28 August 2026 by 5 p.m. at Igwe JN Odo Residence, Ugunani, Ako, Igbo-Etiti Local Government Area, Enugu State. Funeral service and interment takes place on Saturday, 29 August 2026 by 11 a.m. at Christ the King Parish, Ako, with interment at his residence. Reception follows immediately at the St. Thomas Primary School Field, Ako. The burial activities will be rounded off with a Thanksgiving and outing service on Sunday, 30th August 2026 by 8 a.m. at Christ the King Parish, Ako. A legacy of love forever in our hearts. Signed, Barrister Ayin Onachi Odo for the family. For inquiries, please call 0806-536-6246.
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1: Great news for hardworking farmers of Enugu State. 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And that's not all. Farmers will also receive free agrochemicals, cassava stems, improved tomato, pepper, rice, and maize seeds, and other inputs to boost production. Last year's intervention empowered thousands of farmers and produced a bumper harvest across Enugu State. This year promises an even greater impact. Join us for the official flag off on Tuesday, 21st July 2026 at Michael Okpara Square, Enugu at 9 a.m. Registered shortlisted farmers will receive an SMS from Ensagric inviting them to collect their allocated farm inputs. Together, we are increasing food production, improving livelihoods, and building a food secure Enugu State. Long live His Excellency Dr. Peter Ndubisimba. Long live Enugu State. Long live the hardworking farmers of Enugu State. Announcer Dr. Patrick Nwabuezo Ubru, Honorable Commissioner for Agriculture and Agro-Industrialization, Enugu State.
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5 minutes past the hour of six. 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Glad to have you again on this program. My name is Ifeoma Nwabufo. Yesterday, the United States House of Representatives approved an amendment to suspend all U.S. assistance to Nigeria until the federal government shows clear progress in addressing insecurity, protecting civilians, and ensuring those responsible for violence are held accountable. And this move by the U.S. Lawmakers has also reignited the conversation around alleged Christian genocide in Nigeria. Well, the amendment introduced by U.S. Congressman Gregory Steeb, who represents Florida's 17th congressional district, it was adopted through a voice note. But if we recall, sometime in April 2026, U.S. lawmakers were also pushing for a 50% cut in U.S. aid to Nigeria. But in this recent proposal, Steeb is advocating aid suspension from 50% to 100%. That is complete withdrawal of aid to Nigeria. And according to the lawmaker, the Nigerian government has failed to effectively address years of violence targeting Christians and other religious minority. And he argued that extremist groups have continued to operate with little accountability. He also pointed that American taxpayers' fund should not be provided to governments that fail to uphold security, religious freedom, and the rule of law. So, like I said earlier, this has reignited the conversation around alleged Christian genocide in Nigeria. And that conversation was sometime championed in the U.S. by Riley Moore, a congressman, and a host of other Republican lawmakers, including Gregory Steeb. And Moore had previously accused the Nigerian government of Christian genocide, had pushed for the restriction of assistance to Nigeria on the grounds that not enough attention has been given to this extremist Islamist terrorist in the Middle East, right? Now, if we go back to the aid Nigeria has gotten so far from the U.S., data available to us shows that between 2015 till date, millions of dollars have been disbursed by the U.S. Government to Nigeria. Between 2015 and 2019, the amount hovered between $446 million and $877 million annually. Then in 2022, Nigeria got about $974 million, right? In 2023, Nigeria got about $1.03 billion. And that was the historic decade high, right? In 2024, we saw that Nigeria got about $930.2 million. Then in 2025, more than $515 million was disbursed exclusively for public health. And these aids are not just money. They come in form of drugs, in form of food and all other things. And there are sectors that we know have benefited tremendously from these aids. Sectors like the health, about $336 million have been used to provide antiretroviral treatment to over 1.9 million Nigerians who are living with HIV and AIDS. $73 million have also been used to provide mosquito nets and even provide drugs for preventive treatments against malaria, right? About $50 million have also been used in reducing infant mortality rate and funding local clinics.
$22 million have been used to disburse drugs on to fight tuberculosis, you know, then $10 million, over $10 million has been used to fight infectious diseases and to fight infectious diseases for surveillance and early detection. About $17 million has also been used to for vaccinations, routine childhood vaccinations, and polio eradication. So when we hear total withdrawal of foreign assistance, it's a whole lot. In the humanitarian sector, about $250 million has been disbursed, you know, to not directly to the Nigerian government. According to the reports that we have, it was managed by USAID and other international NGOs rather than the Nigerian government. And it was used to provide food, emergency shelter, clean water to millions of internally displaced Nigerians, right? And in the area of security, you know, about $650 million has been put in that sector since 2017. And we also have the agricultural sector that has benefited from this aid. So it's a whole lot. At this point, we are looking at if the U.S. totally withdraws the aid foreign assistance to Nigeria, what are the implications? And can a country like Nigeria that heavily depends on foreign aid, can we survive the shock? Like I said earlier, we have 1.9 million Nigerians who are benefiting from the antiretroviral drug. That is 1.9 million Nigerians who are living with HIV and AIDS. We also have people who are benefiting from, you know, the vaccination and immunization and all that. So can we really say that if this aid is withdrawn by the U.S. government, can we survive? What will be the state of our health sector that is seriously begging for reform? Or would this also serve as a wake-up call to the Nigerian government to put its house together? Well, this evening we'll find out and we'll look at different angles concerning this recent development. My name is Ifeoma Wabufu.

in the fight against insecurity, just in June 2026, the U.S. State Department launched a standalone $3.5 million funding initiative, and that was tasked with tracking, documenting, and reporting religious violence across Nigeria's Middle East and northern regions. We also saw that in early 2026, the U.S. allocated $413 million towards regional counterinsurgency operations, and these joint intelligence operations successfully led to the elimination of top commander of ISWAP, right? And in the area of agriculture, we have seen that about $35 million, between $35 to $40 million, you know, has gone into this sector for 1 year. And these funds target smallholder farmers to increase crop

crop yields, modernize local supply chains, and build renewable energy systems in rural communities. So it's a whole lot. These are some of the sectors that in the past, they have benefited tremendously from these aids. So what will be the state of these sectors if the U.S. decides to withdraw the aid completely? Honestly, it's a whole lot.

And this evening, we are joined by a public affairs analyst, Sir Abuchi Anoyago. Although he is he's on his way to the studio, and he'll be with us shortly. And he will help us to dissect this, look at the implications and what the Nigerian government can do at this point. Is it a wake-up call for the Nigerian government to put its house together? Because, I mean, are we going to see a situation whereby the health sector will be prioritized, the agricultural sector will be prioritized, and even a call for the Nigerian government to also tackle insecurity head on, right? So we are going to look at it from different angles and know the prospects that we have at this point.

0: Marissa Abuchiano Yago joins us this evening to critically look at this recent development. You're welcome to the studio.
1: Yes, Ify. Good evening. Thank you. Good evening, listeners.
0: And how are you doing?
1: I'm fine.
0: All right. We do not have so much time. Let's dive into this conversation. We're looking at a situation whereby vulnerable Nigerians will be affected by this recent development, right? 100% cut of foreign aid to Nigeria. What are your thoughts about this?
1: Well, looking at it from two different perspectives, I would think that if the U.S., they have decided to stop their grant foreign aid to Nigeria, it should be a welcome development in the sense that, except in some areas, in the sense that Nigeria, as it is today, Nigeria ought to have been, by this time of the world, Nigeria ought to have become one of the donor countries in the world. If not for corruption in our system, if not for bad governance, Nigeria should be in a better or in a good position to give aid to other countries, to other people. I could remember during the era when they said that there was the oil boom, when Nigeria had sufficient money and then started throwing money about, you know, they didn't know what to do with money, and they were even paying salaries of workers.

0: case, they may have carried out their investigation and discovered that these foreign aids that they give may be somehow filtering into wrong channels, into individual pockets, into individual use. So because we are good at, when something happens, we just react emotionally and sentimentally without trying to find out what happened, there may have been a reason for this decision. And again, from another angle, it is like a toddler, a child that is up to the age of walking, an infant that is up to 9 months, 10 months, headed towards the 12th month. That child ought to have started crawling or even learning how to walk. So, but if you continue to carry the child on your laps, on your back, you don't let the child down, you don't let his the child's feet to be on the ground, that child might stay even for 2 years without walking.
1: But a lot of people think that this is an attempt, it is targeted at the wrong set of people, because those that will be affected are not necessarily the Nigerian government, not the leaders. The leaders will not be affected, so to say. Those will be that will be affected are the vulnerable, those in IDP camps, those who are benefiting from the antiretroviral drugs. Don't you think that
0: that is the particular aspect? That is the particular aspect I would fear that maybe they ought to have had a kind of definition of their aid withdrawal. Maybe it becomes a situation where the withdrawal will not be total. Maybe on certain issues, like the issue of AIDS, because I remember some legislators in America kicked against the total withdrawal. Particularly, they mentioned the issue of AIDS, that is HIV and AIDS control. So they said that the U.S. government ought not have made a total withdrawal of AIDS, that they should have given room for AIDS, sustenance of AIDS in the areas of this AIDS control, HIV control, and all that. So, but it should be an eye-opener. I could remember during the Civil War, when there was blockade to this part of the world, the ingenuity. Diboman is an ingenious person. That ingenuity in him made him to look inwards, and they started producing some of those, or manufacturing some of those things that they were expected to have been shipped or sent to them from outside the country. Things like arms and ammunition, things like petrol. They started refining petrol locally in this part of the country then, and did some other things. Even the currency. Biafra developed and evolved its own currency and started using it. So as it is today, it should be an eye-opener to the Nigerian government, or to the governments in Nigeria, local, state, and federal. Yes, they have withdrawn their aids. Then what do? You go into your thinking room and do everything and find other ways and means of taking care of the situation. Those aids that the U.S. were giving, that were very, very critical in the lives of the people, especially on health matters,

0: HIV and some other areas, then the Nigerian government should be able to find a way of handling, tackling those issues so that the people, those vulnerable people that you talked about, will not continue to, will not start suffering.
1: All right.
0: There are so many wastages of resources, financial resources. There are so many illicit outflow of Nigerian financial resources. Mm. So if they are sincere, if they are patriotic, if they are not corrupt, they should be able to mobilize enough funds internally. They should be able to generate, to save enough funds internally here that they will use in taking care of this issue of withdrawal, which the U.S. have done.
1: All right. Let's,
0: so
1: let's,
0: it shouldn't
1: let's,
0: be, it shouldn't be a killer.
1: Let's even take this conversation a step further, because I know that last year we saw the conversation of alleged Christian genocide in Nigeria. It was at its peak in late 2025. And with the help of the U.S., we saw coordinated airstrikes that were conducted against terrorist enclaves in the north. From that time till now, right, can we say we have made significant progress in the fight against insecurity?
0: How have we made progress? Have we made progress when, under this present regime, school children in Orire local government area of Oyo State were headed away like cattle or like cows into the bush, the pupils and their teachers? So is there any improvement, and then that thing happened?
1: Some would argue is there that any improvement? They were rescued.
0: Is there any improvement? But before the rescue, why should they? Why? Or if the security, the insecurity was improving, why were they ab initio taken away? It shouldn't have been. And just few days ago, I heard stories of what happened in Kogi. Perhaps a kind of a similar thing happened in Kogi, where children were taking NECO exam, and they were abducted.
1: But they have been rescued. So
0: what is taking and rescuing? It shouldn't have been, if things have really improved. So I don't think that there is any improvement. Improvement yet.
1: Early this month, we saw that the Senate moved to stop rehabilitation of terrorists. Right? Can we say that, you know, that's a plan, a step forward in our fight against insecurity? Is that not an improvement?
0: So you are now referring it to that is that they have resolved to that the country should stop this rehabilitation
1: of terrorists.
0: Mm. So was it not for the purposes of calming down the terrorists that the idea of rehabilitation was introduced in the first instance? So now that you have decided not to rehabilitate them again, so would you say it is a way of curbing insecurity, or even so? But for me, whether their rehabilitation was the initial rehabilitation was intended to stop insurgency or terrorism. Mm. Government shouldn't have done that in the first instance. It's like placating them. It's like placating them. You arrest them And then what happened? What was the consequence of that rehabilitation or integration? You saw the danger. You heard some, even though in some cases it was unofficial reports, but people did, there was no denial, where people were making allegations that those of them that were reintegrated into the system, they even became something like moles, informants, and it became counterproductive, rehabilitating them, reintegrating them into the society, because they now became internal threats to security. To security agencies.
1: Let me take you back to the coordinated airstrikes conducted by the U.S. in collaboration with the Nigerian government. We saw that happen in 2025. Then this year, the United States said they had withdrawn most of the troops it deployed in Nigeria in an effort to fight Islamist militant groups. I want to quote him directly, because that announcement came, and when we got that announcement, the general in charge of the U.S. Air Forces in Africa, General Dagfinn Andersen, he said that the operation had been successful and that ISIS leadership in Nigeria had been significantly degraded. Now, when you look at the statement that they made earlier on and the move by the U.S. lawmakers, according to the lawmakers, they are saying that the Nigerian government has not done anything to address insecurity in Nigeria. But a while ago, they said the operation was successful. When you look at the two statements, are they not contradicting each other?
0: It is not contradictory. On their own, they said their own effort, their own individual effort, the American, the U.S., the United States as a country, their own intervention, their own effort.
1: In collaboration with Nigerian government.
0: Their own effort. Forget about this collaboration thing. It is mere political statement. That their effort, their action succeeded, because they succeeded in degrading, in reducing these people to a reasonable level. We heard the other day, about a month or two ago, when there was this report that the second most deadliest leader of ISIS in the whole world, that was a threat to America, that he was eliminated here in Nigeria. Was it not on Nigerian soil that the guy was taken away, the guy was eliminated? So that they are saying it was in collaboration, and then they are saying that the Nigerian government, making allegation that Nigerian government is not making enough effort to stop insecurity in the country. I think they are right, because so quit means without them coming in. You know, this collaborating thing that you are talking about, perhaps there was no way they would have entered the country, that Nigeria is a sovereign nation. So you have to respect that. So perhaps there was no way they would have done that without obtaining the permission of Nigeria to come in. Otherwise, it might become an invasion. It might have been timed an invasion. So that they made that request and they were given the passage to come and do it. One may say it's collaboration. It's a good bilateral understanding.
1: But
0: it was diplomatic.
1: Sabuchi.
0: But they have looked, they came here and they carried out this operation. And in the course of that operation, they have their own intelligence report. And they have seen that the government is not doing anything. It's not doing something encouraging to stop these cases of insurgency and terrorism. Even the act of perpetrating mayhem, pursuing Christians. Today I read the account, something credited to one of those abducted people who were released in the Orire saga. I read an account credited to one of them where he was saying that the people who abducted them, that they didn't want them to pray, to say their prayers, and they abhorred the word of Jesus Christ. They don't want to hear that word in anybody's mouth, Jesus Christ. Mm. And that was why they stopped them from saying any form of prayers. Yes. So the person made that revelation. So that will show you that if the jihadists could invade Orire and they took away, you know, tens of school children and their teachers, and they identified themselves as jihadists.
1: Mm.
0: So is it not worrisome that there is danger? There is this cause. There is this this intention. There is this mission against Christians, against those who do not believe in Islam or in Muslim in Nigeria. They want to maybe wipe, exterminate them, or take over Nigeria as an Islamic state.
1: There are also arguments that may have punctured what you just said, because we saw the arguments when that conversation started, and a lot of people said, Christians were not the only ones being killed. Muslims and Christians alike were being killed. So do you think that maybe
0: are you saying that what the U.S. legislators, all those people who raised the alarm then from outside Nigeria, that there was this action against Christians in Nigeria that led to U.S. intervention, are you saying that it was a hoax?
1: Do you think?
0: No, I am asking you now. Are you saying that they were?
1: Do you think they have the right information? That's another.
0: So are you saying it was no right information, that they were wrong? So if they were wrong, why did the government cooperate with the U.S. in the fight against, in the action that they tried to take then to protect Christians, especially in the middle belt of Nigeria? Why did it happen? They should have, Nigerian government should have dismissed it and told the U.S. that no, this thing was a wrong information, that it didn't happen. So why did the U.S. as a country, their legislators or their prominent people who brought that situation to the knowledge of the whole world, why did they say so? So are you saying that they didn't obtain their information accurately? They didn't have any correct information? And if it was a hoax, if it was a false information, the government ought to have refuted it.
1: They refuted it. We saw the statement from the federal government.
0: And what happened eventually? That was their initial statement. Then later, what happened?
1: All right, let's look at the lobbying firm that was paid $9 million to counter allegations of Christian genocide and, you know, which led to the redesignation of Nigeria as a country of particular concern. Is this a clear indication that that was a wasted effort?
0: Maybe you ask those who embarked on that mission whether it was a wasted effort. Why should they do that? Why should you deploy such amount of money for image laundering? So you feel that the statement that you issued as a government or as a country, that it was not enough, then you now resorted to the idea of using public resources to do lobbying. So these are the kind of things that perhaps the U.S. as a country have been taking note of, and they now decided to stop their aid. Since Nigeria would have enough resources, instead of using these resources to solve their internal problems, those problems that they have been receiving aid on, So you now have enormous money to go and do lobbying. When you have cases like issues of AIDS and HIV control, you have issues of taking care of the internally displaced people. You have them to take care of their condition, and you don't want to channel this money into such areas. So since you have enough to waste in the name of lobbying, there is no need giving you money now. There is no need giving you AIDS. It is like, as I am today, every time you dash me money, the next thing you see me wasting the money, maybe going to nightclub, you are giving me money to survive, to eat and survive. But every night you see me going to nightclubs, engaging myself in all manner of frivolous social activities. So would you still, in the face of all this, if you are the giver, if you are the person giving that aid, would you like to continue giving to somebody? When you give him, he will use it for something that is unnecessary. So will you continue to give your money? You now leave the person, since he has enough to play around with. Then you leave him. Let him be on his own. Instead of you continuing giving the person the money or the aids. So because he has showed you, look, these things that you are doing for me, I can embark on frivolous things that are unnecessary. You are doing lobbying. Lobbying for what purpose? Lobbying to create an impression. So why should you spend such amount of money on lobbying? When you have issues of education, you have issues of health problems, where you ought to have put these monies. Do you know what it means? Millions of dollars.
1: You are alluding to the fact that corruption in Nigeria may have influenced.
0: Of course, certainly.
1: We are looking at 210 trillion naira unaccounted for by the NNPCL.
0: Fine.
1: 16.3 trillion naira in revenue.
0: And you think that the foreign governments that they are not taking note of all these things happening.
1: But
0: the other day it was the case of where people were claiming that there was a fake agency. How could it have been a fake agency? Who allotted office space to that agency at the federal secretariat?
1: Well, Sabuchi, I would like to ask you, because we have a country here in Nigeria, we are heavily depending on foreign aids from the US, from the UK, and all that. So when we have a country like Nigeria, and we have internally displaced persons who are also beneficiaries of these aids, we have the people living with HIV and AIDS and all that, you know, the question is, can we really survive this? If the US takes away this aid, can we survive it?
0: A child that is up to 66 years, you are still feeding bottle that person. So every year the person continues to be a child, and you have kept on feeding bottling the person, giving the person feeding bottle food, or feeding the person from the feeding bottle. Is it the right thing? So can't that child grow? Or couldn't that child have grown even at 10, at 20, at 30, at 40, at 50, at 60, 66? You are still giving feeding bottle to the child. Why can't the child grow, be on his own? Somebody that is up to 66, is he not an elderly person? Going by World Health recognition of people that are elderly, I think it is from 50, not even 60. So, and at this stage, you are still giving somebody feeding bottle, pampering the person. So, are you helping the person? You are not helping him. You are not helping him. He's an old person that ought to have been feeding himself, fending for himself. for a long time now. So, and if you continue doing that, there will be no development.
1: For a country like Nigeria that is always eager to intervene in, you know, other African countries.
0: Intervene in giving aid or intervene in maybe fighting wars.
1: I mean, if you look at what we did for South Africa, we provided aids. We also provided aids
0: so why
1: at that
0: can't
1: particular
0: we,
1: time.
0: So the problem. So why can't we heal? Like somebody, you know, they tried to make a caricature of Christ. Then they said something, heal thyself or so. So see, if Nigeria could be giving aids to South Africa to emancipate them, to liberate them from apartheid, the apartheid regime that was then dealing with the indigenous of South Africa, the blacks in South Africa. And Nigeria was able to mobilize funds that they were giving to them. So why can't Nigeria, the same Nigeria, find a way of taking care of, because Nigeria had always been playing, and this might have also accounted for the decision of U.S., to realize it now that this is a country that has been playing the role of Big Brother Africa. So as Big Brother Africa, you should behave like a Big Brother. Like Jerry Gana said, if you're chairman, you're chairman well. So if you're a Big Brother, if you have described yourself, put yourself in the position of a Big Brother, you should be able to be a Big Brother and not a dependent on any foreign aids.
1: All right, let's get to the talk lines. Let's get your reactions to this conversation. What are your thoughts? Do you think that we can actually survive this without U.S. aid, knowing that we have a sector like the health sector that is heavily dependent on U.S. aid to function, right? 0916-000-4945. Let's get your thoughts. Hello? Hello? Hello.
2: Good evening.
1: Good evening to you.
2: My good friend, good evening.
0: Good evening.
2: I'm actually carrying more.
0: Okay, and I'm good.
2: My good friend.
1: Go on.
2: Abuchi, how are you?
0: I'm fine. You are talking from Obunka.
2: You're welcome, sir.
0: Yes.
2: I'm actually carrying more to Obunka and I'm back here.
1: Go on.
2: Is it not too appalling? Is it not disgraceful to hear that the justice of Africa is being helped by another country, a tax of incentives, a country that is so much blessed by God? Tell me what God has not given to Nigeria to survive. A country supposed to be giving orders. You are relying on another country for survival. Don't say that America is not hearing about the corruption in Nigeria, about how we have four refineries, and the amount of money, huge amount of billions of dollars, being brought from China, IMF, all these organizations that borrow money, less money to the people. Nigeria has gone there to borrow money. Billions of dollars, trillions. And then those money, where was all this money being charged? Our corporate politicians embezzled them. And citizens continue to suffer. Do you think that U.S. that are not seeing all these things? They still take these things more than we do. So when they give us money, they know that money is wasteful. There's not enough for giving somebody who is a push player in Big Brother Africa, as my good brother said. Look at the Republic. There was a queue there. They left their domestic problem. They went there to counter the military. And they said they have succeeded. And they are beating their chest that they have succeeded. The nation that the coup plotter did not succeed.
1: All right.
2: So all these things they are doing, U.S. knows that these people, they have money, and there's no need to give them money. And their money going to corruption. So that's all.
1: All right, thank you very much for your thoughts. Keep the calls coming. Hello. Hello.
3: Hello, good evening, Tifoma.
1: Good evening to you.
3: Good evening, sir. Abucha and Iyago. Thank you so much, sir, for your wonderful analysis. Coming to the topic of the day, is a very big welcome call. Yes, it's a clarion call. Nigeria should come back to their senses. Look at our country now. Can we boast of any sector that is working so effectively? This thing now, this withdrawal, will at least make the leaders to think outside the box. in order to put up some things that are not in good working condition. In Igbo land, they say that there's an adage that say that Obi is a boy, is not every day. Let Obi be a man. Nigeria should sit down and plan. Obi to be steady that this is a consuming nation. We should produce more than consuming. Thank you and good evening.
1: All right, thank you very much for your thoughts. Keep the calls coming. Hello? Hello?
4: Good evening.
1: Good evening to you.
4: Go on.
1: Good evening,
4: sir.
0: Good evening.
4: Anthony, I like to have you in the U.S. Mail. Makanye o giant of Africa. And you did get a little bit nearby. 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So, I like him, Ahmed. I want an Nigeria that survive. How will survive? People will first subsidy. Marketa, or do you buy Nigeria Mara, first subsidy and lag? Everything you got about Chaluta. That's 200 million.
1: All right. All right.
4: Nigeria, Leke, Senator Leke, Joe Leme, Heke,
1: all right.
4: The Lord of Nigeria, Nelebur, Nigeria, Chenya Lerai, she's a social man now. My property is a good thing.
1: All right, thank you very much. Thank you for your thoughts. Hello. Hello.
5: Good evening to you.
1: Good evening to you.
5: My greetings to Sir Abuchi. Good evening to you.
0: Good evening.
5: This is Reverend Efi from Enugu here.
1: All right, go on.
5: I understood very well all that Sir Abuchi said. He's actually in order. But I beg to take this angle. Probably because of the way I have actually seen things in Nigeria, our country. You see, we have a government or leaders who seem to behave like they have no heart. And this is why I just feel like defying all, taking a different angle in this matter. We need the aid. The other day you saw what happened. Even for the pressure of parents, they wouldn't have reversed the issue of increment on the examination, talking about WAEC and all that. Sometimes, just like my daughter came, actually asked me a question that I have not been able to give her answer. What is our benefit as citizens of this nation? I have not been able to answer that question. Because when subsidy was there, we were telling them that subsidy is one of the ways that the government helps its citizens. When the subsidy was removed, we didn't know what to tell our children. And now they are talking about removing. So the children are asking, what is their benefit as citizens, because they grasp, they see other nations, they see what citizens at least get from their respective nations. But when it comes to Nigeria, it's as if Nigeria is somewhere in another planet. And you see them asking some critical questions. Mm. And this is why I don't see, when you go by His grace, I'm a minister, I follow the mission team to Jalingo, and we saw the internal displaced people. We saw a lot of people that need help. And so this is why I feel that we need it. They don't need to withdraw it. At least for the sake of these poor ones. For the sake of these ones that the government have no, they don't even have eyes for them. This thing we are talking about that they withdraw, it doesn't even affect them. They don't feel the impact, the negative impact that comes from these things. It is still, everything is going to boil down to the poor people. They are still the ones that are still going to suffer this. After all, the respective yearly, what is it called, that come to Nigeria, how much do they put, have they been able to put in education?
1: Right.
5: How much have they been able to put
1: all
5: in a different departments of business? So this is what we are saying.
1: Right.
5: And this is what I said. It's not as if, yes, I'm dropping. It's not as if. I do not understand what Sir Abuchi is saying.
1: All right.
5: Thank you.
1: All right. Thank you very much. We need to get back to Sir Abuchi. We have just 2 minutes more. Sir Abuchi, but the last caller raised an important point. I mean, we have people who depend on these aids. We have, it means if they cut the aids totally, that means that immunization should be paid for, heavily paid for. Vaccination should be paid for. HIV, people living with HIV will pay heavily for their drugs. And I can recall when GSK left the country. It's a company that produces inhaler for asthmatic patients. We are still suffering the effect of that. If you go to the pharmacy shop to get an inhaler for asthmatic patients, right? They pay heavily for that. It went from, I think, 3,000 to now more than 10,000 naira. So in this regard, where do we go from here?
0: Where do we go from here is the attitude, the behavior of those in government. The attitude of those in government. The attitude of those who have been running the affairs of Nigeria. Because if they have not been showing affluence or showing opulence to the world, perhaps the U.S. government would have been circumspect in taking this decision. But they are not doing that. You heard what some of the callers, the observations. You are looking for foreign aids. You are dependent on foreign aids. And yet, what is the lifestyle, what is the attitude of those in Nigerian government?
1: So what's the solution?
0: Oh, recently, you started hearing about millions of money, which they said that we are budgeted into what they call the phony agency, a fake agency.
1: All right.
0: So if you are the one giving aids, would you be happy?
1: All right.
0: So that's the issue. Nigerian government should be able to readjust their activities, readjust their behavior, in order to take care of these things, where these people are going to stop, so that Nigerians will not feel the pain. It will still continue seamlessly.
1: Right.
0: They should be taking care of the needs of these people that you have spoken about,
1: right,
0: without inflicting any pain on
1: all
0: them.
1: All right, thank you very much. We've hit the top of the hour and we have to go for a news break. Thank you so much, Sir Abuchi Anuyago, for that insight. And to you who called in, thank you so much for being part of this conversation. News break will be up next. My name is Ifeoma Nwabufo.
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President Tinubu signs executive order to regulate virtual assets sector. Federal government files 10-count charge against three abductors of Oyo school kidnap. ABGA gives reasons for endorsing President Tinubu's 2027 re-election bid. And in sports, Dominic Szoboszlai signs new long-term contract with Liverpool. On entertainment, veteran Nollywood RMD appointed as male feminist ambassador. Details of these and more after this short break. My name is Ifeoma Nwabufo. President Bola Tinubu has signed an executive order on virtual assets coordination 2026, introducing a new interagency framework to streamline the regulation of virtual assets and strengthen the oversight of Nigeria's fast-growing digital economy. The executive order, which takes effect immediately, creates a virtual assets council to coordinate the activities of key financial, revenue, security, and regulatory agencies aimed at protecting citizens from fraud, combating money laundering and terrorism financing, improving revenue collection and promoting responsible innovation within the virtual assets sector. A statement released today by the President's Special Advisor on Information and Strategy, Bayo Onanuga, noted that the order was signed under Section 5 of the 1999 Constitution to address regulatory gaps created by the increasing overlap of virtual assets with currencies, securities, commodities and payment systems. He said the executive order establishes the Virtual Asset Council to be chaired by the Central Bank of Nigeria, CBN, while the Nigeria Revenue Service and the Securities and Exchange Commission, SEC, will serve as vice chairman. The order also creates a virtual asset office as the operational arm of the council, with its secretariats located at the CBN, while also clarifying that the executive order does not create a new regulator or strip existing agencies of their statutory responsibilities. Instead, regulatory responsibility will continue to depend on the nature of the asset or activity involved. The president of the Nigerian Bar Association, Afam Osigwe, has announced that the association's July 18th national election will be monitored by the Department of State Services, DSS, and foreign observers to safeguard the credibility of the process. He explained that the security personnel and international observers were invited to independently assess the election and provide impartial reports about the exercise. Osigwe also dismissed concerns over possible election manipulation, assuring members that the poll would be transparent, credible, and fair. The NBA president stated that alleged reports claiming that he was trying to impose a preferred candidate were unfounded, stressing that he has no personal interest in any of the three contenders, Olumuyiwa Akinboro, Latif Omoyele, and the only female candidate, Oyinkonsola Badejo, all from the Southwest geopolitical zone, who are contesting to succeed him. Osigwe further vowed to resist any attempt to impose a candidate, insisting that he would not bow to blackmail or actions aimed at tarnishing his reputation during the election. And still in the news, the federal government has slammed a 10-count charge against three men over the abduction of pupils and teachers in Orire local government area of Oyo State. The charges filed today before the Federal High Court in Abuja accused Abdulrazak Umar, Yunusa Musa and Shamsu Sani of terrorism, kidnapping, concealment of information, incitement and illegal mining. The suspects, who are also known as Abu Khalifa or Abu Khalid, Yunusa bin Musa and Abu Itisa, respectively, are all from Suleja local government area of Niger State. According to the prosecution, the three abductors allegedly conspired with Muhammad Sani, Jibril Mohammed, and Ibrahim Kaba, Habab,
between January and May to carry out a school abduction in Oyo State, an offense said to violate Section 26, Subsection 1 of the Terrorism Prevention and Prohibition Act 2022. They were further accused of facilitating the kidnapping and deliberately withholding information about the identities and activities of the alleged mastermind, despite having prior knowledge of the plot. The Federal High Court in Abuja has struck out a pre-election suit filed by former Rivers State Governor Rotimi Amaechi, challenging the emergence of former Vice President Atiku Abubakar as a presidential candidate of the African Democratic Congress, ADC. Earlier, Amaechi, who also served as Minister of Transportation, asked the court to nullify the May 25th presidential primary that produced Abubakar as the ADC presidential candidate. However, Justice Joyce Abdulmalik struck out the case after Amaechi's counsel, Jibrin Okutepa, informed the court that the parties had resolved their differences and filed an application to discontinue the matter. Following the application for withdrawal, Justice Abdulmalik granted the request and struck out the suit. The All Progressives Grand Alliance, ABGA, has explained why the party endorsed President Bola Tinubu for the 2027 general elections. Speaking during an interview today, the party's national chairman, Sylvester Ezokinwa, said the endorsement was driven by the party's long-standing policy and its confidence in the president's leadership. Ezokinwa noted that the policy dates back to 2010 and 2011, when ABGA abducted the presidential candidacy of the then-president, Goodluck Jonathan, adding that the party has maintained that position over the years. He also stated that the party is convinced that President Tinubu is leading the country in the right direction, stressing that the president's reform agenda is in line with ABGA's progressive ideals, making it appropriate for the party to endorse his presidential bid for the 2027 election. Recall that ABGA on Wednesday, July 15th, officially endorsed President Tinubu as its preferred candidate for the 2027 polls.

Still in the news, suspected armed herders attacked Ampechi community in Oglewu ward along Dotupo Oweto Abuja Road in Ohimini local government area of Benue State, opening fire on residents and looting several shops. The attackers reportedly invaded the community and fired sporadically, forcing residents, traders and customers to flee for safety. Confirming the incident, the chairman of the local government area, Gabriel Adole, said the suspected armed herders shot one person, forced residents to flee and looted shops, particularly food items. He also stated that the incident suggested that the suspected armed herders were operating close to the communities and had resorted to forcefully taking food from residents. He added that residents identified the attackers as armed herders, while the victim, who sustained gunshot injuries, had been taken to the hospital.

And on the foreign scene, Andy Bonham has officially been confirmed as the new leader of Britain's Labour Party, paving the way for him to become the country's next Prime Minister following the anticipated resignation of Prime Minister Keir Starmer on Monday, July 20th. The former Greater Manchester Mayor was declared Labour leader during a special party conference held today in London, following Starmer's expected resignation to King Charles III. Bonham is set to be invited to form a new government and assume office at 10 Downing Street. Analysts say Bonham's emergence as Labour Party leader had been widely expected after receiving the support of 379 out of 403 Labour members of the Parliament, leaving him as the sole candidate in the leadership contest. And up next is sports and entertainment news update after the short break.

Welcome back. 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Liverpool midfielder Dominic Szoboszlai has signed a new long-term contract with the Premier League champions. The 25-year-old has agreed to a five-year extension that will keep him at Anfield until the summer of 2031, despite having 2 years remaining in his previous contract. The club said the Hungary international made it clear during negotiation with both his representatives and Liverpool that he wants to remain with the Reds for the long term. Since arriving from RB Leipzig in July 2023, Dominic has established himself as a key figure in the squad. He played a pivotal role in Liverpool's 2024-2025 Premier League title triumph and was named the club's player of the year last season.

And still in sports, Nigerian forward Akko Adams is set to undergo a medical at Venezia this weekend as he moves closer to completing a transfer to the Serie A side. The club agreed a deal with the Spanish club Sevilla for the 26-year-old, with a transfer expected to cost 16 million euros. Adams will not be part of Sevilla's squad for the Sunday's pre-season friendly against Wisla Krakow as preparations for his move continue. The Nigeria international is expected to link up with Giovanni Stropper's side early next week. And that's all for sports. Now some entertainment news updates.

Veteran Nollywood actor and filmmaker Richard Morfe Damijo, popularly known as RMD, has been named as an ambassador of the Male Feminist Network in a bid to combat gender-based violence. The appointment, facilitated by the African Center for Leadership, Strategy and Development Center in Abuja, places the 65-year-old alongside other prominent ambassadors leading a nationwide campaign against gender-based violence. Speaking to newsmen after his inauguration, RMD advocated for greater female representation in government, saying women have consistently demonstrated exceptional competence and dependability in leadership. The actor also called on men to rethink long-term cultural benefits or beliefs, challenge gender bias, and stop viewing women as second-class citizens. And still on entertainment, Irish actress Brenda Fricker, who won an Academy Award for her performance in the 1989 film My Left Foot, was widely recognized for her roles in Home Alone 2, has died at the age of 81. Reacting to her death, her agent Phil Belfield said the world would never see someone like her again, describing her death as a great loss. He said it has been an honor to know, love and work with Fricker, stressing that she would always remain in his heart and in the hearts of film and television fans around the world. Until her death, Fricker received an Oscar Award for Best Supporting Actress in 1990 for portraying the mother of Daniel Day-Lewis in the film My Left Foot. She also starred as the nurse Megan Roach in the film titled Casualty, a role she played from 1986 until her final appearance in 2010, and equally appeared as the Central Park Pigeon Lady in 1992's Home Alone sequel. And that's the news. Just before we go, here's a quick recap of the headlines. President Bola Tinubu signs executive order to regulate virtual assets sector. Federal government files 10-count charge against three abductors in Oyo State. ABGA gives reasons for endorsing President Tinubu's 2027 re-election bid. And always remember that your vote gives leaders power, but your vigilance keeps them accountable. Ask questions, demand transparency, and expect results. For breaking news stories and eyewitness reports, please call 0916-457-7098. Or you can visit our website, www.urbanradio945.com. Urban Radio News Break was produced by Choma Onwasomba. My name is Ifeoma Nwabufo. Many thanks for listening.

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0: truth.
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2: Here is a public service announcement. The Enugu State Government wishes to remind the good people and residents of the state that as the rainy season intensifies, the risk of flooding in many parts of the state also increases. We therefore urge everyone to take the necessary precautions to protect lives, property, and the environment. You are strongly advised not to dump refuse into gutters, drainage channels, streams, or rivers. Such irresponsible practices obstruct the free flow of water, resulting in avoidable flooding that threatens homes, businesses, public infrastructure, and human lives. We call on households, landlords, business owners, and community leaders to keep their surroundings clean and ensure that all drainage channels and waterways within their neighborhoods remain free of refuse and other obstructions. Those living in flood-prone communities should pay close attention to weather advisories and be prepared to relocate to safer locations whenever the need arises. Members of the public are also advised never to walk, swim, or drive through flood waters as their depth and strength may be difficult to determine and could pose grave danger. Flood prevention is a collective responsibility. By keeping our environment clean and other drainage systems unobstructed, we can significantly reduce the risk of flooding and safeguard our communities. The Enugu State Government counts on the cooperation of the general public as we work together to keep in our state safe throughout this rainy season. Tomorrow is here. Signed, Dr. Malachi Uchenabu, Honorable Commissioner for Information and Communication, Enugu State.
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Here are the headlines for some of the major stories. Aston Villa completes record signing of Mazambi. Kelechi Iheanacho rejects new Celtic deal for Bursaspor. Kimi Antonelli top second practice at the Belgian Grand Prix. More of this in the news. I am Banky O.

Aston Villa have completed the signing of midfielder Juan Manzambi from Freiburg for a record fee of just over £50 million. The Switzerland international moves to Villa Park in a deal eclipsing the £50 million Villa paid Everton for Amadou Onana 2 years ago. Villa also close to completing the £38 million signing of Wolves midfielder João Gomes, who left the Championship club's training camp in Portugal on Thursday to complete a medical. Manzambi was on the verge of joining Newcastle United last week after the Magpies agreed to deal with Freiburg, but Villa moved quickly and was his preferred destination. The 20-year-old scored 3 goals for Switzerland as they reached the quarterfinals of the World Cup before losing to Argentina. Leeds United have signed defender Tariq Malimovic for £34.1 million from Serie A side Sassuolo. The 23-year-old Bosnian Herzegovina international has signed a 5-year deal at Elland Road. He is a replacement for Pascal Scrooge, who joined Brighton for £20 million in June and is Leeds' second signing of the summer after Harry Wilson's free transfer from Fulham. Malimovic made 3 appearances for Bosnia Herzegovina at the World Cup, including in the last 32 defeat by co-host the United States. Liverpool midfielder Dominic Szoboszlai has signed a new 5-year deal at Anfield. The 25-year-old signed for Liverpool from RB Leipzig for £60 million in 2023 and was a standard performer for the Reds last season, scoring 13 goals and providing 12 assists. He said, "There's always more to come. I'm never happy. I want to set the example. I want to be an example also for everyone as much as I can. When I signed, I said I want to win everything. That didn't change for a little moment either. It stayed the same. I want to win everything that is possible in this country. Also, let's say the Champions League. I'm ready to go for it." For the Hungarian international, he had 2 years left on his previous deal and has ended speculation surrounding his future after months of negotiations between his camp and Liverpool sporting director Richard Hughes. West Ham United captain Jarrod Bowen will stay at the club as they prepare for life in the Championship. The 29-year-old England forward was part of the side which suffered relegation from the Premier League on the final day of the season, leaving its future in doubt. Bowen, who joined Hammers from All City in 2020, has played 280 times for the club, scoring 85 goals, and has captained the side since 2024 after the departure of Kurt Zouma. He has 22 England caps but missed out on a place in Thomas Tuchel's World Cup squad this summer.

Premier League champions Arsenal have made Brendan Rodgers their top forward target this summer, and an approach to Aston Villa is now expected. It is understood there have been no club-to-club talks between Arsenal and Villa yet, but interest in Rodgers is set to intensify following England's World Cup exit, and after £34 million due for Christos Zolis was agreed, Rodgers' transfer is expected to cost more than £100 million, given the deals that have already been done in this window for midfielders such as Elliot Anderson and Sandro Tonali. Unai Emery's side have made it clear they do not want to sell Rodgers, and they are in a strong negotiating position after the forward signed a new contract running until 2031. Last November, Manchester United, Chelsea and Paris Saint-Germain are all interested in the forward.

Nigerian striker Kelechi Iheanacho has turned down a new contract with Celtic and joined Bursaspor, who have just been promoted to Turkey's second tier. The Scottish champions had tabled a new offer for the 29-year-old striker after he helped them to the domestic double during an injury-affected season. But Bursaspor, who won the TFF Second League last season, have announced the signing of Iheanacho and paraded him in their own green and white hoops. The news comes a day after Celtic chief executive Michael Nicholson revealed it was proven difficult to add to their squad this summer because they are competing with big spending English championship clubs for players.

And to some breaking news, a verbal agreement have been reached between Mohamed Salah and Besiktas to join on a free transfer. The agreement was reached and salary worth around 10 million euros per year plus 2 million euros bonuses. 1 year contract with an option for an additional year. We'll follow up with this story as it breaks. Atletico Madrid CEO Miguel Angel Gil says Julian Alvarez will not leave this summer. He said, "My position is clear, the club's position is clear. We have made it known to the player, his representatives and the president of Barcelona. I have absolutely no doubt that Atletico is the right place in the world for Julian, and that Julian is the perfect centre forward for Atletico Madrid, and we want to keep him." I recently heard the president say that the offer he made to Atletico Madrid wasn't unlimited. My only response is that our answer is unlimited. We do not want to transfer him. We didn't accept an offer of 100 million euros, and we won't accept one of 150 million euros or even 200 million euros.

Italian club Atalanta are close to reaching an agreement with Ederson over a contract extension. The agreement will see Ederson extend his stay at Atalanta by 5 years. It has been reported that Atalanta are confident of securing Ederson's renewed commitment after making him a significant offer. The close agreement follows a breakdown in Ederson's £38 million move to Manchester United over a medical issue. United had left the door open to signing Ederson later in the summer for a renegotiation price, with the midfielder entering the final year of his deal. However, the Brazilian, edging closer to extending his stay with Atalanta, suggests the chances of United reviving their interest are now less likely. Still talking transfers for the ladies, Aston Villa have signed Norway international Mathilde Avinkan from Juventus. The defender made almost 50 appearances for the Italian club after joining in January 2025 and featured in the Women's Champions League. She helped Juventus win the Serie A title and Coppa Italia during the 2024-25 season and the inaugural Serie A Women's Cup in 2025. Avinken began her career in Norway with FL FAT and ROAIL before joining Rosenborg in 2022, where she went on to make over 80 appearances.

And to some World Cup breaking news, the 2026 World Cup champions will receive championship rings for the very first time in history. Inspired by North American sports tradition, 30 rings will be handed out to the winners. There will also be limited edition rings available for fans worldwide.

And finally, tonight, World Championship leader Kimi Antonelli produced a dominant display to top second practice at the Belgian Grand Prix. The Mercedes driver had been uncharacteristically off the pace in the first practice early on Friday, but rediscovered the speed he has consistently shown throughout the season to finish almost 2/10 clear of McLaren's Lando Norris. Having topped first practice for Red Bull, Max Verstappen was almost a half a second down on Antonelli in third amid some furious complaints on team radio over his car's gear shift. Antonelli will be further buoyed by the distance he was able to put between himself and his nearest tight rival, the 19-year-old Mercedes teammate George Russell, who is 25 points back in the standings. In second was a massive 1.285 seconds off pace in eight. That's all we have in the news. Talking Point next.

0: Right, it's the transfer season, and we are beginning to see movement from one club to the other because the FIFA World Cup has gotten to the final stage. The champions will be decided both for third place and for the main champion, which is the winner of the FIFA World Cup on Saturday and on Sunday. So because of that, a lot of countries have dropped out, so we have just four left for vying for different positions according to the category. So we have players moving to their different clubs, concluding their signings and their dues, and some are still speculating on where they want to go. But for Mazembe, he made quite the statement at the current FIFA World Cup. The 20-year-old scored 3 goals for Switzerland as they reached the quarterfinals of the World Cup before losing to Argentina. And mind you, the last 2 games he didn't play for Switzerland. They missed him greatly on those occasions. In the last 2 matches, they missed him. He is the catalyst. He was the catalyst in that squad, and they missed him so much. So he's moved to Aston Villa. Aston Villa playing Champions League football, so that's the edge, because Newcastle United had agreed with him. They've agreed with Freiburg that is going to come to their side. But when you put the Champions League football on the table, that makes it a whole lot easier. And for Aston Villa, they already lost Yuri Tielemans to Manchester United, so the deal was quite easy. Dominic Szoboszlai has signed a new 5-year deal at Liverpool. He's going to stay there for more years as a top footballer. He was the standard performer for Liverpool last season. No one came close to him right there in Liverpool. Right, the shocking one is Kelechi Iheanacho. I thought he was going to stay back at Celtic, but I guess they've offered so much money from Bursaspor, and he's going to join the Turkish second tier league. My God, he was playing at Celtic last season. He won 2 titles for them, and he was the decider. In fact, it was the magician that took Celtic to glory, to win the title once again, and also their cup competition. He was also quite the key player for them. He scored on those occasions, and I thought he was going to stay back with Celtic. The chance of playing Champions League football is quite imminent, but he has decided to go to second tier football in Bursaspor. Maybe the offer from Celtic wasn't good enough. Right, so we also have a story concerning Mohamed Salah. Now, Mohamed Salah, he's on his way to Turkey, to Beşiktaş. So I thought maybe Salah will be going to Saudi Pro League to make some money, but he has agreed a 1-year deal at Beşiktaş. Yes, Beşiktaş salary would around 10 million euros per year plus 2 million euros bonuses for Mohamed Salah, former Liverpool player, Liverpool legend. Yes, that has to be stated and announced clearly. Right, for Julian Alvarez, I'm not sure it's going anywhere. He's going to stay by Atletico Madrid, except he submits a transfer request out of the club, except it makes it difficult, except he decides to go ballistic on them. If not, the owners of the club, the CEO of the club, has stated that he is not for sale, even for 200 million euros. Is the perfect man for the attack, and they are not going to treat him for anything. So that's the story. And yes, for Arsenal, trying to move in for Morgan Rogers will cost in excess of £100 million. Would I love Morgan Rogers at Arsenal? No. Would I like that money spent on a 1-year deal, even less than that, for Vinicius Junior of Real Madrid? Yes, Vinicius all day every day. He has just 1 year left on his Real Madrid contract, and it's going to be menacing in the Premier League. So for Arsenal going for Morgan Rogers, I don't see the spectacular about him. I don't see a special player in him. I'm not a special player, an extraordinary player in him. But trying to pay £100 million for Morgan Rogers, it's outrageous. But considering Elliot Anderson went for about £116 million to Manchester City, and Sadio Tonali £100 million to Tottenham, then we know that the transfer market has been inflated, it's bloated right now, and Rogers, Aston Villa would demand as much as possible. They are playing Champions League football, so they have a strong negotiating position as we speak. So that's a bit of the update that you should know. And because of the FIFA World Cup final, the third place on Saturday and the final on Sunday, Box 18, we hold tomorrow. Tochukwu and Victor will join me on Box 18 tomorrow, 4 to 6 p.m. It's the FIFA World Cup special on Box 18 tomorrow, 4 to 6 p.m. right tonight, 4.5 Urban Radio. And we won't forget the third place matches between Sudan, France and England will clash tomorrow by 10 p.m. and the one, the McCall, the game of the century, the one that we want to watch, the Spanish Barcelona Argentina connection, yes, is by 10 p.m. is by 8 p.m. on Sunday. All right, 0916005945. Good evening to you. Hello. Hello.
1: Good evening.
0: Yes, your name and location.
1: This is JPN from Awan Road, Enugu.
0: All right, go ahead, my friend.
1: The latest news now is that the Arsenal sporting director has kicked out from this UK team for a negotiation concerning Julian Alvarez. So I don't know how it's going.
0: Concerning who?
1: Julian Alvarez.
0: Julian Alvarez. Julian Alvarez is not coming to Arsenal. He even said if he's going to leave Atletico Madrid, he wants to go to Barcelona. That news, I don't know where he got it from too, but well, it's speculations.
1: Okay. Mm-hmm. It's all right. I can shift attention to the man in Madrid talking about Vinicius.
0: Me, I like Vinicius, I think, for Arsenal. Anyways,
1: it's a very good option for that. Considering for that, Tristan has already left. I don't know, 6 stars or so. So I think Julian Alvarez would be a very good buy for that.
0: Right.
1: And then Morgan, using Morgan to stretch national ministry, I think that would be a very good one. I wish Argentina success come this weekend.
0: Okay.
1: I also wish England success come this tomorrow.
0: Okay. All right. Thank you very much for Morgan Rogers. It's looking like a 130 million euros deal if Arsenal are going to buy him. The Arsenal and Aston Villa are engaging in club-to-club talks for the transfer of Morgan Rogers. Senior members from both clubs are in direct contact. Personal terms are no issue. Morgan wants to come to Arsenal, but Morgan will cost Arsenal 130 million euros. That is too much for me. Good evening to you. Hello.
2: Hello,
0: Yes, your name and location. All right, go ahead.
2: Please update me on Man U signing.
0: They have signed two players, Andre Santos from Chelsea and Yuri Tielemans from Aston Villa.
2: Okay. Mm-hmm. Okay. I expect Spain to do it and do it well on Sunday.
0: Mm.
2: And for England and France, they are two disappointments to me in particular.
0: Okay.
2: Whatever that comes out from their match is okay for me. Thank you.
0: Thank you very much. 0916005945. 0916004945. Yes, those are the numbers to call to be part of the conversation tonight. And yes, let's have it. 0916005945, 0916004945. Those are the numbers to call if you want to be part of the conversation tonight. Yes, you can call us on 0916005945, 0916004945, or text us on on 0918-945-945. 0918-945-945. Good evening to you.
3: Good evening, Bambi.
0: Yes, your name and location.
3: Yeah, happy weekend. That is Mabel Alpha.
0: All right, go ahead.
3: Yeah, please. I want to know, is anybody want to sign this Spanish driver?
0: Sign who, please?
3: Oyazaba.
0: No. There's no interest in Oyazaba. Oyataba for now.
3: I think that guy is a good striker. He should be moving to a better club. For Arsenal, I want him to sign Mogarogia for almost 130.
0: You want Arsenal to sign who, please?
3: I say for Arsenal, I want him to sign. I did not say I want them.
0: Okay, for wanting to sign Morgan Rogers.
3: Yeah, for that kind of amount. That is how English people behave.
0: Yes.
3: You want to sign that amount.
0: That is the amount Aston Villa wants to sell him, you get.
3: I don't think that guy can get up to 20 goals in a season. And they want to...
0: He's not a striker, I hope you know. Just like Declan Rice is not a striker.
3: I think it's just a one-season wonder. But let us just see. Please want to know for tomorrow final, what is the time? Because tomorrow is
0: final is on Sunday, not tomorrow.
3: Okay,
0: it's by 8 p.m.
3: France and England.
0: France and England is by 10.
3: Okay, that is when we know we win the cup. Thank you.
0: Thank you very much. 0916005945, 0916004945. The third place match was by 10 p.m. tomorrow. The final match is going to be on Sunday by 8 p.m. And the winner will get that ring that they share in NBA. Yes, the winner will get a ring. Yes, good evening to you. Hello?
4: Thank you. Good evening.
0: Yes, your name and location.
4: My name is Anadu, the current from Nightmare.
0: Go ahead, man.
4: So, is there any signing for Chelsea?
0: And they signed a defender. I can't remember that defender's name. They signed a defender, yes. Chelsea signing this. They signed a defender already, but...
4: So, only that one player where they signed.
0: For now.
4: What of the one where they want to sign for Crystal Palace?
0: Which one?
4: There's one midfielder where they want to sign for Crystal Palace.
0: So, for Chelsea now, they've signed Marco Palestra from Atalanta. And they've completed the signing of Giovanni Quenda. He's a winger. He already agreed the deal with him in 2025. So, he's now with Chelsea.
4: That's Giovanni
0: Quenda. Giovanni Quenda.
4: Giovanni Quenda.
0: Oh, yes, Marco Palestra was... Italian best defender last season. Italian Serie A best defender last season. They've signed him too.
4: Good night.
0: Thank you very much. 0916005945. And maybe it's Maxen Lacroix that's talking about. 0916004945. Yes, let's talk tomorrow. 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And we have Tuchuku and Victor will join. And then we can have a lot of fun talking about the big boys that got to the finals of the FIFA World Cup. The controversy, the build up to the finals, everything, single thing. And I want you to be interactive in that. 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And we'll love that. Alright, so thank you very much, guys. 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I am Banky O. Good evening to you.

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12: So many people have faith that they put in their chest drawers, you know. Faith that they put in their kitchen cabinet. Faith that they put in their Bible, you know. They put their confession in their Bible. I wrote all the things I'm believing for, right? It's wonderful to write it out. But if you don't act it out, they will remain alone. They need you for them to be your faith. Act it out. Act it out. Because that's what makes it alive. That's what opens you up to the power that completes it. Amen. Glory to God. Look at another scripture. We're still there in James chapter 2. Look at verse 21. It says, was not Abraham, our father, justified by works? Okay. When he had offered Isaac, his son, upon the altar. Seest thou how faith wrought with his works, and by works was faith made perfect or complete. Notice, he's giving you the example of Abraham, okay? He said that God justified Abraham through the works of his faith. What was it that Abraham did? God told him, offer Isaac, the one that it took him all this time to get, and the one that God told him that through him shall his lineage be blessed. The blessing will come through him. Right? And God told him, sacrifice him, offer him. He didn't say, you know how I love you, Lord. I love you, Lord. No. What did he do? He gathered Isaac. He said, we're going to sacrifice the boy. He took, his people, and he told the group, wait for us here. We're going up to offer sacrifice to God, and we're coming back down. He didn't tell them it was Isaac he's going to offer. He didn't even tell Isaac it was him he was going to offer. They got up there. Isaac said, Dad, Father, what are we going to use for the offering? He said, the Lord. Huh? He said, the Lord will provide. He is still acting out what God said. Yes. He tied Isaac up. Yes. Isaac must have believed that the Lord will provide too. It's amazing. It's amazing, the mindset of faith. He tied Isaac up and laid him up. Do you know Abraham's reasoning? Do you know that faith has a way of reasoning? Huh? Faith has a way of reasoning. What was his reasoning? Abraham reasoned that even if he offered him, he would raise him back up and they'll walk right back down. That's confidence in Jehovah. Hallelujah. Amen. It thrills you. It thrills your faith. That's what I'm talking about. That's why he was bringing it up as an example. Look, Abraham had a corresponding action. When he was going to kill Isaac for the offering, God said, wait, hold it, look. And he looked. There was a ram caught by the thicket. See, what was it that God needed? His action. That was what secured our salvation. That action was what secured salvation for humanity. Because God said, because Abraham didn't withhold from him his only son, now I wouldn't withhold my own from him.
13: Praise the Lord. Praise the Lord.
12: That action. I said, that action. So many times we're like, word, and we miss the action. When God is looking for action, without action, word is dead. And then he goes on to tell us, the scripture was fulfilled which said, Abraham believed God and it was imputed unto him for righteousness. And he was called a friend of God. It goes on to say, you see then how that by works a man is justified and not by faith only. Are you hearing? Faith without works is dead. Amen?
13: Amen.
12: Praise God.
13: Hallelujah.
12: I close with the story that Pastor Nancy has been telling for a while on the broadcast, in Christ I Can.
13: Yes.
12: In Christ I Can. That story, she told it originated with Brother Copeland. Brother Copeland, the Lord told him to sow $50,000 into Kenneth Hagin Ministries. This was back in the day when, you talk about $50,000. $50,000 is serious money. And the man didn't have it. I mean, that's almost like thinking, I want you to go land on the moon today. But this is what Brother Copeland did. Brother Copeland said, in Christ, I have it. But saying in Christ, I have it, is not a complete faith. Okay? What did he do? He started collecting coins. He got a shoebox that he dumped the coins from every day. At the end of every day, he would dump all the coins in it. At the end of every day, he would dump all the coins in it. And when that box was full, he would send it off. What was he doing? Faith in action. Faith in action. Faith in action. And he did this over time. And one day he was prompted, or he called the ministry to find out how much he has given. And he was amazed that the ministry said to him, you've given well over 50,000. He said, oh my, how? What was that? God met his actions of faith with power. God's not looking for us to perform it. He's just looking for us to act like we truly believe him. Give him action. He does the performing. Amen. He does the performing. So the next time we say we're believing God, we need to always ask ourselves, where's my faith action? Where's my faith action? If I say I believe, what am I doing? Because faith is an act. Faith is not just a confession. Faith is an act. Without an act, your confession is useless. Because it is, I mean, you think about this. I mean, this is how, you know, they used to tell us, you know, when you do, you know, back in the day, they used to have what you call bazaar. They did bazaar. And they have things, you know, people to open the plate, I guess the plate of chicken. And people will pledge, you know, I'll give this. And some people will say all kinds of stuff because people are around. I will open the plate with this. And people will clap. Come time for collection, nowhere to be found. Huh? The treasurer said, we people pledge this much. How many has come? Nothing, maybe small trickle. What was that? The words were heavy, but the actions was lighter than a feather. And it didn't show up anyway. See, that's why you should always ask yourself, when you confess the word, you confess what God said, show yourself the action. Where's the action? Because the whole point of faith is to make contact with the power of God, right? And the portion that makes contact with the power of God is your faith action. So until there is an act, power has nothing to latch onto. You can confess all day long and the power will be rotating. Be rotating, flying over your head, going, rotating. In fact, it will press on you this way. Why? Because it's in you and directed towards you. But it is your action of faith that opens you up to it. Amen? Well, I trust that this helps you like it helped me. Praise God. So, the condition for the power of God to flow is our faith action. Faith action. Don't despise little act of faith. It can move some amazing things. Because it's not the act that does it. It's the power. The act just gives room to the power. Amen. So even if it's little act, just be consistent. Just little act. Be consistent. Little act. Be consistent. I remember how God would say this to me a few years back. He said, you know, you believe in, because we have some debt that we needed to clear. He said, you believe in me for debt free. I told you that everything with your name on it, I've taken care of. He said, if you believe me, act like it. So you know what I did? I said, Father, finally, I believe you. So I'm going to add a little to it. Whatever I was saying, I'll add to it. Okay. Why? Because I believe you said you take care of it. Here's my action. Here's my action. I'm adding more to this. I'm adding more to this. And before you know things that were like, oh, just like that. What was that? His power came and met my action. Amen. So I'm going to say, it's on my heart to build a house. I'm going to build a house. I'm going to do this. How about start molding blocks? How about start molding blocks? Well, I don't want the blocks to lay and wait. So are you going to do it? Right? Are you the one to perform it? Just your molding blocks is you giving action to the power of God. Amen. Amy Simple McPherson, that built the Angelus temple, called in the contractor, you know, he said, how much money do you have? And she told him how much money she had. And he said, what will this do? He said, well, it will dig the foundation. You know what she said? Well, let's dig the hole and God will fill the hole. That's faith. Faith, you don't stress yourself out thinking you're in faith. You're certainly not in faith. You see, actions of faith is not a stress on you. It's just you demonstrating your trust in God. I believe God. I believe what God said. I believe God. And when you believe him, you get open. You get open access. You see, your actions of faith controls the power of God. God doesn't even control it. I said, God doesn't even control his power. Our actions of faith direct his power. If God controlled it, the woman with the issue of blood, Jesus would have been like, wait, somebody's pulling on power. Somebody's pulling on my power. Who is that pulling on my power? No, by the time he knew it, the power had already gone out and did what needed to be done. Amen. So that's something to always remind ourselves on. Amen. Praise God. Did you gain something today? You learned something? Praise God. Father, we're so grateful for your word today. Thank you for helping us. Thank you for causing us to see. Thank you for helping us with what we need to be doing. We receive it and we're thankful for it. We purpose in our hearts that we're going to live today, putting our faith into action and giving your power access in the name of Jesus.
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10: 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Now because I dey handle all eye wahala, and from my grandpapa, now him I get them. Now him and be the work away with the do of our family to challenge any kind of eye problem. I be elder, we don't see many, many things for life. And now drink, you go drink our medicine. I no go give you any medicine where you go drop for inside your eye. Wait till be those things where you dey feel or for inside your eyes. Your eyes, they scratch you. I be, you know, they see well, well, especially for night. You go dey see rainbow every time. You know, they see the mark away there for your eye. Sometimes, now accident, they cause this kind of eye wahala. Sometimes, self, and now bad belly people, away no want see good thing reach your domot. You know, they see clear, abi, now water they drop from your eyes every time. Abi, it they make you feel headache, and you no go sleep for night. Sometimes, self, you no go know which one, and now 500 naira, abi, and 100 naira. 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Just waka go meet person always sabi treat eye problem. 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I dey stand number 5, stand 5 for the Herbal Trade Fair. 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I beg papa, mama, no sit down, look, make your eye spoil. 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All our medicine and na drink. 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Our phone number now 080-23-22-2244. I go take them again. 080-23-22-2244. Plenty sugar for person body fit cause eye wahala. Dirty water away enter person eye fit cause eye wahala. Soap water away they enter eye fit cause eye wahala. Plenty things fit cause this problem. And now him make, I the advice say, make you the go see person with sabi eye treatment. Make it test your eyes to know what it cause your eye wahala. No forget say, I dey stand 5 and my name na Togoman, the king of eye service, aka Mr. Stop Using Eyeglasses and See Clear. We know say the eyes be oga kwata kwata for body, because without the eyes, you no go feel waka alone go anywhere. All eyes wahala go better and you go see well again. Baba and mama, we go sure see better tomorrow. Amen.
1: 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Baba testimony, I be elderly Yoruba man with old experience. Husband and wife, where they look for the fruit of the womb. 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I be you don't get one before, and another one no gree come. 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I be you they piss 6 to 7 times before they break. Or if they hide you to piss, or if you they piss, it go they pain you. I be something they move inside your belly, like pikin. 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You think say you don't enter menopause, but not be so, or you get irregular menstruation, you'd experience noisy stomach or infection like gonorrhea, staphylococcus, or sexually transmitted infection, or you get eye problem, or your eye they come out water, or you know if you see far. I, Chief Ifalere, the husband of all pregnant women, Baba testimony, they life and direct himself for stand 2. I say stand 2. Inside ESBS Independence Layout, Enugu. 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Again, 070-6-4-0-8-5-7-8-7. If you forget my name, don't forget my stand number for stand 2. I say stand 2. Visit Chief Ifalere, aka Oko Oloyun, the husband of all pregnant women. Baba testimony. Also, you will be man. To go near woman, they shame you. Because your manhood know they work well. You they get quick ejaculation, watery sperm, low sperm count, low libido. As a man, as they wake up for morning, your manhood supposed follow you they wake up now, or severe scratching. My infection cause some more. And that's now why we go conduct tests for you. you to know exactly the type of infection you get. Come on, let me use my elderly experience to handle your matter. Make your wife no look outside. God will remember Sarah, go remember you this year. Abi, you think say na spiritual problem or you don't waka? Go up and down. They look for solution. This is Oko Oloyun, the husband of all pregnant women. Baba testimony. As them they call me, I dey for the ongoing herbal exhibition inside ESBS Independence Layout in Ogu. The thing we go make drug no effective be say the route no complete. That's why they tell you say visit Chief Ifalere, aka Oko Oloyun, the husband of all pregnant women. Baba testimony for ongoing herbal exhibition inside ESBS Independence Layout in Ogu. 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Bye for now.
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1: 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Bone breakage or fracture, waist pain, dislocation, or maybe you fall down from a tree, or ties push you down. 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I say stand number 10, inside ESBS, Independence Layout, Enugu. If you take my medicine, within 2 to 3 hours, you go begin to see the work. I pray say sickness, injury, or accident, no go collect hand or leg. For our handle, Amio. My telephone number na 090-6954-6690. Again, 090-6954-6690. You will not fit work out with your two leg from one pole to another without walking stick. Every time I see body pain and acute waist pain, you they complain. Abi, one of your leg or two legs swell like say they put water inside, in they vibrate and they hook you. They prepare you join. If you sit down for one place, to stand up in a big wahala. 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If they do shake shake all the time and you know fit hold something very well, or you get serious accident, what be say since then your body no be am again. 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Abi, you've been taking medicine for many years, you don't go here and there, and there is no result. Come out to Oga Patakota for Vein and Bone, Baba India, aka Health is Wealth. Therefore, stand number 10. I say stand number 10, inside ESBS, Independence Layout, Enugu. That now why we dey tell our customers say any medicine where you take 2 to 3 days and it no work, the liver and root no complete. My telephone number na 090-6954-6690. Again, 090-6954-6690. I don't tell you na say any medicine will no work. Now be say the liver and root no complete. God bless you now.
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11: Can I get a Heineken, please?
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11: 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Let's go! Can you believe it?
13: 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Your Heineken.
11: 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Wait, what's your name again?
14: 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I'm Chris.
11: 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Another Heineken for Chris, please.
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